0: authority, they have a lot of answer to answer. They have a lot to answer the incident where everything happened.
1: Prime Minister Napat hemi ko head plang give him assurance se investigation we pai kaf mani mi mekem pai emi insurance se low hemi til wete mol failure ya tu. One group lang police service commission with them fanwa to qualification authority I hentem one visit long PNG long Manisia long plan long future training long police recruit visit ya imakem one important heli outcome long komul fanwa bilateral MOU with PNG Mufanwatu ipin signem long number 10 July long time long visit ya delegation emi meet with them Royal Papua New Guinea Constabulary Commissioner David Manning senior police leader with them all training staff long discuss them future training opportunity mo develop more all skill long police. Sanma province yami celebrate them number 32 year anniversary plong hem with them all activity where yami talk about achievement, culture, more agriculture, development long week year. Before talk long celebration ya hemi together you me strong, together you me grow. Official opening ya hemi stop long Monday time VMF or Brass Band hemi lead them parade long look and feel soccer cities. Stadium, Kasem Chiefs Nakamal, we got 1 minute silent. Blong think about all the family who have been lost long time. Blong MV Matui. 3 days celebration, yeah, hemi makem 32 year blong growth more development since that blong provincial government. When you outside long country, plant along al Pacific country, holy stop inside long 34 country, holy. No fault long one decision long accept them Palestine long join long number 81 United Nations General Assembly all it up long all country long Pacific all it up come together long New York long attend them meeting ya United Nations semitalem se fort ya hemi necessary after we America he decide long no go or no give him visa mo take him out visa long all representative long Palestine. More long sports for not men's national football team hemi winning first match long hem long MSG Prime Minister's Cup long Sofa Fiji for not to hemi camp long winning host nation Fiji long one score long 1-0 and metro long only point long Bill Calfer Kaldak. Moemi hen long VPTC news update.

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La vie est bleue, et c'est voice plong poloari, nice for a number, yumi to harem. Right after long news update, blue yumi. Bye, yumi to go ahead now, plong volem, hemi weather report.

Maluklukonga weather report premiwe Vanuatu Meteorology Mojo Hazard Department hemi putumalong this morning. Weather report hemi show empampayimi kat cloudy weather overlongeta islands plyumi small rain pampayimi say fall town throughout long country. Light moderate southeast wind pampayimi blow overlongeta islands plyumi. Minimum temperature long today night time is up long 14 degrees Celsius long south more 23 degrees Celsius and up long north. Maximum temperature long tomorrow time is up long 24 degrees Celsius down south more 28 degrees Celsius and up long north. Maluglug long salwara one southeast wind bambahemi blowy come long on speed plong 11 cast and 15 knots. Wetem light moderate salwara we by save kwantap kokasem 1.5 meter high over long coastal waters blue long country. We hemi now hemi and plong weather update. You continue blow listening come or you pass one nice full day.

0: Better days with them voice sprung stand in the earth force seem to haram along this hour. 19 minutes emileko 11 o'clock paim to go ahead now plong fulem voice plong south program with them Iso Yarwell, also correspondent Pliumilong Tafia province.
1: Elifetobo, Namasan.
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0: Hello, welcome to Voice from South Betemi. It's a year-well long the day program by me, Harem, Area Administrator of Long North Romano. Mr. Remy Nambin, by me, talk about all progress, long all development where me stop taking place long island long era, especially long North Romano.
1: Good day, all listeners, Radio 100. Once again, we come to here, give some update to Professor James, when it happened, area of Umi or not. Romang Oria Council. I think, especially by me talk to plan then, on something where we start the business plan, the Umi Oria Council, and we start also, I think 3 million. I allocate the community more. Marvela 3 million. I call different goals where we start our planning goals, more financial goals where a council member shall decide them or somewhere you may stop law planning block government. You may implement them accordingly. I think possibly in the quota thing, lawyer, you may finish law, April, you may complete number one. Also, when we start law plan. And then, the project ini lo committee lo pot narwin ating lotisia yumi manage lo yumi staff lo ayo yumi make em face down lo flow iko antap buka sem team lo iya so emi when we miss lo plan lo iya plan mi kare lo project lo ini emi finish and at the moment ating emi got the stage we need lo make em some impress lo emi so the amount all kind of only work more outstanding or outstanding. So I mean once or something we me stop lo planning blue me. Now for something too, I think inside lo plan blue me or some table then they make a plan you got all cross cutting issues too you look them. As in you me lo when what you and especially me lo tafe and especially lo romango I think inside lo El Nino plo you me lo yeah well some say all kind of all is

0: 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stand together, plot talk about design a Elino plan. So Elino plan, yeah, also say, you meet in make lo Elino plan, you meet in talk about plan dev, lo looks all assistance, we miss our negotiate them apart. I'm if I said a Elino plan, lo two part, one part, and me. One am now responsibility. One am now committee by Megan, especially all you all each household by Megan. And one am now supposed to you me look at me come to us, you meet him or father assistant. So you meet by them planning also. So every got input, you meet by them all group all different development area of you me, you got area of Hooks Bay, you got area of Ipota, and area of Port Narvin. So you like Megan planning, plus time only go back, all place, all get that. Please start lo introduce you, man. But I may do some say, time may like stop lo design a million lo plan, yeah, we need very important from because I got all expertise too, only please stop there. That we still have our me agriculture visa from me, blah, blah, visa, me, you from me, blah, with them, scientists, specialist lo FAO, or me stop, Mr. Tayo Johnny. So only can help out, lo give him. Thinking lo, one na type of variety now, only should all time only all time you can lo try time only should plan them. So me planning me look at me really good and only identify one em variety lo manioc or one em kind system lo farming by me introduce them. So have you anyone put something lo issue lo El Nino? So you need to talk about cost cutting issue. And time me look inside lo area lo partnership too. So project for me, lo nutrition project, and me one project where me got all stakeholder plan where me got all the education and me lo TLA mo department lo agriculture. So one lo something will me lo erbango not something focus lo get a me lo marketing. So me lo more put lo look say how now me carry more product lo. In his other market, one or something where inside law people are thinking, blow, get up, law, you mean, law, Ramango, and especially all people not Ramango, I mean, I want to introduce you, people become resilient, look at the plan the time you meet up, and they issue me arise, so you need to try and find them out market. And one or focus me, I think, with them put tonight, me produce blow market, how now you need to have a car. All local kakai play me make a market lem. So me one lol something will me really good when Bombay me help lo create a income lol community play me lol toramango. I mean means naya me time when Bombay me tiny farming system me need lo change. So me want something when play talk plan de around lo looks plan de farming system play me. I Oye, misi tele make em lo armango, emi all subsistence farming no more. 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Ayla ni mino Chinese, we population ni sakar mantap. So one lola important something during the workshop there too. Awesome. All party all respective participant all different three community all come together. All design them all future plan. Blota blo locate them too. Se lo future by peslo farming by stapwe. Peslo school by stapwe. Peslo narbara development by stapwe. Blo mikem se time where you stop making more planning blue lo. The future pay you start finish is you got one plan and you start in place. So even the suppose one development and you start pay or some plan where you start pay and you start with them you plot them. So okay, you start camp and bless blue you can design them you're supposed to proceed in location. So and you know all good or something where me time you start lo area play me lo cook spray me play been making. So and me one achievement lo level play me lo imi lo area lo notoremangan esesi notoremangan area kancam so pande something where institution project atau coordination lo alpha nating emi one lo something where emi different level lo pande olengio wali bin establish notoremangan so one them where emi people ada thinking lo imi make matam moment is imi like employees I said more about olengio or different organization where the interest lo establish lo level lo area council so li mas make sure se o kate atu o li part lo implementation part lo planning lo area council li ko lo level lo province and at time after as well as you start lo planning lo before la plan by you mi kasem lo 2030 when the people's plan so and me want something where I think lo time lo consultation ni ai item se mi ku pro imi ka tuan system mi sta bin place lo how now mi connect them servers through lo all different pool where you mi ka to sem so all financial support where mi gam lo different organization lo ante te dei mi sabe pressure ma all progress mo change inside lo society lo input lo different organization so the different department lo mi assist area council level lo mi kem se mi sabe lo con big for a pool of change Apalo 2030 we in sabe a kofu. Parlo mi atinga people me in bin kata Supreme Court we bin sablo ipota na not only pe mi kamlo some cases we missed up but also one lo important something in me I commission dissemination. So apalo hearing ya mi bin kata one people awareness we me bring him every plan the man will be attending ma Beating ya only in a way, Molly Sabe, one em now, suppose you come across them one oven, so you make them, but you sabe, time you call a court, and then by you sabe, penalize, and you sabe, stop a mass here. So, and me been one time where people only learn, plan their law, one em where it's a happen law, or community play in me, time you make them one em kind activity, but you sabe, and blow day. You entitled lo you which am one kind penalty plan. So I mean one time where people only learn blended law Asia. Another something too, I think one law something we me stop look me how now by you me stop me making implementation properly me as in and one something we me draw this into law economic plan lot of fear and me lower mangoes. You me like law restocking lo cover. So I lo restocking lo kawaya so imi lu plan de impact plan even na na imi ka tel ni note imi lu ke mi different level pe dol sem wonem boy imi sapa Aipama emi, obisa emi stakolo karen, and even, I think, almost a month, I think, mi make one side visit, ikolo Hooks Bay, I think, ki bolo karen bolo man, mi look, yes, plante oli plano, so mi mi live lo pot narvin, and mi walk out for bolo karen, and as well as Hooks Bay, and I put aso. I mean, se people, I can blow realize, se yes, plante man, or se, before I got more, I expected, se, I want to make money, or say, travel, go to Villa, or you look out and walk. Now, I have the information dissemination, especially the statistics that is developing, the area of livestock, the area of agriculture, and then people, and the area of fishery, and then people only then realize and say, yes, money and me stop the place. And me same something else, you go to Villa, and then me same something that I install island, that I me walk, but you look money too. And now something too, and that's something that you me got shortage slam, and that's where me force me work for caramani. But some now you me talk about say by me, for example, some area for the livestock, or some plant or livestock farmer only stuck at sometimes only things you know, possibly or something, but me no make money. And plant the time, which you talk about say. No, pai ini maskara multi al puluh puluh ini kosalem lo tanah nomor belum ada mana pun ayah, sem seller mangga tu, sem ini kat asalnya cello puluh, sem cuma soal isak ini mevrui, pai ini kat asalnya cello puluh so ini kat lo sana wei pas, ating ini kat puluh puluh ini lo livestock civilian team olikam, so yesterday ni pelai pin start puluh lo beli jalo pot narvi. Before I walk about, I think Olympian camp look me lobby, simple I talk about now, and some one or something when we be in a tresem law, team leader, Mr. Lemlem, say problem today, and me from say time all of this, only come, make him visit, only know if I come in lobby, no report, lo you miss a tresem, one kind issue, make him say time with you me make him reporting low level law, planning, lo you me area council, you me a tresem, low level law, province, lo talem say, you me that issue also, yeah. And one or something, if we the presentation from yesterday, Mr. Philip Naros, and we tell him the first civilians visit to Eramango, and one or positive outcome, and time all every animal will be in a walk with them all, kata, time will be in color test, everyone only negative. So, bring something in your eyes, so maybe one good result from Naya time we talk about. Market by me that you all fighting ourselves me assisting my me power and farm up me sabe walk more now and I've got something to also so time me walk me sabe say when I'm kind livestock where me stop farming and me sabe salem lo villa molotana from certification and me come out so yesterday me fly say start them same walk back again with them all catalog committee lo pot narvin so to the day by O kata peta yesterday mi blai kolo la small roman so mi blai visitim area council farm mi blai ko oli make mo proelo farm and then bela kampa oli ko paklo ipota today and then tomorrow yesterday and 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while you mi stop talk Ache mimi matcha wese change mi ka development mi kam eta island mi neva change mi sa se maxevo mi about time mi mo about planning and time mi talk about planning level blo kam 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farming. So suppose you want to make them look at me, meaning say you must come on serious farmer. And through law and people are thinking yeah too them say you want to we come all different farm department me and only advise me for level precaution but me for monitor and plan choose me work at you effectively more accordingly or somewhere you want them. So one or something where time play work with them livestock team you still if you tell them something say At the moment, I'm going to ask plenty of serious drama. I mean, if I'm out at 8 o'clock, I'm going to walk and do a walk. 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I mean, I mean, also same one of his son. You expect them, I mean, the whole output them, feel, you know, cut there, so anyone issue. So anyone something, no more, remind them all department, please. I wish any one of his, I could lay you, resource them, all get up, make them say 7 years ago. I think one of that development, when we forget the talent, we know, the council, we know, not, I think, as the IP style of planning, we need to bring one boat, so, Today morning, I think both here, you may arrive finish the full list, a lot of the lunch way, and by me, Sabe, finding way, block of Karam, a movement law, the lunch way, law, income law, official law, and a green on a Tramang and Bosham, by me, access law, a service of government, when by yourself is in Emil and Tramango, and by me, assist to Karam, I'm off all service, you call all remote community where you got all something where you need to travel by the time some cost of transport and you want all something where whenever services and you have been in the from all very costly, so anyone all achievement we make them, so what do you mean on the moment if I take money in this law and be prone, so I mean some law achievement more professional change for me on the moment, so me, I think through law. Nislobodia mi ede mapa program lo voice play mi lo affairs is lo you with a program lo today is mi host lo program mi take some time lo talent thank you lo listeners so selection lo this important pro program and mi hope lo are mi mo take some company play lo nar pala time or sem lo same program lo voice lo take once again thank you so much lo everyone who shall listen
1: thank you Thomas long serve a part long program ya with me iso yarwel. Look at me long next program.
2: Elifeto opo. 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
2: 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Elifeto opo.
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You miss the enjoyment of worship number of person with them at our singers. There is none like you. 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

0: HIV, pepet blong sick AIDS, hemi atakem ol soldier blong body, mekem hemi isi blong kasem, TB, sick long brain, lung, mo cervical cancer. 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

0: Hello, mo welcome long FPTC News. Mi Brenda Daniel Miritim. First time long ol kita storyan. Ol school mas operate. Price long masud pahemik hoanda long wikia. Long region ol Pacific country ino accept them Palestine long United Nations General Assembly. Mo long sports men's national football team I win yesterday. Yumi haremo long ol kita storyan ya. All school y expect plong operate normal no more today. Emi one and we come out long ministry plong education more training. Education I dalam se kafman emi no kasem one notice plong industrial strike mo inokat any recent plong all teacher is stop work or hapsen long all school. All I dalam se all provincial education officer by only follow up mo local teacher attendance long school today. Teaching Service Commission ni dalam sekafman ni mitim ol financial obligation long agreement we hemikat with them fanwatu teachers union. Oli talem se heni teacher we ino kasem any payment long entitlement long hem he must advise long ol principal education officer. Teaching Service ni dalam se ol teacher he must make him work based long hack we holianda long hem mo mas kohet long teach long educate them ol kita pikinini. Long Monday, yeah, he got reports that some school he operate normal. Time he got some teacher he strike. You may got more report with them, Marilo Lutfaun.
1: Maybe this senior si doctor with them, a principal blo freshwater school at Chose set. Mohemi talem se few long ol get a teacher or strike, be school he operate normal.
2: Yes, me operate as normal. He got some teachers, a little strike. Long money me vlog at staff worship because no more me tell them long say strike me on. You want the strike, you strike. Run by school, let me on. Me vlog school you operate, yes. Me vlog improvise. Me vlog tremble, make him say me vlog get up lol pick me new only teacher blowly strike. I mean one internal arrangement on you staff, make him low school. Lo make sure say school you continue. The all professional teachers belong at all, you know, for only join them strike.
1: All school authority long all Nara province to holy talem se igat some teacher belong all get all strike the all school, only go ahead no more. Io belong a Malampa Renjo Samuel, he talked with the VBDC News, he talem se ino got any information yet we confirm him se one school he goes long Malampa province.
3: No, Monia is like for students only come to school, only come back to school. You know, got one. Information when you like receiving yet where the talent say one school let me close probably by end of this today. The class I make a more confirmation about this morning. I should have still traveled to the school.
1: Principal Blong till a school on Torba, Freddy Mata, he made them say all school only operate no more.
4: Never by school, also then he come to school only quiet no more classroom. Me stop look some strike be all get in come out clear yet on many first day and wala I Hamas just no I think 2 or 3 teachers of stop showing some sign no strike yet only come out clear blow talent slowly strike be otherwise all classes on go.
1: BBC News Sika SMC got one meeting at Tere where all education authority meet more only say by only update.
0: Price Plong Masud Pahemi Kohanda Pakiken Long Witness Day Director Plong Energy Matthew Tasele Hitalem say no got control long price Plong Wall or Long Wall Market Long Singapore. I make him surprise si Kohanda Moko Town. Increase ya current price plong masud emi long 195 fatu long 1 liter munifla price pahemiko long 209 fatu long 1 liter price increase ya emi 14 fatu increase. Mr. Tasele hitalem se price plong bensin emi stop semak ikat fula prong long hawol kafman authority responsible long maritime safety holy andalem situation plong MV Matui. Prime Minister Chotam Napat hitalem long one statement blong hem se full up maritime official holigat full up question blong answerem follem all mistake. Mr. O Prime Minister Napat he go ahead blong give him assurance se investigation whereby kafmani make him Pahemi ensurem se low itil with them all failure.
5: Imi also imi establishim some lol get the facts where want search and rescue play you mean. Imi also identified that he got a lot of cops inside to happen. Incident where me been happen and me taking you me 27 hours play me save activate one response. Law make them search and rescue. And as some Prime Minister, we want the law give him that assurance, law everyone, that by got one detailed investigation by me contact. And this investigation or by me contact them, not only blow you may establish more facts and evidence, but by him me also have me assess him. Every processes blow you, including enforcement part blow you me.
0: Hemi tok plong Prime Minister Chotam Napat. 50 police recruit pa holi statem training long pomana long Papua New Guinea long January next year. Hemi kamau time one group long police service commission with them Vanuatu qualification authority he and them one visit long PNC long Manisia long plan long future training long police recruit visit ya imakem one important early outcome long komul fanwa MOU we PNC mo fanwa tu ipin signem long number 10 July long time long visit ya delegation ya he meet with them Royal Papua New Guinea Constabulary Commissioner David Manning senior police leader with them all training staff long discussem future training opportunity mo develop more all skill plong police commissioner plong police calcium pongran he clad long work together ya conference plong youth close with them all strong fala commitment plong all young fala long climate action em ya long one signing plong declaration plong youth mo children on climate action plong make sure say all young fala holikat one strong fala role long climate governance. Lotian Welin report.
6: Minister for Climate Change Ralph Regenfano, mo UNICEF Pacific representative Amy Siang tuvla na signem declaration ya. Long tok plong he Minister Regenfano idalem se kavman, he must make him sure sel yang flali stop inside long old decision mo action plong climate change.
7: So inside law declaration ya, commitment number 5. And we call upon all governments to make sure civil youth are engaged inside local climate governance, policy development, monitoring. More Mivalo government must find more ways to involve Mivalo. All youth and all children, all decision making. And you may get one chance from where you may start making things, to be one leader in the Pacific, to how to make it. And me as a minister, I make sure that we push all departments for government, to work with them, or groups where you start looking at them, we can or another one. We'll make sure see we make something really happen.
6: UNICEF Pacific representative Amy Xiang, Hemi Dalem Senating se country Vanuatu, Hemi Small, Pehemi Swemsi got powerful voice.
8: Vanuatu has shown that even a small island nation or a big ocean nation, as some of us like to say, can have a powerful voice. The International Court of Justice climate case started with an idea from Pacific young people who believed their voices could make a difference. Vanuatu listened, championed that call, and helped take Pacific concerns all the way to the world's highest court to remind the world what is at stake for communities on the front line of climate change. Vanuatu's commitment is already reflected in its national plans, its advocacy, and the way it is working to include young people's perspective in climate and decision making.
6: One youth representative, George Amos, here present Vanuatu Conference of Youth 2026 statement, long minister, Regenfano. Statement A, taken one collection, long voice, appearance, more priority, long all young flower taken part, long conference. Yeah.
9: With the young people of Vanuatu, we commit to strengthen our network, supporting one another, protecting our ecosystems, learning from our elders, sharing climate knowledge, developing community solutions, and participating responsibly in decisions about our future. We do not ask the government and the international community to act on our behalf, but we ask them to act with us. We bring our energy, local knowledge, creativity, network, and commitment. 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
6: Long same time, all representative from conference ya only and them over one petition. Ikolong minister again fanu petition I ask them plong all ting mo voice plong all young flam only mas kampat plong Pacific Innovation Forum on climate change and environment wepan by taken place long 2028. Lodian Welin VBDC News.
0: Some community long premi experience ashfall long area plongol kita manager plong geo hazards department John Chinua o Junior Nirwa hitalem long FPTC news after long increased activity plong marum mopenbo.
10: So we got a request for the interaction and one pass. Passed through the day from yesterday, we moved a lot west to the northeast direction. So we got a high report, especially the north umbrella, not the standard, and we only put the times in that ash point at the area.
0: Increased activity has taken place long Saturday with him showing volcanic ash or gas emission in Mihai, my satellite photo, him showing volcanic cloud or lava flow inside long marum crater department long geo hazard sitalam se halet level and mistabiet long level 2. When you outside long country, planted long all Pacific country, holy stab inside long 34 country, we only no fault long one decision. Long accept them Palestine, long join long number 81, United Nations General Assembly. All little long all country long Pacific all stop come together long New York long attend them meeting ya. United Nations sitalem se fodia hemi necessary after we America he decide long no give him visa, mo take him out visa long all representative long Palestine. More long sports fun with men's national football team and me winning first match plong him long MSG Prime Minister's Cup long Sufa Fiji yesterday. Fun what we come long winning O's Nation Fiji long one score long 1-0 and me through long only point long Bill Calfer Kaltak. VPTC Sports si talk talk with them head long delegation Harry Addison. Mohemi talem thank you long everyone will support them team. Mohemi talem se win only dedicate them iko long all family. We holy lose mo love one blong olketa long ambay mo eromango. Mo long weta small cloud with them Chinese blong small rain long group. Light moderate southeast wind. Temperature blong dete long night emi 14 degree long south kasem 23 long north. Temperature blong tomorrow hemi stab long 24 degree long south kasem 28 and up long north. Southeast wind blong 11 kasem 50 knots with them light moderate salt water blong half meter over long all coastal water blong country. Moi mi hen blong VPTC News, mi Brenda Daniel.

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News where you suffer trust them.

All Out of Love with some Air Supply. You to Harama. Nice, like, easy listening number long this lunch hour. And yeah, nice lunch law. You will stop listening out there throughout the country. You stop tuning in. One by no long time, you may join them story and bring me long 12:30. But at this time, one by you may to enjoy. We'll get an easy listening number since semi lunch time. Me sure se bamba yumi in general get a easy listening number. Yumi to bin follow mul kata news bulletin with Brenda Daniel inside long news desk. And emi putum ma time blimi to inside long studio 20 minutes emi la ko 12 o'clock. Pa yumi to go ahead mo listen lo nice la number la blisa with the watu pwe local string band. Ba mi come back. You enjoy.

0: Brave Temsara Barreleys into Harem Long this afternoon. 29 minutes and 12 o'clock. Continue by the Sinicam. Bampayim to go ahead now, blow your discussion. Long Yumi long today afternoon.
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0: So you stop listening comes that long all get the island blimmy long north kokasem one time long southern islands blimmy low country or might you stop tuning outside long country. Welcome inside one of our program blimmy and another live discussion blimmy and with some all-time guest blimmy Mr. Ludovic Kelly inside long studio. So with the story and blimmy today mamba hemi one of our topic back again the week, yeah, but before him to go ahead with them story, and I think him to tell him hello first time guest, and then you miss away. Go ahead to introduce him my topic.
1: Thank you, Alisi. Hello, lo you may run in Mr. Blessen, lo North Kasem South, and thank you. Welcome to you, lo you miss story, and lo one more interesting story, and a topic inside lo family life.
0: Now you stop tuning where? Bye. You may give him time to lo. Suppose where you stop one time mark. Share him ting blue, or might you got on question where you want them ask him lo me to follow today you save calling come time see me open him line. But Bamba you me introduce him topic first time with them topic plung today him me pleasure of today can become the pain of tomorrow. So I think Bamba you me to go ahead and give him pass him colo guest plung Bamba him save explain inside law one him now him minimum time see me harem a statement or a phrase pleasure of today can become the pain of tomorrow. Thank you.
1: Thank you, Alisi. Thank you, Lord. You me stop listen. One vla sensitive topic where you me stop harem. You me talk about them family. You me talk about them family life. You me talk about them all issues where it affect them all home, all family and marriage today. That you me look inside lo family. Pa you me tell them all same say. That you me story about them family. You me do know just story animal all issue where it affect them family. Pa you me story an lo one thing, one approach. You me to call them holistic approach. It cover map every aspect of life time to story. So inside the home, inside the family, time to story about them family, in the look lo health lo family, in the look lo physical health, social health, spiritual health, and also financial health lo family. So topic ya time to look inside them, also him to save, also him to stop emphasize all time family, and me one vla special something we got and me create them. Lo very beginning, and time to talk about them future lo life limit too. Every time to start them all stop make them awareness. Plim too much look out them good health. Plim too. Him do aram awareness. Plim look out them good health. Plim too today from by health na em sustain them or lem time limit too. Lo long run the life or lo future limit too. So time to talk about them that flat topic. As me give him introduction, me want them touch one vla face lo Bible, where me tell them all same lo book lo First Corinthians, chapter 6, verse 19. Bible let me ask you one vla very important question, where me come lo wake him up all senses primitu. Me ask him, me start him face, me tell him all same, what? Me face vla question. Me tell him say, then me continue, me say, no, you're not. That your body is the temple of the Holy Ghost, which is in you, which ye have of God, and ye are not your own. Bible, let me ask you one vla very interesting question. And me no sabe se question ya by emi tok lilo one em kind way, one em kind sense. But also more Christian, hemi give him to. One vla point where by him to stone him to ding lem. Em se poti blim to your same temple. You shall go, you walk part lo one area where church is talem. But you always walk part of him, Mr. Look before time is small. Me look how all apple respect them church blo papa got house, Mr. Minim house. Time you only walk part the camp, palista quiet. Time will come to church, palista quiet. Even before me no look tete before time all man only make him noise only karam all tape record only what cross him only at what yes palikam only kasem yet what yes pali low em down volume low tape record or one em will establish in the music pe that flavish em tell him to yourself podi blimituna emi temple plus Spirit of God. And then we say, which ye are of God, and ye are not your own, and blovesia. And we say, to carry him that flat temple, and we come, God, we give him potia lumi. He give him potia lumi, but him to look out him. And him to no own him potia. By the time, ta him historian lo, historian blo health, or something of him, man, but I'm saying, you know, poslo poti blumi, potia mi, mi poslam. 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Time you are a head, please, so. 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But you tram tell them the πότε, say, you heal area. 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We no good to talk to you, and then you got a mot. You tell them, same, say, you heal, or you recover. 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Since you start a relationship with a man, how much man more you been got relationship with a mother? Then I start what after he smile, he look me after. I say, no, me ask one straight question, but you to story and lo thinking we start story and then I say, seven, I been got relationship with him, seven man. After me say, okay. After me ask him one straight question, me say, every man where you got relationship with the mother, you sleep with the mother. Then I'm going to say, I'm going to tell my friend, or straight friend with me, I want them story and straight story. Even when I'm going to say, I'm going to tell my friend, or I'm going to tell my friend, I want them story and help me. Help me to have a tense life, help me to have a life, you start story and let me straight or not straight. Then I'm going to say, yes. After me, I'm going to ask him some more questions, let me say, time you sleep with them all money, you got a sexual relationship with them all, you think say how much more man back again from you tell them say you sleep with them every seven of the man you got relationship with them all, how much more man you think say by you got relationship with them all back again, but you continue the same for life. After me start quite a little me, then me tell them say you must ask them all question, me no ask them law. Find them secret to life, you know, ask them to spoil them life for you. Me ask them from, me want them, help me to look at them, how much more married life by you spoil them. How much more man by you think say by you got that flat, same relationship where you got them got a seven, with them some wisdom stuff come. How much more man by you think say by you enter them life for you, with them same flat, lifestyle where you've been practicing in the past. Then, me ask him one of the questions. You think say, all choices where you start making now? You start building one good for the future, lo life, plim, or body, plim, yeah? You think say, you start treating body, lo way, we go to one temple, you treat him? Me start asking all questions, I lem, you where you start listening, but you sit down to you ting ting. Ting ting lo on life, plim. After me ask him one of the questions, me say, you think say time by you come all vla. Looking back lo this season of life which the story and me about them. You think say by you proud lemon. No? You think say by you happy about them one which the story and me naya. He me sit down and me thinking. Every question me ask him, me no give him time lem blo me answer. Me ask him blo and me sit down and me thinking back. And me also one self examination. You examine him life blue back again. Then I respond to me, I don't want to talk to me or say, every question you ask me, brother, I all straight question, we never got one money been asking me question. meeting se life from you, we miss a story and yeah, me one could have a life be. While she done, Aramol question blue. Me regret the life from me. Me look back the life where me start, me live from me. I mean, one could have a life nothing. Me look back the life where me story and you, meeting se me and up. Me look back, me no proud nothing, Lord, something with me make him. Is our families the life? Him to together, him to fail the life. Him to together, him to make him some big decision where me no good. Him no benefit him nothing, life for me to. Him is just one waste of time no more life. Be no minimal same say, even is no. In no minimal same say, you want rubbish man or one rubbish woman. No. In minimal same say, you go through lo some something in your life. Be you realize him, you need to sit down, look, and change him something in your life. While you still breathe in, more breathe out now, you shall make a one change to life for you. You shall realize him something will pay no benefit in life for you now, more lo future to come, you shall change him. Plenty of time, you need to look him all things of life while he feels good, or while he feels good now, be you need to forget him, result them, or pay him to go through them no future. Planet time to look him say things we him to haram good lem na for small time for pleasure no more. Him to forget them say a cut consequence we pay him to face him no future. All the time we stop come.
0: Thank you, Ludovic, and all listen up Radio Vanuatu. Emma, you listen come hear me. Introduction, more clear explanation too. You may have a case to miss go ahead, blong. Tell them now, more insight, lo topic, blimi, we have a pleasure, blong, today. And miss have come so on, pain, blong, tomorrow. So you may have a, and use some good for example, long, today. And, not only you stop, listening, come, but also, you do use down, you try and think, lo, some good for a talk you may have me share today. So, Bomba, you must go ahead with them, story and blimi. So, I got also, you been mentioning him, say, you stown and you story with them, one friend blue, and him willing blow, him is a stown story about, also, you tell him, Emmy, tell him, say, him been, him got relationship with them seven altogether, and, suppose one suppose we one girl more one boy to fly come start together and to let just find him to fly but might only got past plong all together but then times why once only comes plus settle down and what if one enemy happen times say girl hemi or boy hemi ask him blue hemi want them save about them awesome question we you been asking say about the past blehem or how much relationship and then it happen say I mean no willing blehem share them or I mean no open up with them how na but it may affect them relationship with two like that. Thank you.
1: Very interesting question. One question we plan the man that all stop ting blo ask him ting blo find out past blo friend lo ta. Well, emi no one good la something blo 12 lo past ta. Emi good lo away that you me everyone you me make em all mistake wrong the life. The time you enter in one blah relationship, it good blo you focus lo character blo one blah boy one blah girl we start building up relationship with them. And past blo man. You'll see me go start taking back all vla life one man lo crave or play you come back after no. Emi no good play him to dwell lo pass blo nar one. Be emi good play you always say you make him some mistake lo life. You been involved lo some lifestyle way no straight. Be one emi something where you build lem naya lo present time. And one by helping you lo future. Time you to look lo pass plonar one whole everything where you find them, maybe rubbish something no, but you never find one good la something lo past one man or one woman. Him to even him to at one time make him wrong. But one him now, you find him lo life blem naya. This present time, talk blem, fashion blem, action blem. And the most important something, lo you save about the one man or one woman, emi relationship blem with him God. One him now, relationship lo that fla man with him God, or that fla woman with him God. From God, lo life lo one vla person, emi the most important something, lo you say find him. God lo life lo one vla woman, one vla man, emi the most important something, whereby you look for. From God na by emi sustain emi to la, lo relationship with la God, by God yet by changing past, by changing fashion, by changing character. And God yet emi one whereby emi kaite emi to la, lo change lo life, whereby to la build him together. If God is absent, if God did not stop, then for sure, by life blue, lo pass, by always come back. Life blue, you focus blue one, you know, life blue friend blue, but focus blue one, by always come back. So, whenever you think, say, emi place for naya, by always come back, suppose, you know, let them go, the karamot, or get rid lo past blue, say, that they, you me to normalize him life or some story no me story and them into normalize him life blow cut relationship and sleep with them partner or boy or girl. Tete you me look him plan the young people lo relationship only involve lo relationship when me driven by pleasure, alcohol, smoke. Plan the young people only involve the relationship with emi just for play games. Body blogata, inchem pleasure we I give him other happiness for a short time. The consequence blem, consequence blem, all this activity will involve them by I after a mogata for lifetime. Tete im to look him people only got sick I affect them life blem man. Or man only got plan the partner. Or some all STI, HIV AIDS. Hemi something we Bible want him to about them. Bible want him to about them. Life blow pleasure. Life blow sexual immorality. Life blow alcohol. Life blow smoke. With it you are implanted young flower lose some life blow lo early age from some sickness we I kasem mogata. And you to look around him to you got consequence flow on lifestyle is stop around him too. Teenage pregnancy, sexual transmitted or sickness, emotional wound, abortion, unplanned marriage or unplanned pregnancy, single parent life. Plan day we him to save. We start happen around the day. And you say Bible he been mentioning him all these things the life that you read inside lo 1 Corinthians chapter 3 verse 17 but you find him Bible give him warning blame to must live on good life if after I mean asking him to blow look at him good body we go to give him to suppose any man I mean destroy him body lo place up lo life go yet by destroy him you we you know look at him good body and by destroy him you son him by allow him all sick we you start talk about by allow him broken relationship by allow him suicide. Plan the something we start him today start happen. I mean, from him to no look at him good body, we go to give him limit to. We have me temple, lo papa go then. Today, one him we Bible he sing out him to lo get rid them lo or some memory tell him or some lo flee from him to enjoy him to practice him lo one sense we lo regain life limit to. Thank you.
0: Thank you, Ludovic. And line him your penny stops. Post you where you want them. Share them ting please. You want them ask him any question. Number him 26200. 26200 him number where you save a call in the Kamlong Hemp. Or give him a ting or question please. But him to sa story ko. One him now, or some, I'm sure say you mainly all young fella now, full up awesome, at around that age now, bumpy, you make a full up decision with bumpy. Times say, might you come an adult, you got family, but you stand, you think you go back now, but some little decision up, but you may not happy, low one of all choices when you may be make him. So, one of now, some little get a choices where some young fella, believe me, or some young fella, Lisa, or might some adult, or Lisa, make him, blong all temporary enjoyment, fun, but him is a got one long term consequences.
1: Time you read inside law, book John chapter 14, verse 6. Christ himself told him, he said, I am the way, the truth, and the life. Lo world dete, lo life, lo yumi tu dete, got plenty influence. We him to look, him to think, say, man and life. Got a style, lo walk about, to some enjoyment. Got a style, but chenis. Got a style, but kakai, got style, lo. Money living life. But the life where by giving me to one sure future, and my life where come from Jesus. Also, we meet the book of John 14, verse 6.
0: Sorry, I think I'm going to get first call of Nisa, Mr. Loline. Hello. Hello. Hello. You calling me come where?
2: Mr. Colo Filanupi. You want to save number 107.
0: Sorry, you missed a lot of live discussion today. Look, I said, call me, might me, miss them number long today, lo afternoon, pe you. Continue to listen to my name is still open stop you may still listen to the discussion. You feel free please have a call in the cam number him 26200 26200, and yes, if you got one question or you want them share them thinking please no more concern them topic please me today, you save a call in the cam bamba him to go back give him back time lo guest blo bamba him save go ahead with them explanation blame well some question him call some one now some will get a choices we young fella holy stop make him from temporary enjoyment or fun we bomb him cut to long term consequences. Thank you.
1: Thank you. Sorry, Uncle we colleague me to me say number 107. But I think by you find him. Yes. As Bible me tell him lo First Corinthians chapter 6. Verse 18, Bible says, flee fornication. Every sin that a man doeth is without the body, but he that committed fornication sinneth against his own body. Got plenty way where people only stop involving life because of them pleasure, blow world. Plenty man only stop trying to find them too. One them straight life, I mean, live them. Plenty man only thinks, oh, I think by Mr. Wotem, Mr. Law relationship with them kill him by like him blow me to lay start drink or smoke. Or I think Mr. Law relationship with them that flaman and me one man where Mr. Drink cover by your right, I think by your right. Me want to remind him to also me read him pop on the day that life, the only way blow life where you find him peace, where you find him good health, where you find him happiness and me. And me, Lord Jesus, not only as random person into the story, and I have inside the home, inside the family. The only way for family and me find them hope of family, me find them peace, good for health, and yes, what me tell them long life, for enjoy them. And me time me got a family, come to Papa God. And me time Papa or Mama, husband or wife, you build him up life for you, Lord. Lo Christian principle. Tam ko ti senda inside lo home, inside lo life. Blue yumi to one. Tete, emi one vla something where it is strong plan the home tete, emi from papa with the mama to let drink kava, to let smoke, alcohol lo house inside lo home. Pignini only influence by all something, tamuli can pick one small, or hotatu liko for alcohol, liko for smoke, and home in one place, nothing will reflect them. One will go to want them. Even reflect them heavenly home, heavenly family. Imagine him. Papa Koti give him family, limitu, give him all pignini, he give him relationship, lo home, lo family, also want something, we play him to look at him good. And him to misuse him, lo way, lo life, lo one lifestyle, we, and me wreck him home or family. And God by asking him to say, where now that fla family we may give him? Where now all pignini? Where are relationship where we want them, look, you build them inside the home, inside the family. Where are that for environment where we want them, blame to build them family, blame to them, home, blame to them. We reflect them, family, block out the heaven, home, the heaven. Thank you.
0: Thank you, Ludovic. You need to stop a story, but I think we need to stop end them in a long time. Story and blame So, ikat sometimes some people might pampa lisave one me listap make mo lisave consequences plem, but sometimes only choose no more one me me feel good. Naya instead to lisave stown mo think about one me na bamba he me cause plem or one me na bamba he me happen later so me or consequences plo actions plem we bamba he me stop make him just from he me feel him say one me he me want to make him naya he me feel good lem one.
1: Thank you. As you start close, we end them discussion. Shortcut by always look attractive. Shortcut by always be pleasurable. By him to always follow him something we him to like in our life. And I mean, I mean problem. Problem I mean him to always allow him pleasurable. He become masterable life. Blame to pleasurable smoke. Pleasurable alcohol. Pleasurable cover, pleasurable all activity, where any reckon life, limitu, body, limitu. Things where today you look, people only involve them. And we want them encourage you to also no build them life, limitu, naya, around lo things where me look good, things where me look pleasurable. Things where me shortcut, the emblem, you always got pain, you always got suffering, blem. Let them go, let me shape him life, limitu. Let them go, let me shape him relationship, home, limitu. Let them go, let me step in. Mo involve him, God, lo life, limitu. Lord, something to stand again. Not lo time him to harm no good, no him to run from God, but time to feel good, lo life, him to harm, him to cut happiness, lo life. Let them go, him to walk about them, Papa God. Cut them, body, blue, look at them, good body, yeah. Also, him to read him, body, me temple, blow, spirit, Papa God. Body, me one, me something we God, me own him. Set them boundaries for life, you. Discipline me one, make him exercise, involve law, all exercise, all sport activity, blockade one good for health. And suppose you stop involve law, one relationship, make sure a relationship, yeah, and make a purpose plan. Make sure a relationship, yeah, God, me center them. No, let them love or pleasurable love, and me lead him, you, blow, you wreck him. Body blue or them all sexual activity where people only stop involved them, but let them wisdom and make them love. Yeah. And sometime may come right time. Enter them married where me honorable and present them. Let them choices blue more one of you stop involved them now, but me one for the future where you build them and strong. You know, sacrifice them tomorrow blue with them pleasure today. And always love with them purpose, love with them wisdom. Pa mi entem storan limitu wa doan vese metala mosem lo 1 Corinthians 6:13 emse. Body am no meant for sexual immorality. Body am no meant for pleasure. Body am no built and given limitu by God for unhealthy drink, unhealthy kakai, unhealthy lifestyle. The body am come from God and am body we am blo God. God give him limitu. One day by God it touch him limitu lo amas mo wanam sanin name di usum potia wode. May God bless him, you is the blessing. May God help him to look at him good body, blame to life, blame to health, blame to. And may God help him to blame to build him one foundation whereby I strengthen him, more support him future, blame to. Not lo kakai, not lo lifestyle, but lo relationship, lo home. One day, but you can want papa. But you come unhealthy papa or one papa where you involve but you drink alcohol. But you one papa where you live long time, blue local pig in blue grow up, mol abu blue, or by one papa where you got pig in more, emino camp one it, you dead are up from you know look at them good kaka blue, health blue, life blue. May him to build the one strong future, low one present, good for present lifestyle him to live them naya. Thank you, and God bless you, everyone.
0: And thank you, Bagi and Ludovic. And with them, story and blimia now, hemi kamplung putum en to lo discussion blimi today. Thank you, lo listeners. We stop listening, come, me show us with them, story and blo you means at the studio today. Hemi been giving out some good flat talk, savelo you me everyone. And please, with them, story and more good flat points where hemi come out today, pampa you me take him. On with them, you me ting plantelo one and where you me haram guest them me share with you me long this time. So kasem next time bamba each and mitula ba again luana rafla program blue you me back again. Mo you pass one good for a time.

One country with Timbarike band, nice for a number you meet to Staparam Longa this afternoon. Emi put a local time blim to 12 minutes, emi leko 1 o'clock. 18 more minutes and paim to find them 1:30. 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Continue to listen again.

Barike Band with One Country of Sema. Nice song title or nice song where you meet to Haram Long this time. So wherever place you stop listening, come along him. Me sure say you stop enjoying more Holketa music number, yeah.

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1: Fire with Mzua featuring Kika and Will seem to start have a nice little number long this time. Bombay in a long time, you meet to stop and the music. A nice full of music number, bli me long pleasure, and me hope see stop enjoy him. You enjoy him, this.

He understands with him echoes of innocence. Imitu haram nice for worship number longer. This time, him kamplong putum local time, blimitu 28 minutes, emilako 1 o'clock. And same time, meal, same radio friend, blue start finish long 9 o'clock in the morning inside long Vanuatu live show. But Mr. Talema, tatalo you, moleka you with him, Nikis radio friend, you, Julia Kasten, inside long you, historian show, and with him company, blue him, but you start with him, Kasim, 5 o'clock today afternoon. Me hope so you've been enjoying Mulgata music, blue you, me long today afternoon, and with him, discussion long this afternoon too. Molgata other programs we may be enjoying them start long 9 o'clock long morning finish. Kasim tomorrow semak time long 9 o'clock. Bamba you joining me back again. For now you pass a nice flat afternoon with them Nekis radio friend Blue. Will you take implant extra care all the time.

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0: Get ready for the 2026 MSG Prime Minister's Cup. 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
3: FBD's English News with me, Lodian Welin. A former teacher at Adaftapanga School on Pentecost Island has been sentenced to 5 years, 4 months, and 2 weeks prison for sexual offending against two 15-year-old students. The Supreme Court sentenced 41-year-old Angelan Togam Lolo on 17 September 2026 after he pleaded guilty to one charge of sexual intercourse without consent and two charges of acts of indecency without consent. The court heard that the offending occurred in two separate incidents, one in 2019 and another in 2022, while Tokalolo was a teacher at the school attended by both victims. Justice Mary McKenzie identified the branch of trust as a significant aggravating factor, noting that Tokalolo was in a position of responsibility over the two students. Vanuatu Media has lost a long-serving journalist and broadcaster, late Stevenson Liu, who passed away on Saturday last week. Stevenson dedicated more than 30 years of his life to journalism, serving with the Vanuatu Broadcasting and Television Corporation of VPTC. After days of mourning, the government says it will work to ensure that justice is served over the sinking of the MV Madui. Prime Minister Jotham Rabat gave the assurance to the people of Sanma while paying tribute to the 37 people who lost their lives at sea. The Presbyterian Church of Vanuatu is reviewing its mission work and discussing the need to strengthen Christian mission, leadership and community involvement. In regional news, several Pacific Island countries were among the 34 countries that did not vote on a decision to accept Palestine's participation in the 81st United Nations General Assembly. Leaders from Pacific countries are gathering in New York to attend the meeting. The United Nations say the vote was necessary after the United States decided not to issue visas and to revoke visas for Palestinian representatives. Vanuatu voted in support of Palestine's participation in the 81st Assembly, along with 151 other member states. Three countries voted against, while four abstained. A prominent Fijian chief is calling on Parliament to carefully review two new agreements with Australia before approving them. Radu Devita Maram says the Vuvale Union and treaty signed in July could have long-term implications for Fiji's sovereignty and security. He is calling for more time, independent advice and public consultation while stressing that his concerns are not a rejection of Australia. He also wants the Great Council of Chiefs to meet and discuss the agreements. In sports, Vanuatu's men's national football team has secured its first win at the MSG Prime Minister's Cup in Suva, Fiji. Phil Kalfam Kaldak scored the only goal of the match in the second half, giving Vanuatu all 3 points. Head coach Richard Ewai dedicated a victory to families who lost loved ones this month, particularly those affected by the MV Matui tragedy. He also dedicated the win together with the players to the late Stevenson Liu. And with sports news, it brings us to the end of today's English news.

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2: Good afternoon. Welcome to today's Society. The government of Vanuatu has officially signed the Declaration on Children, Youth and Climate Action, becoming the fifth Pacific Island country to endorse the Global Declaration. Following the signing ceremony last week, young people who participated in the Vanuatu Conference of Youth presented a petition to the Minister of Climate Change Adaptation, Meteorology, Geohazards, Energy, Environment and Disaster Management, Honorable Ralph Regenvanu. Developed by young people from across the country, the petition shares their priorities for climate action and calls for young people to have a greater say in decisions affecting their future. This program features the representative of UNICEF for Pacific Island countries, Mr. Hamish Young.

0: Good afternoon, Mr. Yang. Please, could you give a brief background on the signing and declaration that took place this afternoon and why UNICEF supported this petition?
1: Okay, sure. This declaration comes from COP25, so quite some years ago, and it's a declaration that UNICEF and a number of organisations put together because we really feel strongly that youth and young people across the world have a right to participate in decisions around climate and environment that impact on their future. People like myself, even, you know, the Honourable Minister, most of the people making decisions around climate have passed by the time the impacts of climate change really become totally devastating. And it's the young people, it's youth, who will be the ones that have to deal with those consequences. So UNICEF felt that it's really important that youth and young people have a say in their own future.
0: So the petition was presented to the minister. What do you hope the Minister of Climate Change and the government of Vanuatu will do with the recommendations in the declaration?
1: I hope that concrete action will come from that. UNICEF hopes that young people and the youth in Vanuatu will have an even stronger role in making decisions about their own future. Vanuatu is actually a world leader in empowering youth and giving them a say. We just heard the minister speak very eloquently about the International Court of Justice decision, or the advisory opinion, which garnered attention right across the world. So Vanuatu is already a leader, and I think signing the declaration and the minister's gracious accepting of the petition only strengthens the commitment of Vanuatu to engaging with youth and young people and allowing them to participate in decisions that are going to affect their future.
0: So after the signing, how will UNICEF, or what role will UN play in supporting the implementation of the declaration?
1: Yes, absolutely. UNICEF is fully committed to supporting the government and to supporting young people and youth to implement in a practical, concrete manner all the commitments in the declaration and we hope in the petition as well.
0: Thank you very much, Mr. Hamish Yang, for having you on the program. What message would you like to give to the young people who contributed to this declaration?
1: Stay the course. Don't be discouraged. You'll face setbacks, but it's just vital that young people stay engaged and don't be discouraged. UNICEF is here to support you. The government will support you. The rest of the United Nations, many NGOs will support you. But ultimately, you are the leaders. You are leaders today, but more importantly, you are the leaders tomorrow. And it's critical that you don't give up and you keep pushing on.
0: Well, it brings us to the end of the interview. The signing reflects Vanuatu's continued commitment to ensuring that children and young people are considered in decisions about climate change and have opportunities to help shape the solutions.
2: Annie, quick! Catch the bucket before it floats away.
3: Got it. This one's almost full. And the tanks too.
2: Good. Let it rain all night. Tomorrow, the sun will take its share.
3: What a night. Feels like even the clouds are tired of crying.
4: Millie, Annie, anyone got water to spare?
2: Peter, you didn't collect from the rain?
4: Our gutter's broken again. The rain just danced away from the tank.
3: Still not fixed. I told you, one hammer can save a whole season of water.
4: I know. 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The kids need it for breakfast.
2: Of course, Peter. Annie, grab the blue one, the cleanest.
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3: There, your gutter's ready for the next storm.
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4: You know, water really is gold. 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

0: Bon dia, aloha kako, Manuela Tayo, and this is Pacific Beat on ABC Radio Australia. On the show today, another boat has capsized in Papua New Guinea's East New Britain province, the same area where 27 people died at sea in July.
1: Conditions were atrocious. There was a strong wind warning. There were swell warnings. To go out against the warnings is, again, something that we are trying to police hard.
0: Also in PNG, the death of a young doctor has sparked a petition from health workers demanding justice.
2: Such killing of a doctor, it has never happened before in our province. The doctor just started in May this year. His career was just developing and was just cut short by this incident.
0: And later in the show, officials in Fiji are fighting an uphill battle to protect their forests against illegal rubbish dumping.
3: Do people come here, like maybe at night when no one is around, to like dump some of these things? Even though there's littering signboards, people still dump their rubbish.
0: More on those stories shortly. I'm your host, Aggie Tubo, and our show comes to you from the lands of the Bunurong and Wurundjeri peoples of the Kulin Nation. Minaka. Thank you for tuning into Pacific Beat, yours in the Pacific. We begin with Fiji's parliament, who will meet for a special sitting today to receive a report that could reshape the country's supreme law. The Constitution Review Commission handed its report to the president 3 weeks ago, but the public has still not seen it. Despite that, the government is proposing a referendum on a new constitution before the end of the year, with the new document to be in place by Christmas Eve. Meanwhile, the country is due to hold a general election by early February, with six civil society groups issuing a joint statement warning that if the timetable delays that election, it would amount to a self-coup. There are a lot of moving parts of the story, and for more details, we're joined by our Fiji correspondent, Lithi Movono. Yandali there.
4: Yandavinaka, Talofa, Agnes, good to be talking to you again today.
0: Absolutely. Lithi, what will actually happen in Parliament today?
4: Well, it's a short sitting with a single item of business, Aggie. Parliament meets at 11:30 this morning, Suva time, and the government will table the Constitution Review Commission's report. There's no vote today and no debate, but it matters because of what it unlocks and the process that begins from today. The government has said the moment the report is tabled, it becomes a public document. So 3 weeks after it went to the president, Fijian will finally be able to read what the commission is recommending. Until now, all we've had is local media reporting of leaked details, things like a return to voting in constituencies and a Senate. But none of that is confirmed until we see the document itself a little before noon today. And the real action begins on Monday when the Parliament's regular sitting begins. That's when the report gets debated at its first reading. It's also when the government says it will bring a bill to amend the Constitution and a second bill to set up a referendum. So think of today, Agnes, as the starting gun. From here, the government's own timetable has a referendum by the middle of December and a new constitution for Fiji in force by Christmas Eve.
0: Well, as stated, the public still has not seen that report, right? So how is that sitting with civil society?
4: There's real frustration, and it's pretty loud, Agnes. Remember, this commission traveled around the country for months, and people in villages and settlements, churches, community groups, etc., they all made submissions, and they still don't know what was made of their contribution. But when the report was handed over at the end of August, the Prime Minister said it would be made public after Cabinet had seen it. And Cabinet has, but the government then said it couldn't be released until it was tabled in Parliament. So there's a lot of frustration around what appears to be secrecy. In the meantime, Cabinet announced the timetable, the referendum, and the Christmas Eve date. So civil society's main complaint, from what we're hearing, is that the country has been told how fast this will move before anyone's been told what it actually is. And the Fiji Council of Social Services, who is the biggest umbrella body for community organizations across Fiji, is one of six groups that's put out a joint statement in the last couple of days. And I spoke to the executive director, Vani Ratanasinghe, and she had a

0: This joint statement, though, it uses very strong language. Of course, it's talking about there a self-coup. I mean, what exactly is the fear?
1: It is strong language, and it's worth being precise about what they're saying. A self-coup is when a government uses legal or parliamentary means to stay in power beyond its mandate. And so the group is not saying that's happening, but what they're saying is that this timetable would amount to one if it delays the election or extends the life of this parliament. And the fear is really about the calendar. Fiji is meant to go to the polls by the 6th of February 2027, and the last day that the writs for that election can be issued is the 24th of December, which, if you remember, is also the day that we're understanding a new constitution will be in force, and the government wants to take effect of that by that on the same date. So if the constitution changes how Fijians vote, how voting will take place, and the rules for parties and candidates, then the statement warns that it could become legally and administratively impossible to run an election on the 6th of February like we've all been expecting to. And in a country that's lived through four coups and saw power change hands peacefully at the ballot box in 2022, that's what's driving this frustration. Rather, the groups are clear. They're not against the constitutional review itself, but what Vanidathanasinghe says for them, the election date is the line.
2: Our biggest concern is how the timeline seems to be ignoring the fact that constitutionally the elections are supposed to be held at the latest by February 2027. And that's not something we feel is optional. We should not use constitutional reform as an excuse to delay elections.
0: Again, that's Vanidathanasinghe from the Fiji Council of Social Services. But Lida, how has the government responded to these concerns?
1: Agnes, the government's message has essentially been calm down. This is just the process. And the Justice Minister and Acting Attorney General Siro Mituranga has described today as just the tabling of the report. He says the commission's report contains recommendations, not decision, and that is for the government to determine what happens next. But Cabinet has also said that tabling the report doesn't mean it accepts everything in it, and that a Cabinet subcommittee is still working through it, including any transitional arrangements. On the election itself, the Prime Minister Rumbuka has said that Fiji must vote by the 6th of February, and that if the review isn't finished, the election would go ahead under existing laws. But that falls short of what these groups want, which is a guarantee with no wiggle room. And the pressure isn't just coming from civil society. The National Federation Party, which is part of Mr. Rumbuka's People's Coalition, says it won't support a rush process. The opposition leader has called it reckless. And a member of the Great Council of Chiefs, Ronaulu Matetini, from the province of Rewa, on which the capital sits, has warned against what he calls a Kirisimasi constitution, a Christmas constitution.
0: Interesting. Yes, I understand there's that talk of a draft constitution. Again, what do we know about that then?
1: We know that it exists. We know that the commission handed its work to the president on the 31st of August, and it was reported at the time that there were two documents, the review report and a draft constitution of the Republic of Fiji per 2026. The acting attorney general has since confirmed through local media that the commission produced a draft for the government to consider. What we don't know is what the government intends to do with that and whether the draft will get tabled today alongside the commission's report. And when the government brings its own constitution amendment bill next week, is that the commission's draft or is it the government's own version of it? We won't know until Monday or maybe later today. But what local media are reporting is that the bill will reflect what the cabinet has decided to take from the recommendations. So they may not be the same thing. As for what's in it, Agnes, Fiji Village and other local media has reported that the commission has recommended a 41-seat lower house, which is the House of Parliament as we know it, and also a 26 MPs elected from constituencies. So it's almost like a hybrid of our voting style from the past. And then 15 are proportional representation. Plus, they're recommending the return of the upper house, which is the Senate, and a constitutional role for the Great Council of Chiefs, which, Agnes, is sure to cause some local controversy. And if that's right, it'll be a complete overhaul of how Fijians currently vote. And that's exactly why the timing is worrying for most people.
0: Well, Lydia, if any change, it would have to go to a referendum, which would be Fiji's first. I mean, are voters ready for that?
1: I think

0: The word no. I mean, there are very many of us, and present company included, Agnes, who don't fully understand how this referendum will work because it is a new initiative. But you know, there is some time. We do have 2 months before we understand this government intends to bring a constitution in. But there isn't even a law in place to run a referendum, Agnes, and I think that's part of the worry for civil society. And the bill is only expected in Parliament next week. So this is what has to happen. Parliament has to pass the referendum law. It then has to pass the constitutional change with a two-thirds majority, and that's 37 of the current 55 sitting MPs. And there were 56 MPs initially, but following the death of an MP recently, there is one vacant. So 37 MPs have to pass these two major pieces of legislation. And the Elections Office then has to organize a national vote, the first of its kind, by the middle of December. That's a vote on, you know, whether or not we have a new constitution, all while they're busy in the middle of preparing for a general election, which in effect will just be a few weeks later. So most Fijians haven't even read this report. And so, you know, voting on something that you haven't had enough time to digest is part of the frustration that a lot of people are having. And Vani Ratnasinghe put it to me this way. She said, a referendum has to be an informed choice. And right now, she says, people are only being given one side of the coin. And her point is that an election is for one term, but a constitution is meant to last for generation. And that's why one of the six guarantees these groups want is adequate time and clear information before anyone is asked to vote on Fiji's next constitution.
1: Goodness. Well, obviously, with informed choices, Lide, what else should we be watching for from here?
0: Well, from my perspective, three things. First, today, does the government release everything? The report, the draft, and what does it actually say about our new electoral system? What kind of an implication will it have on elections that are meant to take place in early Feb? Because the bigger the changes to how people vote, the harder it will be to run an election, even in peacetime. And second, next week's bill, the detail to look for, Agnes, will be the transitional clause, something that says how the next election will be held, whether the next election will be held under the current system, what happens to the constitution in terms of how people vote. And that's one of the things that civil society has asked for, that it would take a lot of heat out of this if we go into the next elections in the current format. And third, Agnes, the numbers. The government needs 37 of 55 votes. One coalition partner, which is the NFP, is already uneasy and they've expressed their hesitancy. So we'll be watching next week to see where the opposition MPs land. Currently, Prime Minister Sitiveni Rumbuka has the numbers in Parliament, but we need to also keep an eye on elections officials. The Supervisor of Elections and the Electoral Commission are the ones who actually have to deliver a referendum and a general election within weeks of each other. So if they say it can't be done, that will change everything, Agnes.
1: Well, still so much to wait and see on that. Lide, as always, we really appreciate you coming on the show and sharing.
0: And we will be bringing you more throughout the day, Agnes.
1: Thank you. That is our ABC Fiji correspondent, Lide Movono.

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1: Good morning. Welcome back to Pacific Beat. Now, another deadly boating accident has struck Papua New Guinea's East New Britain province, in the same area where 27 people died at sea in July. A banana boat carrying 14 people capsized in rough seas on Saturday afternoon while travelling from Kokopo to Duke of York Island. Rescuers pulled 9 people from the water, including 2 young children, after they spent up to 12 hours at sea. Provincial Police Commander Amanda Cates says one man has died and 4 remain missing, but life jackets may have prevented an even higher death toll.
2: It's probably another carbon copy of what happened before, actually. So on Saturday afternoon, a banana boat with 14 on board departed Kokopo beachfront boat ramp, and they're heading over to Duke of York. And around about the same place, a swell capsized. Everybody went into the water. Shortly thereafter, it was 4 people were discovered alive and 1 body washed up at Carrera SSM. About 8:30 a.m. on Sunday was when I got notified of the incident, and so I launched at the request of National Disaster when I rang him and I said, would you like assistance? And he says, I'd like assistance with the search and rescue. So the PPV manning went out, and within not even an hour and a half, they found 2 females at the base of a cliff, both wearing life jackets, thankfully, and they'd been there all night. The PPV manning and the crew were able to get them on board, and they were heading over to Atom Wharf when they saw a banana boat operator at the base of the cliff, and he waved them over and said, we've got an adult male and 2 young children. Can you offer assistance? So we got the 2 young children into the boat with the 2 females, and the banana boat was able to convey the adult male over to the Atom Wharf where National Disaster were all there waiting to take all the survivors to Noongar Hospital. And at this stage, they were still at the Noongar Hospital getting treatment, especially one of their babies, which was very weak.
3: And what were the conditions like?
2: Conditions, Natasha, all I can say were atrocious. There was a strong wind warning, there was swell warnings, and to go out against the warnings is, again, something that we are trying to police hard. What saved these 9 people so far, as you know, we've got 4 outstanding. What saved the 9 was the life jackets. Without the donation of life jackets and the safety equipment, I think we would have had another 14 people deceased. So small things, but we've got a lot to do with awareness. We've got a lot to do with how we're managing transport between Kokopo and Duke of York. There's no public transport. There's no PMVs. There's no ferries. So these people are relying on banana boats to get them backwards and forwards for their livelihood, for their victuals, for their just to stay alive. So I can see why it happened, but I still think that there's more to do with education, and I think that's a work in progress here.
3: I mean, what have you heard from those that have been rescued about, I guess, how they got into that circumstance in the first place?
2: It's just they were returning home after Saturday markets. It was, you know, that they were wearing life jackets. They were very, very thankful that there was a search and rescue operation. But you have to understand that they just wanted to get home. They hopped on the boat on their own free will, knowing that the 14 people in 1 banana boat was overloaded, and it is just the way of life here, I think.
3: What kind of condition was everyone in after, I guess, spending the night out at sea, even though they had life jackets? What was that ordeal like?
2: Exhausted. It was just sheer hunger, scared, emotional. You have to realise that we also have 1 deceased, and he was a crew member on the boat. You know, we've still got 4 people outstanding, and one of those is the boat operator. But the people that got rescued, you know, they were in the water for, you know, anything up to, you know, 12 hours. So cut feet, just exhausted, and just mentally exhausted and scared.
3: As you mentioned, that incident happened in the same area in East New Britain, of that tragic incident in July, where 27 people were lost at sea. Since that happened, do you feel like people's safety awareness is improving?
2: Yeah, we've made it probably 3 or 4 weeks after the July 18th incident. Local MPs, the sitting members, Mayor of Kokopo, the provincial government, we came together with the RPNG, say, what do we need here? and the Duke of York president got together and they said, we really need to enforce the Small Craft Act, and life jackets must be worn, the boat must carry extra fuel, the boat must carry a warning device or anything like that before it's allowed to leave. So we had police on Kokopo beachfront and we had police on Duke of York enforcing it both ways. And the amount of life jackets that were gifted, donated, sourced, you know, and even now today, I can see people actually wearing these life jackets, and it is working. It is saying, you know, like, before we hop on this boat, where's my life jacket? And they're making the conscious decision to say, I need a life jacket. And it worked, you know. We've still got four outstanding, but this could have been so much worse.
1: And that is East New Britain's Police Commander Amanda Cates speaking with our reporter Natasha Emick. Now, staying in PNG, and the death of a young doctor in Sembu Province has sparked a petition from health workers demanding justice. Dr. Robert Waye was allegedly attacked while returning from Independence Day celebrations last Wednesday. He later died from his injuries, prompting his colleagues at the province's main hospital to stand down for 48 hours and treat emergency cases only. Sembu Health CEO Dr. Ken Kasi says normal hospital services are expected to resume this week after six people were recently arrested over the incident.
4: At 10 p.m, the young doctor finished his shift and he went home. He was dropped off at the house. Then he left the house to have a night out with his buddy doctor. And while they having some drinks and some good times, and we're trying to come back when the attack happens. Beside the roadside, it does seem to be random. Because there were no other incident there before. And in Sembu, we seem to know all of us. And we usually go along well. So it was a random event.
3: What were the extent of his injuries?
4: Okay, so he sustained severe brain injury because he had multiple swellings and cuts to his body, but his head was the one severely beaten up. He had fractures to his jaw, to some bones in his face, near the nose and the mouth. And the skull itself was intact, but he has swelling inside the brain coming out.
3: Can you tell us a little bit more about who Dr. Y was and, I guess, the reaction after his attack?
4: Such killing of a doctor, it has never happened before in our province of JCBU PHA. The doctor just started in May this year. He completed his residency training and he started in May this year. So this would be around 3 to 4 months for him working with us. His career was just developing and was just cut short by this incident. He had two children. One is 4 years old and one is just a toddler. He's just the only male in the family. Father died sometimes back, and this was a huge tragic loss for the family as well as for us in the health system.
3: And what kind of impact has this had on his colleagues at the hospital where he worked in Kundiawa?
4: Yeah, so it demoralized everyone. Everyone was in a state of shock that like this never usually happened, because the health system is also the pride of Sembu province. So we were in a state of shock, so we had to respond to the authorities to take action. And initially we wanted to walk the streets and to let the people know that we are not happy this is happening, but we had to do it the right way. We had to petition the right way.
3: You handed over a petition to the police and government officials on Thursday. What exactly were you asking for?
4: Yes. One point is justice must be carried out quickly within 48 hours on the killing of this doctor. So it gives assurance and confidence back to the staff. Number two was any health workers for us in the PHA, if they are found wanting or in a vulnerable situation outside of their comfort zone of working or their home, They must never be harmed. That was a petition, but more than an appeal to the community, because we've never done this before. One incident might lead to another and to another, so people out in the community might think that this is normal. But when the hospital is attacked like this through killing of a doctor like this, it gives the kind of fear back to our staff who are not coming to work. That's one. And the other thing is it also sends the message out that any new doctors who are, because they are attracted to come to our hospital, will find it difficult again. We'll have two minds to come to work with us. So it's better for us to look after our hospital and health system in Sembu. Hospital actually is our gold mine, so we look after the hospital better.
3: It does seem police move pretty quickly after that. I understand some arrests have already been made.
4: Yes, within minutes of the petition being given to the police, 6 arrests have been made already. Our national leaders, you know, local members of the parliament, they have responded positively to the situation, condemning the situation, and work closely with the police to ensure natural justice is served to all of us, and support is there for us for peace, in especially the doctor's village and along the highway too.
1: And that's Dr. Ken Kasi from the Simba Provincial Health Authority, speaking with our reporter Natasha Emick. Well, too often the region is portrayed as a place waiting for someone to come in and fix its problems. Apologies. But one of the region's most prominent health leaders says that narrative needs to change. Professor Sir Colin Tukuitonga says Pacific communities are always described through the lens of disadvantage. But this month, though, the World Health Organization designated Te Pou Toko Ora Akiwa, the Centre for Pacific and Global Health, as a WHO collaborating centre for non-communicable diseases and climate change. That designation shows there is a growing recognition that Pacific knowledge, leadership and expertise are essential in solving some of the most pressing challenges our region faces. Well, Professor Sir Colin Tukuitonga, President-elect of the World Obesity Federation, joins us now on the line to discuss this more. Whakalawalia to Professor. Welcome back to Pacific Beat.
5: Oh, good morning, and thank you for the opportunity.
1: Always, Maggie. Professor. Yeah. I have to start off with, why do you think that narrative of the Pacific region needing to be somewhat saved remains so persistent?
5: Oh, well, firstly, my name's Colin, so that'll be great. But again, thank you. I think it's to do with the historical realities, I suppose, where development partners and others continue to look at the Pacific as aid-dependent, relying on other people to provide the solutions, a kind of a passive region, relying on the rest of the world to come and save us. And clearly that needs to change. I mean, some exciting things have come out of the region and will continue to do so. And more importantly, unless we believe and act and others acknowledge the fact that the solutions come from within the Pacific, that kind of perception of an aid-dependent passive region will continue. And that's really why we crafted that piece and looked to show the rest of the world that there are plenty of solutions coming out of the Pacific.
1: Yeah, let's talk about that then. What are some of the Pacific-led solutions you've seen that maybe the rest of the world is failing to recognise?
5: Well, the first thing to say is that there are lots of innovation, development, etc., from within the region led by SPC and SPREP and others. But the notable ones, the ones that I consider significant, you know, the Vanuatu lead on the International Court of Justice challenging the rest of the world in terms of climate change, and just is one prominent, I think, significant contribution from within the region. And just this week, we heard the Niue conservation effort, Niue Ocean Wide, has been designated as one of the finalists in the Earthshot initiative. The Niue solution is indeed unique and shown to be innovative and exciting. We, a couple of years back, we helped set up the Pacific Science Academy, where we've brought together the experts from around the region to affirm the work they do, to celebrate, to support them. Just last week, week before, we had a designation as a WHO collaborating center on NCDs and climate change here at the University of Auckland. So there's plenty of significant change. But as I say, I think it's important to just recognise that day in, day out, communities around the region are sorting out, responding to the challenges supported by SBCs, PrEP, and other, you know, in the forum, for example. A lot going on.
1: Absolutely. Well, Colin, you've worked extensively in global health. Do you think then with, if we look at the likes of international aid or systems, they often would treat Pacific countries, do you think they treat them as recipients rather than partners?
5: Yeah, well, totally. That's the point. And really our effort was to try to change that. The global north continue to look on our region as a passive recipient of largesse from the rest of the world without really acknowledging and affirming the fact that there's plenty of innovation, plenty of solutions, ideas, evidence coming out of our region.
1: How do we then make sure when there is that international aid or funding that it more so strengthens Pacific capacity rather than creating some sort of dependency?
5: Well, it's a long game. You know, people take a long time to accept that change has happened and change is going on and change will continue to happen from within our region, that leadership and science and evidence and solutions will come out of the region. So it is the long game. Those of us with Pacific heritage have just got to try to change that the narrative and challenge the fact that other people think they have solutions for the region. And you know, I see the work done by SBC, for example, different things going on in public health, in climate change, in education, in women's empowerment, a whole lot of things. We've just got to push back and tell the rest of the world we're not a passive recipient region and that there's plenty going on and partnership is indeed the word.
1: Do you, Colin, still think that there may be a danger that the Pacific gets invited to the table but is still not given enough power to decide what actually happens at the table?
5: Yeah, well, I mean, that's the risk, isn't it? You know, the development partners and the fund holders, you know, try to shape the agenda, set the agenda. And I think it's really important that leaders from the region, both political, technical, and so on, continue to challenge it and say, hey, actually, we have this. There are plenty of solutions. We have plenty of experts and rely less on people from particularly who are not of the Pacific, who really don't have that understanding of the Pacific to acknowledge the work that the regional experts, the individuals, the organizations from within the region have the solutions in hand, I think.
1: You brought up a little bit about, you know, climate change. Wondering then, how does that narrative of the Pacific Agency change the way we do talk about climate change, climate justice? Because I know, again, the Pacific is often portrayed as being on the front line, right? We're at the risk of disappearing. Is that story somehow maybe a little bit incomplete?
5: Well, it clearly needs to continue. I was amazed that the Pacific leaders didn't make the impact they did that in Paris in 2015 to tell the rest of the world that, the polluters need to take responsibility and pay. But there's a lot going on from within the region and climate change is, of course, the big issue, and there's plenty of solutions being developed from within the region.
1: Well, I think what's interesting, because obviously we don't want to think just the past and the now, we sort of want to think about the future. What then is the role of maybe our Pacific young people, you know, who play in the shift from being seen as recipients of solutions?
5: Yeah, that's why I celebrate the effort of the law students originating in the Vanuatu Challenge. I think that's an excellent example of leadership by young people from the region. But I am aware, of course, there are other advocacy groups led by young people. They, as you say, they are the ones that are going to be experiencing the future. And I think we, those of us of a different generation, need to support them as best we can. I am actually impressed with what's going on from the region led by young people.
1: Yeah. Well, essentially, as we wrap up, Colin, what really needs to change then? You know, just for this to really become the norm rather than the exception.
5: Yeah, those of us in leadership positions, in the media, in the broadly, whether that's radio or print, social media, need to push back and challenge the views of others who don't acknowledge the leadership and the skills and expertise from within the region. It's a long, slow process, but we all need to push back and say, actually, there's plenty of expertise and evidence and innovation coming out of our region.
1: Yeah, absolutely. As always, it's great to catch up with you. Appreciate you coming on the show, Colin. Yeah.
5: Thank you very much.
1: Thank you.
5: Thank you. Bye-bye.
1: That is Professor Colin Tuguitonga, President-elect of the World Obesity Federation.
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1: Kia ora, thank you for joining Pacific Beat. I'm your host, Aggie Dubow. While Fiji's rainforests are bearing the brunt of illegal rubbish dumping, nowhere is this more evident than in Golo di Suva, a rainforest just outside of Fiji's capital, Suva. Ministry of Forestry officials are fighting an uphill battle to keep the once pristine forest clean. Whenau Whenua joined forestry officials on Cleanup Drive and files this report.
8: By a road alongside a rainforest outside of Fiji's capital, Suva, a group of men and women wearing gloves throw bags of rubbish into a van. They're staff from Fiji's Ministry of Forestry, and every fortnight they spend the afternoon clearing garbage that's been dumped over the ridges of this busy road and into Dholo I Suva rainforest. The man in charge of this rubbish collection is senior forestry scientist Micah Davetta.
9: So we have this program that our director had organized for us to do cleanup just along the road, and also to sort what kind of rubbish is being dumped. Eh? So currently we only have two categories, which is the bottle and cans, the one that can be recycled, and others are like other plastic, other types of plastic, including food waste and household items. Yeah?
8: Illegal dumping of rubbish into this forest is a huge problem, and it never ends. Mr. Davetta and his group collect van loads of rubbish, but he says by the end of another fortnight, the ridges and roadsides will be littered with rubbish once again.
9: Do people come here like maybe at night when no one is around to like dump some of these things? Even though there's like no littering signboards, like people still dump their rubbish.
10: For too long, littering has been treated as a small offence. But there is nothing small about thousands of pieces of rubbish accumulating across our country every single day.
8: That was Fiji's Climate and Environment Minister Linda Tambuya announcing the Litter Amendment Act, which will see an increase in littering fines from 40 to 200 Fijian dollars. Littering is a huge problem in Fiji, and aside from the environmental impact, it threatens Fiji's image as a pristine tourism destination. Ms. Tambuya says the fivefold increase aims to deter would-be offenders.
10: The purpose is accountability, and ultimately the purpose is to change behavior. For too long, littering has been treated as a small offense, but there is nothing small about thousands of pieces of rubbish accumulating across our country every single day.
8: A waste management crisis has been cited as the driving force behind Fiji's littering problem. The country simply doesn't have enough landfills and waste facilities to cater for the country's garbage disposal. Ali Vareti Nakaitini, Director of Research and Development at Fiji's Ministry of Forestry, says its waste removal services are too stretched to keep up.
11: Urban area is quickly growing, especially Suva being the main city. But the problem is only the areas which are formal urban housing or dwelling areas where they have electricity line, the water, and they have those other services provided by the town council, like rubbish. They come to clear rubbish at least twice a week.
8: However, it's not just a problem with a stretched waste management system. Mr. Nakaitini says many Fijians who grew up living a traditional lifestyle in villages and remote islands are accustomed to rubbish being biodegradable and a part of nature itself.
11: We are used to, you know, growing up in the villages because you just access to biodegradable stuff. Right? The fruits, the leaf bags and all those things, once you're done, you just throw it because it's biodegradable. Right? So that mentality is still there.
8: Overlooking a ridge along one side of the road by Dholai Suva are at least 10 washing machines that litter the forest floor, one of a number of rubbish piles that Micah Daiveta and his team are unable to recover.
9: Washing machine, some old vehicles that are also being dumped here, but at the moment we've identified them, but we can't collect it. Yeah? But we have like established some collection centers, like rubbish collection centers, but we're not sure like where these rubbish. At least for houses, so that, you know, they can direct these to those places. Yeah?
8: Mr. Daiveta says there's a need for individual responsibility and a commitment to caring for Fiji's environment.
9: It makes us feel a bit sad because, like, you know, people are not taking this not seriously. I think they just don't want to be responsible for their own ways. No, they could have like go and drop it in the bin, but they prefer to just leave it outside.
1: And that there was Mr. Micah Daiveta, Senior Scientific Officer at Fiji's Ministry of Forestry.
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1: Thank you for joining us here on Pacific Beat. Now, one of only two telecommunication providers in Solomon Islands says it had to cut its workforce and reduce services to keep the business afloat. B-Mobile denied reports in local media that it had closed down completely, saying the changes were part of a transition. ICT expert Dr. Amanda Watson from the Australian National University says it's a worrying development for Solomon Islands consumers. She spoke with reporter Mackenzie Smith.
15: B-Mobile and our telecom are the only two mobile network operators in Solomon Islands. So for people in Solomon Islands, it's crucial that there's mobile network coverage so that people can make telephone calls during time-critical emergencies, such as natural disasters, medical emergencies, for example, childbirth emergencies. So having telecommunications access is really vital for people's everyday lives, and especially during those kinds of emergencies. Now, what we would like to see, I imagine, in all the Pacific countries, if possible, is a healthy state of competition where there's at least two companies that are vigorously opposing one another and doing their best to compete for customers based on customer service, excellence, network coverage, excellence, minimal outages, and so on. I'm not sure what's going on with B-Mobile in Solomon Islands, but what does seem clear is that they have let off a number of staff members, and that I think the unhappiness of the former staff members may have led to the original report in the Solomon Star suggesting that the company had closed. We now have a statement from the company suggesting that they have not closed, but admitting that they have laid off some staff, and they've said that they've kept on critical staff in areas such as technical and operational areas so that they can keep operating. I think that we just have to hope that they are able to offer a service that's useful for people in Solomon Islands, because it's really of great benefit to the country to have two different companies so that the customers can choose which company they want to use for their mobile service needs.
16: Why is it so challenging for telcos in Solomon Islands?
17: And what are some of the factors you think that might have contributed to these changes?
15: Well, we haven't had, as far as I know, we haven't actually had a mobile company close in the Pacific. So to, as far as I'm aware, the mobile companies that have operated have continued to operate. We've had various different acquisitions and, you know, different merging or companies being bought or sold. But never have I heard of a company, a mobile network operator, closing in the Pacific. So they do seem to be able to trundle along offering their services, but it might be a challenging place to operate at times in the Pacific. Perhaps there's a high cost of doing business, there's small populations, and those populations have limited disposable income. So perhaps the companies might not be making profits like they would in maybe larger countries with higher populations. But I think generally the companies probably go along well. So I'm not really sure what the particular challenges are that might have been experienced by B-Mobile, other than that it's a small country with a relatively small population spread over the population is spread over various islands, and it might be challenging to offer network coverage to all those population areas. So it might be a challenging place to work, I'd imagine. But yes, we don't really know exactly what's going on inside the company in terms of their finances and operations, other than what we have in this recent release statement that the company's put out.
1: And that was ICT expert Dr. Amanda Watson speaking there to Pacific Beat's Mackenzie Smith. Time to take a look back at some of our main stories today. Fiji's Parliament is expected to receive a constitutional review report today, and some are worried about how it might affect upcoming elections.
18: The statement warns that it could become legally and administratively impossible to run an election on the 6th of February like we've all been expecting.
1: Also, life jackets are being credited for the survival of 9 passengers after a banana boat capsized in the same area of PNG's East New Britain, where 27 people died at sea in July.
2: What saved these 9 people so far with the life jackets? Without the donation of life jackets and the safety equipment, I think we would have had another 14 people deceased.
1: And one of the Pacific's top health leaders says Pacific communities must stop being described through the lens of disadvantage.
5: Unless we believe and act and others acknowledge the fact that the solutions come from within the Pacific, that kind of perception of an aid-dependent, passive region will continue.
1: Now, you can find those stories and more when you type Pacific Beat or Radio Australia into your search engine. 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Now, our team will be back at the same time tomorrow at 6 a.m. PNG time. You can also hear us again this afternoon at 5 p.m. PNG time. Stay tuned, as always, to ABC Radio Australia, though, because your news is next. And coming up after that, it is Nisha Day. So until next time, o toa awhaato. You've been tuning into Pacific Beat, yours in the Pacific.

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0: Mina is Flazuka number blonga sweet Mikey with them title Fete Fete and me put some local time limit to Lovanuatu. The day long afternoon and me 11 minutes and me leko 4 o'clock back again Loregio Vanuatu Motulo Vanuatu time the day. We are pleased you stop by listening come. Thank you to Master Company BU, the national broadcast Loregio Vanuatu. Mawatem nice for the zook number yana wemi kam lo putum end long today's society program lo the day. You been stopping jamagda Franis program, mo English program lo show long the day. We are pleased you stop a listening kam, start long to rest kasamanaichom. Outside lo country o might you stop tuning lo broadcast lo Radio Vanuatu through lo lgeda online lo website lo VPTC. Thank you to mas lo company bli you all same all time long 4 o'clock pamba yumi putum out so weather bulletin after lo weather bulletin pamba yumi to go ahead with the magda selection lo music magda Pacific news more information pamba yumi putum out lo final one time lo 5 o'clock play me join my news team lo VPTC what them update lo bishama news no forget them you stop to me Julia Kasten some radio friendly you throughout lo yumi strand show kasa one time long the day long afternoon play me putum end long show long the day local time play me to lovano at 12 minutes me leko 4 o'clock bamba yumi to come now putum out with a bulletin long the day.
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0: weather information long day to night with them tomorrow. We come low Vanuatu Meteorology Massachusetts Department. Well, you put them out the day long afternoon, long Tuesday, number 22 September, long 2026. Look low weather focus, blimmy blow country. Pamba yumi katsa, blande cloud under the sky. Within Chinese blong small rain. Emi savi full town, we pamba yumi expect them over low country. Light, moderate to fresh windy blow one direction blong southeast over low Vanuatu. Minimum temperature blow 39, temi range low 14 degrees Celsius under south. Kasem 23 degrees Celsius under blong north. Maximum temperature blow tomorrow, hemi range low 24 degrees Celsius down low south, kasem 28 degrees Celsius and up long north. Mawatse marine focus blimi blow country, windy blow low one direction long southeast, long one speed long 16, kasem 20 knot, with a moderate to rough solvor up long 2 meter, over long every coastal water blow Vanuatu. VMGD of Vanuatu Meteorology Massachusetts Department hemi put out one current warning. We hemi one volcano warning. We hemi stop go all same. Volcanic activity long ambay hemi stop low level bo minor eruption. Ambay volcano alert hemi still stop yet low level 3. Ambay volcano activity hemi remain confined low lak vui. Mo all volcanic hazard zone hemi remain limited lo danger zone B where me about 3 kilometer radius round lo mouth blong active volcano lo marine focus plimi pamba yumi look more long information no site blong tides blong yumi lo Vanuatu especially lo Port Phila mo look and Ville Wharf first time lo Port Phila at the moment now ya yumi stop long one high tide blow 1.22 meter high tide since long quarter to four Venice the day long afternoon. More next low tide we bamba yumi expect them low Port Phila hemi long half past nine the day long night what them 0.8 meter low tide low Port Phila. Lolukan Ville Wharf now ya yumi stop long one high tide blow 1.41 meter. Since low 3 o'clock finish the day long afternoon, more next low tide we bamba yumi expect them hemi long half past eight the day long night, with them 0.84 meter. Information of set Bogda moon phase blow Manisia September 2026 bamba yumi expect them full moon low night time low number 27 long this coming Sunday, number 27 September blong 2026. Mawatim information blow moon face and now hemi camp blow putum end lo weather bulletin long the day. One weather you cut throughout long day but the day you pass a one nice afternoon with them company blow radio Vanuatu with hemi stop all time voice from you me.
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0: Mana you just a follow me with a bulletin long the day by again we are pleased you stop listening come. Thank you to Master Company Biulo National Broadcast for Radio Vanuatu. We him stop all time long educate him, inform him, mo entertain him you. Follow Magada Rundown Blow Show Blow the Day, you Mr. and Show, Pamba Yumiko here to the Magada Selection Blow Music, more information, more Pacific News, Pamba Yumikat, throughout long afternoon, ya Casa one time, low 5 o'clock, Blimi Putum End, Low Show Blow the Day, more same time, Imi Putum Out, or Strat one time, low 5 o'clock, Pamba Jenema News Team, Blow VPTC, what them updates, Blow Bishama News. Yumi katsa wana wana mo istap limi entema pa show blow the day. Yumi ko head the magda selection blow music. Pampa yumi to kam na blow listen. Lo nice flash song blong toko sawya watem title Swing It.

Emi nais flason blong toko savia local stream band wetem tay to la swing it emi putum local time limit tu lo vanwa tu emi 21 minutes emi leko 4 o'clock lo dete long afternoon mo same time emi 9 more minutes plo final one time long half past 4 dete long afternoon again we are place you stop a listen ikam pampai mi tu ko he do de magda information me like to share man important information long the day long afternoon we must go home safely by again hallelujah you will stop listening come on time the broadcast the radio Vanuatu me like to make a share one information about road safety school me finish walk me finish probably me will stop make a way back to the house long the day long afternoon my tele walk about only ride one bicycle or Oli stop and bus or the travel by Lolgeda private vehicle Bogeda or wait long as someone will come pick him up Olgeda we are place to stop long him. So we are place you stop travel him the day long afternoon. Remember say Olgeda simple message. Destination lo home to you, so make him sure say you cast in places safely. So it may stop Olgeda young black girls, more young black boys will stop finish school ready to go home. Lo olgeda one homes pogeda so you mean a rush lo crossing road haria time you me excited lo go back lo home bring me so make sure say time you must talk about lo road so you mean a people lo road you mean no make a fun lo road make sure say you me keep attention lo road pimil time of stay focused lo one way you must make you me walk about lo side road you mean a people lo road So time you may want to cross the road too, you may must stop, you may look to get a sight. Once I'm clear, you may save cross the road safely. Also, me been mentioned if next time you may stop walk about the side of the road, you may not play. The side of the road, you may not play, push them not a friend to you, or you run them not a friend to you, close up the side of the road. Emi one asimba imi take em semi one fun pe mi save come one dangerous something or situation them truck or bus semi stop close up limi from you mi save cause an accident long any time so time you miss to walk about lo road suppose you where you start walk about go back to house every time that you finish school or you finish work or where place you stop call him that you walk about you must look all get that or time you miss up one time the traffic especially long afternoon you must pay attention all time look at the drivers be into some time or give him give way you may bring me cross some roads but time you may cross the road you must pay attention to lo not of a track where you stop on not of the side of the road so you must stay a little time but you must keep him high split me open all time so All phone, all games, we you must play the hand road, so that you must walk about the road too. Avoid them to use phone, avoid them to play game, the road, avoid them to put them headphone, the road, or earpiece, or earbuds, the EW, but you loud them, avoid them loud them music too, but you not save how them track when we come, or vehicle when we come, but I must have caused an accident. So safety, blame me, we come first. So it may be very, very important that you must walk about the side of the road every time, especially all young black girl, all young black boy, we must talk about, especially you meet all adults, you must take a note, lo emia, mo to all get a student, also small beginning, we must talk about every day, go back long house, and you must stop, take note, lem long emia, so you may not redeem no more, but emi want something, we all parents or guardians, so you must stop, remind them, mo get a beginning, long all get a, lo must stop, stay alert all time, avoid them, mo get a activity, also me up long, cause them accident, lo help them, mo get a tool, you come back, safely long house so emi very very important so all parents my guardians please me must remind them of the beginning say we are place only call him only call what who only must let him you like save too so sometimes one simple conversation emi save prevent them one serious problem too so all get the beginning all young black girl all young black boy all worker or driver or everyone will start the road today remember see me slow down you may stay a little time look out lo each other more you must go back home safely so family be me stop at limit to the house too all friends bring me too all most importantly life bring me very very valuable so time you stop walk about lo side the road or might you catch or you stop on bus or you call a private vehicle bring you make sure say you must stop stay a little time so maybe very very important safety bring me you put me come also on priority bring me especially you may stop by again stop remind some of the parents my guardians you must

ta tok tok plan te lol geta pikin ini mas ta pa remind mal geta plan te blo no pepe lo rot no prestem fon lo rot no putu met fon ta mali wok about lo rot tu mo ta mali wok about li mas sa pay attention lo rot all time so hema na hemi one small simple message mo want to share mo timi by again the day long afternoon mo tu also memi one time we'll get a beginning early finish school early stop walk about go back to house we'll get a workers too will start finish we'll go back to house so might you start finish lo one place where you go make a shopping lo here or you go make anything somewhere you stop already block go back to house me to me stop call you you me everyone me must pay attention the road so hema no stop call you me no more pedestrian we me stop use road every time hema to stop call get a driver so driver I mean, must stay at all time. Time you may look some manually want him cross the road. Make him sure so you give him time. Look at that blow. You give way. Look at that blow. Lisave cross him road safely. So you must have help him to all pedestrian blow. Lisave cross him road safely. So you may continue what I'm going to selection blow music. Bambay me give him out one more information. Follow him marine. Of follow him volcano warning. Be you come no VMCD blongam by volcano. You may catch the latest update blong by volcano activity where we stop long Manisia, where we been issue lo number 1 September 2026 blong Manisia. Pamba you may to canvas time to listen a nice flash song blong church, late church kaldran what them title katama. After the song, yeah, pamba you may put some out of the information blong volcano, latest updates blong by volcano, more latest updates blong ambrem volcano, will you put them out long 19 September last week, long Manisia. You may to come now to join him, a me nice flash song blong late church kaldran what them title katama.

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blow minor eruption mo alert level hemi stop yet long level 3 hemi since long 23 February 2026 observation long satellite mo webcam long number 1 September Oli show out one more eruption blong Manara 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southeast direction fulem one northwest wind direction olga da report long ground oli confirm em se sand piece blong volcano hemi full town lo north East, most southeast part blong Ambai Island, moi kasem northern part blong area blong Pentecost Island. Advice is top kulol people blong Ambai, local authority, all tourism agency, mo public sewetem volcanic activity ya, danger area hemistap nomolo summit, area blong volcano, lo danger area B, we mi about 3 kilometer radius round lo mouth blong volcano from bomb, gas, sand piece blow volcano, mon narabla asa tols and flow blong lava or lava flow. Well, it's have happen long any time. Con rain, mon sand piece blow volcano, by continue blong full town long all area around long volcano, all village close up, mon island close up long ambai, mon narabla island, time cloud to blow volcano, hemi eye, full em direction, mon speed blong wind. Danger hemi stop too, long all area we creek hemi stop run lo hem. Especially long time blow heavy rain from a sun beast will stop long area blow volcano holy save make him flow the soft mat or mat flow all people blong ambai mo island close up long ambai by only expecting to blong observe him flow blow volcano long night mo cloud blow volcano long top lo hill blong ambai island mo two with him noise blong volcano time emi fire up Emma now emi latest update blong Ambai volcano will put them out we Vanuatu Geological Assets Department emi put them out long number 1 September Manisia blong 2026 Emma now emi information blong Ambai volcano Ambai mi kam 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Information hemi stop call sem. All latest data holy shem se activity blong volcano long Ambrem hemi increase mo hemi continue blong mo hemi continue inside lo major unrest level. Vanuatu volcano alert. Level blong Ambrem volcano hemi stop yet lo level 2 hemi stop lo major unrest state blong hem all observation lo ground long last week Saturday only confirm em se volcanic clouds with em sun piece blong volcano hemi continue blong come out lo marum creta satellite blong last week Saturday 2026 I confirm em se kat I emission blo sulfur gas sulfur gas mo high thermal anomaly when shem se magma 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
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And I'm Hemil get the telephone number. We suppose you want to save more information or you got any question, you save contact them one or two geological hazards department. You may continue with the selection long music back again. One very good afternoon to you where you stop listening, come or you where you just tune in the broadcast, the radio one or two. As you Mr. Pretty Blow and the map day blong the day Tuesday number 22 September blong 2026. You may take a moment to breathe, you may relax, you may thankful so you may meet or you may make and through long one naravla day back again. So whenever me happen or whatever me happen today, all good moment, all challenges, all busy time, more leave or leave him one away in a savage change behind more caramel get a good full of memories with him. So you may remember always or remember all times you must always keep him smile or face for me. One simple smile him is a bright him own heart with me or someone else day too. So the day of the night you may go home safely, enjoy evening with me with him get a loved ones, may me rest well blow. Tomorrow him is one of a beautiful opportunity where you may start him off back again today. You may continue with the selection blue music. You may come to listen a nice flower song blonga Lei Mo Susana, what I'm titled Tanis with me.

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Welcome Long Vanuatu. And ya hemi kutwala live lo One Island Long Vanuatu. Ikat ol kakai oli kro lo karen. All sweet music long mandres I play. Mo time lo ren tu istap kam kolosap. Long time long ren. Andap long sky hemi ol sem one big wala nasara. We all cloud long Pacific oli kam tuketa lo hem. What are we hemi stab inside long all cloud? Hemi come out long warm pool, more all trade wind. Oli karam all cloud ya ikam together. Obis blo medio hemi kolam cloud nasara ya se South Pacific convention zone. Cloud nasara hemi stab move throughout lo 1 year, more imekem all season long weather long yumi lo Vanuatu, all some dry season long yumi. We hemi start long May kasem October. More wet season, we hemi cyclone season long yumi. More hemi start long November ko kasem April every year. We dem kind weather long yumi ya, I makem say hemi straight one time long all current blow yumi, isa we karem cool for la kakai.

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Be sambala time El Nino isave stop long time between 1 year long Vanuatu. Long some narvala ia, obviously long El Nino isave happen. Obviously long meteo hemi kolem all tamia La Nina. Long time long one La Nina, all trade winds only come strong more cloud nasaraya hemi move long southwest direction towards Vanuatu. Make him say hemi sabi karam more rain way it didn't normal ikam long all islands long Vanuatu.

some time long La Nina by isabi kat plenty heavy rain crown long all hill isabi fall down mo wata isabi kam and up emian by isabi spoilem all road mo tamit sa moli infrastructure long yumi mo pula wata isabi metem all takai way yumi planen iko no good pro iko steep. Obviously, long media, here Mr. Watson, more make him seasonal forecast or long pala look look, long side long rain, more dry season, long all money's way is to come. You have a listen long radio, block out more information, long all long pala look look, long climate, long Vanuatu. El Nino, Mola Nina, only no climate change. To a light part long normal climate system, long yumi, long before finish it come. Climate change by isawi make him say all rubbish time way hemi come way them el nino mo la nina isawi come strong more long future. All fashion way yumi sabi lanem long adapt mo live way them kind climate long yumi way he got all change lo hem isawi help him yumi long prepare from all no good side long climate change long future. You savvy take an action, time you stop, karam all latest seasonal forecast or information, we come out long office long medio. You savvy use them all warning, wait them all the information, long El Nino, wait them La Nina, long preferum community blue you, long time way is stop come.

0: Olsemwa national broadcaster, a radio Vanuatu, emi one important source plong information, where emi savvy influencem, mo makem change longal standard, mo value, through long use plong language where you mi usum. 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Mo all people mo pikinini where all you want them improve from life plong all geta through long all information where you may give him out. 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
1: 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Yipin stapa enjoy mo geda Franis program. English program blo show blo dede na fogade mo geda selection blo music. Hol geda information will come out throughout long dede long afternoon. By gen lo biaf blo mi Julia Kasten osem radio friendly throughout lo yumistran show. Pambayi mista pa kamna blo leko yu long ol geda kutfla lisina po Radio Vanuatu stat lo torres kasamana ichom. Or we are place you stop listening cam outside low country, or you might stop listening low a website address www.vptc.vu. 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
2: 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Local time be me too the day long afternoon. Emi straight one time low 5 o'clock. Pamba yimi to go ahead with the Mogada instrumental number. In a long time by me to train my news team blow VPTC. What time update blow Bishlama News.

0: Local time dimitsu 1 minute mi leko 5 o'clock the long afternoon. Bamba imitsu kam na blo jenem SN track WhatsApp update blo bishlama news.
1: Hello, mo welcome lo FBDC news update. One seal with some man lo Futuna Island only find him lo water up lo fanwadu. Emi one news something. Mo emita emi make him department lo pay security. He put him clear lo concern lo site lo safety lo people. Principal veterinary officer Dr. Michael Pea. He tell him see all sealia holy or predator. Mo li cut one strong bite with semakol semul talk. We save make him serious injury lo people. Department ay putum out consent to Cecilia is have caramel sick, includum TP mo H5 pet flu. Mo close contact with them animal is have putum elk plo people lo risk. Biosecurity dalem Cecilia is have offered mo tet quick time lo climate or hot climate plo fanuatu. Department plo biosecurity italem se ol manuel ilu xilia oli ma stop long way mo no coclosablem from health risk. Government is talk about education, holsem one essential service, semagolsem health, water, mo public safety, with them strong emphasis, se school imasquet no matter time kat itaimi kat crisis or disaster. Minister plo internal affairs Andrew Nabuat, ebitalem se education emi no one privilege no mo, pe emi one fundamental human right, mo emi one foundation plo future plo beginning mo country. Lo one press conference where Minister Andrew Nabuati put him out. Emitalem si education emi one essential service from society inomas or inosave work without them. Emitalem si time ol pikinini ol stop lo kolo school. Learning loss isave command up. Dropout rates isave increase. Mol pikinini ol isave lose mol important learning is we at lo kasem paken. Kaf Mani Committee mem lol outstanding payment lol teacher kasem 2028 folem collective bargaining agreement. Director General lo Ministry of Education mo training Cherol Ala italem tuktukia lo FBDC News mo dalem se leta we come out lo we come out lem mo teaching service commission emisi ol teacher olino strike PMI right lol kita plo choose pe education plo beginning emi priority Ms. Cherol italem se o emi mekem call plo industrial action ya emi one em we union put mot pick off money committee mem lo agreement we teachers union sign em with mem price plo masyut pa emi kuanta pagen tomorrow director plo netsi Matthew Tasale italem se ino kat control lo price plo world market lo Singapore mo emi kem 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

Chipa Chirwa local string band long volume 5 album long will get with them Imere Kainga. After long update long will get the news where you've been following with them SN Jack full bulletin long will get update news here but by you save harem 6 o'clock low today sava but by me to come now long harem update information low weather bulletin. We want to meteorology with them hydrological services department. And we give them out today, Tuesday, number 22, day below. Month is September 2026. Long Olgeta Island, Bryumi, long Northern Province, Kasem Long South. Low today afternoon, Kasem Low today night. Bamba Yumi expect them below. 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

Sing you harame mi kam long Gideon Kalotiti blong Lelepa Island lo Shefa province with them up sefo 26 minute mi lusum 5 o'clock lo radio Vanuatu lo half past 5 pamba yumi to kamplo save katemi last load blongol guitar service message mo announcement Follow with them a full bulletin blong all the radio news blo yumi lo 6 o'clock lo today server half past 6 pamba yumi camp lo savikat discussion lo side blong education all same every Tuesday long half past 6 kasem lo half past 7 what them company blong masing falau half past 7 lo today night pamba yumi katemi voice blong south radio program tekem yumi to kasem long 8 o'clock lo today night Pamba Yumikat Financial Literacy Radio Program Blong National Bank Blong Vanuatu. Pamba Yumi talk about all different kind loan where you save access them. What them NBV long now yalo any Narfla branch where me cut the part long main branch where me stop long villa. Molketa Narfla community more rural area where I got NBV long hem. Na pambay program long yumi to ya pambay mi ko head kasem lo half past eight pambay yumi kat voice long shefa plus save long all get a work more development we mi stop ko head inside long una pele area council with them area administrator Mr. John Ronet. After lo voice long shefa 9 o'clock yumi kat full bulletin long all get a radio news. Half past 9, night devotion, before station, and we close down, 10 o'clock, Lord, today night. And we want to radio Vanuatu, and we got blow, save, take him with him, you. Me sure sip and by. You me took at one good full of time together. Lo one arfla broadcast, to me can blow, save, give him out all get the information, blow, save, educate him, inform him, all get the original music, blow, entertain him, you.

Emi, you'll get a group of listening out them, we'll get the herbs with them. 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Welcome inside long all get a last load long all service message my announcement blow you me low today long afternoon me cut with me one floor propate notice blow survey give him out my me stop long English language application of administration for propate Maya Heidi Michelin Kalpoy of Pango area Efate, Republic of Vanuatu, died on the 21st of April, 2026. Vanessa Ann Marie Kalpoy is applying for the administration of his estate. This means the right to distribute Maya Heidi Michelin's properties. Anyone who is opposed to the propate administration being granted to Vanessa Ann Marie Kalpoy must file a response in the Supreme Court before the 30th of October 2026. If no one does this, the court will give the right to Vanessa Ann Marie Kalpoy. Anyone who thinks they are entitled to any property of Maya Heidi Michelin Kalpoy, or who thinks Maya Heidi Michelin Kalpoy owe their money, should contact Vanuatu Women's Center at BO Box 1358 Port Vila, Vanuatu, or you can call them on 25764-25764. This notice is authorized by Vanessa Ann Marie Kalpoy. Again, with this application of administration for probate, Maya Heidi Michelin Kalpoy of Pango Village, Efate, Republic of Vanuatu, died on the 21st of April 2026. Vanessa Ann Marie Kalpoy is applying for the administration of her estate. This means the right to distribute Maya Heidi Michelin Kalpoy's properties. Anyone who is opposed to the probate administration being granted to Vanessa Ann Marie Kalpoy must file a response in the Supreme Court before the 30th of October 2026. If no one does this, the court will give the right to Vanessa Ann Marie Kalpoy. Anyone who thinks they are entitled to any property of late Maya Heidi Michelin Kalpoy, or who thinks late Maya Heidi Michelin Kalpoy owe their money, should contact the Vanuatu Women's Center at BO Box 1358, Port Vila, Vanuatu, or you can call them on telephone 25764-25764. And this notice is authorized by Vanessa Ann Marie Kalpoy. Message you now, I mean, take him, you me too, long endem. Propaid notice when we give him out long English language.

Most same time, me come long end them. All get a last load, long on last service message, my announcement, blue you mean, load today server. Me Mara Noel Kaltak. Thank you, the company. Not for a load, long all get a message, my announcement, all same. 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

Solo is a listening session with Radio Vanuatu. I missed up. Take him. I come to you, Lord, today, long afternoon, blow save, relax him, you, after lo one long for a tiring day, long work. Most same time, blow entertain him, you, as I'm 6 o'clock, time you me, harem, full bulletin, blow all get the radio news, blow you, me, Lord, today, summer.

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belong George Michael with them Elton John, Won't Let the Sun Go Down on Me. Emmy and them selection belong all kita slow is listening music. 6 o'clock lo radio Vanuatu Miami time. 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

0: Hello, mo welcome lo FBDC News Bulletin. Government is talk about education as one essential service, semakol sem health, water mo public safety, with them strong emphasis, se schooli mas quit, no matter time at crisis or disaster. Ministry or Minister of Internal Affairs, Andrew Nabuat, italem se education emi no one privilege no mo, pe emi one fundamental human rights, mo emi one foundation, lo future blo beginning in mo country. Kitinge, he report.
1: Long one press conference where Minister Andrew Nabuat e putumot emitalem say education emi one essential service from society in no save work without em. Emitalem say time all pikinini only stop local school learning loss is have come up, dropout rates is have come up, more all pikinini only save lose some all important learning years we yet blow make him back again.
2: We sign him one order today, blow declare him. More listing education, also more essential service. No education, no future. You mean everyone, government, all parents, all leaders, community, you mean everyone, you mean must stand up for education. And make them education and me essential. Lol pikinini blue you mean, more blue you mean everyone. So, education and me. The day we make a decision on some education and one essential service from him and meet him semak category or criteria, test all same health, water, public security, and society blue me no have a function without education.
1: Minister Nabuat italem to say education and me foundation blue honorable in social service from all doctor, nurse, engineer, teacher or public servants. Only need them education, plus seven make him work, plus get them. I mean, allow them to say school in no place, plus no more. School is a help to protect them all pikinini, find them all problem, all same anger, abuse, more neglect, more connect them all together with them health, more social service.
2: And so, time when we face all disaster, government blow me, hemi cut one duty, blow hemi ensure say learning, plus pikinini blow me, and we must remain uninterrupted. You mean one, you mean say beginning only got one critical window. Blow language, cognitive or reasoning, social development. And time where school blow get interrupted. Learning blow get lose. All students only fall behind. Dropout rates you continue blow going up. And lifetime earnings blow beginning more citizens blow you fall behind.
1: Law when the minister report talk about say education and we make a more man only serve got more skill, productivity, more opportunity, blow contribute to economy. And with them say low time, blow climate change, pandemics, natural disaster, more narrow future challenges, Vanuatu, in need him one educated population, we serve adapt more stand up strong. Education, I mean, no one something we serve a local being, long time, blow emergency. And me one essential service, where he must continue. Must cut funding, more must protect them, all pikinini blow Vanuatu. Kate Inge, VBDC News.
0: Kaf Mani Committee Mem, roll outstanding payment, blow teacher, KSM 2028, Fulham Collective Bargaining Agreement, Director General, Ministry of Education, mo Training, Cheryl Ala, Italem Toktoke, alo VBDC News, Modalem Ledaya, or Modalem Se Leda, we come out, Lem, mo Teaching Service Commission, MCA, all teacher, all in a strike, pay me right, blow get a do, blow choose, pay education, blow get a beginning, hemi important, or priority. Mr. Cheryl Italem call blow industrial action emi one em we union ni put them out pick off money committee mem lo agreement with teachers union ni sign em with the mem. Price blow masud by mi ko anda pakeken lo Wednesday or tomorrow. Director blow energy Matthew Tasale Italem say no cut control lo price blow world market lo Singapore imigem se price is tap quanta moko down. Increase ya current price blow masud emi stop blow 195 fatu lo 1 liter. Monivla price by me call 209 fatu lo 1 liter. Price increase ya emi 14 fatu increase. One seal was some man lo Futuna Island only look lo water lo Vanuatu. Emi one knew something. Mo emi make em department lo by security. I putu mi clear all concern lo site lo safety lo people. Principal veterinary officer Dr. Michael Pea. Italem se all seal only all predator. Mo li got one strong fight. Sema gol sem talk. We save make em serious kill lo people. Department I putum concern to se all seal only save carem sick. Include TB mo H5 pet flu. more close contact with them animalia is have put them health blow all people low risk by security talem se sili save of it motet quick time low hot climate blow fanwadu department blow by security talem se all people where look seal only must stop long way monoko close up from health risk. Sanma province celebrate them 32 year anniversary plan with them activity where we talk about achievement culture agriculture development lo wiga big flat talk plus celebration ya emi together you me walk strong mo crow Sabrina Furu Baravulo Lukanville here report.
3: Official opening eh Mr. Plong Monday time FMF Brass Band Elite Parade long Lukanville Soccer City Stadium. Kasem Chief Nakamal who got 1 minute silent long think about all get the families where they lose long MV Matui. 3 day celebration here he makem 32 year long San Macroat mo development since start long provincial government. Long time ya ministry long agriculture, forestry, livestock, mo biosecurity emi pasem back stick fire with them owner. Time only receive him long behalf plus San Ma provincial government. Long Agriculture Expo, Long Maivo.
4: At them with them respect with fire, Mr. Light, them is only give him the yumi, all families play yumi, lo Penama province, and also he may sympathize with them all get a lo time, or relatives from get a well go down. Team only stand up, only take him honor, and plus I will receive him, more also take him come. But we will not only give him, but we will come with them support and dedication whereby he may continue. Lo build him, and lo yumi show him, lo yumi lo Vanuatu say yumi say build, lo yumi fit him, yumi one.
3: Chairman Blong Tapue Masana Island Council Blong Ol Chief, Chief Sam Kalo, emi acknowledge ministry, mo hemi talem se Sanma, hemi rere, Blong Oost next year.
5: And you want them talem, thank you, yumi, everyone, yumi sa hope, lo build him a province yumi. So we think say we must work together or as from by Mr. Mapol Committee's plan we work together. You mean the host them agriculture sobre milo lo next year. So I think you mean your chief you got a program where you must have a finish, lo pet it center, where you must have climat, where you must celebrate them lo 29 unity table, independence table in Pinbeg and finish. So we feel a dual chief rest at three hat, long walk park, you must have given continue blocking him at pet it center, lo bless where you must have given longer. So we think say you must work together plus if only me.
3: President Blong Sanma Province Aru Tarafu emi make a official declaration Blong names mo committee when bali work towards agriculture expo lo next year. Sapna Furu Baravu, FPTC News, Lukanville.
0: Monis lo side lo sport Vanuatu men's national football team he make a one strong opening lo MSG Prime Minister's Cup 2026 lo Suva Fiji tamoli winning Oost Nation Fiji 1-0 lo second match lo keda win ya mi first win lo Vanuatu lo tournament mo emi one important start lo defending champion Kidinge he report
1: lo HFC Bank Stadium lo Suva to Vladimir go straight lo strong competition be after long 45 minutes lo play score is tap lo 0-0 Vanuatu go back strong lo second half mo after some good build up lo team. Only Kasem one good opportunity blow break him deadlock. One nice ball, Kasem Bill Kalfer Kaltak, we take him chance from him, or put on ball inside Lonet Fiji. Kaltak now we score him only goal we give him Vanuatu, a winning match, low 1-0.
6: Thank you, Lord. Support up, Lord. You mean well established this year. Without you, Vola, I think my team is with today. And second one, we want to say thank you. Because yeah, you got two disaster. I think our family will lose low error with them lampai. So win the day, let it get them out. You got everyone look Trump came back smile. You got our family will get on lost one daughter.
1: Winning, I mean not just one result of football. Team is to get them winner too. Long get our loved ones, more family. We only lose some lives. Long at times last week. Long one time we Vanuatu is stop low grief. National team it tell them say win yeah. I mean one small moment. Blow bringing back pride, more hope. You go all family will stop cry from all get loved ones.
7: Victory, you go all family will so lose some loved one. Blogata, lo every week we got all family will been pass away. When we will start lo Fiji, we will feel sorry. Lo everyone will pass away. So, got Richard, the middle of the media say match will been winning lo yesterday. And we did them. You go look at will been pass away. What the family will mourn. Blogata will stop pass away every time. One now. emi Prata Leeds Stevenson Liu, emi work lo FPTC, mi vola evran lo bisi, mi vola istave kudlem, mi vola sorry se match bo isite, mi vola titiketem, igolo tu lo Leeds Stevenson Liu, ipin pasa we lo wikia.
1: Nege smats blo Vanuatu pa emi apen lo taste wikia, agensem Solomon Islands, kit inge VBDC Sports.
0: On is low side low weather, got small cloud with them Chinese plus small rain over low country, light moderate southeast wind, temperature below the day low night, them is top low 14 degrees Celsius down long south, more 23 degrees Celsius under below north, temperature below Wednesday 24 degrees Celsius low south, Kasem 28 degrees Celsius under below north, southeast wind below 11 Kasem 50 knots with them light moderate soil water below 1.5 meters over coastal water below country. More than news and I put them end law VBDC news bulletin.

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Good morning, Vanuatu. And we provide them one free, more accessible public media space where all get a listener around long country is have a join long all national discussion, long all issue where we shape them life long you me. Through long national program policy long hem, Radio Vanuatu, and we give him priority, eco long fundamental need, long meet him expectation, long all get a audience long hem. Hemia, emi blong create them one environment where emi respect them freedom blong expression where mama law blong yumi emi provide them blong encourage them all get away only make them all program every day blong explore innovate more accommodate them all discussion where emi fulfill them mandate blong VBTC emi kolong public all same one national broadcaster. Listen ikam lo Monday kasem Friday mod long 8 kasem 9 o'clock lo morning long all different topic with am by emi save educate them inform them more entertain them you Radio Vanuatu voice blog.

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2: Hallo you where you stop follow one of the segment lo side of education vaken lo wikia inside the studio me clap to welcome Mrs. Andrina Woy wem stapelsen principal Otid Ovisa lo ministry of education and training and Mrs. Lona Thambo wem stapelsen senior Otid Ovisa Ministry of Education and Training. Lo discussion to today, timbo by historian about them otit lo gata school otit and might miss have a semi one you've got topic lo you will get the listeners. Papa me give him small time lo to vla cast before me vla go any further lo discussion but today. Give him small introduction about him you to fly go all get the listeners please you me before me start him off discussion lo week.
3: Okay, thank you, Masin. Hello, lo. Saya kat meeting lah inside lo radio Vanuatu TV. Lo talk about one and work lah. Mungkin lah staff macam, asam internal audit, work plan inside lo old schools play me round lo Vanuatu. Me name lo me Andrina Woy Tari. Me work lo education, I think by 2 years now. Asam we utali and finish. Familia ko lo narakoli ko mi pa emi introduce me.
4: 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Name lo mi Lona sa Masing emi talani. Loko sa ma senior auditor we mi lokat lo on audit floor school. 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Igat mi tufla two we mi tufla lokat lo schools. Hemi one challenging work, but. With them all assistance for provincial office, more with them ministry, more all 8 donors, and me help me for Save make him work. So today, me like up Save can stop more story and about work for internal audit, law ministry for education, when I'm stop making with them all schools, bring me round of one or start the South Casemlo.
2: Thank you to much. One more time, all the keen listeners for Radio Vanuatu. You heard me, Mrs. Andrina Woy Tari, Principal Otid Ovisa, Ministry of Education, and Mrs. Lona Thambo, who is a senior Otid Ovisa, Law Ministry of Education and Training as well. But we continue with the story and blow today. Blow the listeners where my tolly stop listen to me for the first time. Talk about them, more stop haram about them. Work at the school audits for the first time. When I'm now hemi school audit and when I'm now big flap purpose, play more big flap idea behind them where Ministry of Education and Training internal audit unit and stop contact them. Work at the audits. Look at the school across Law Vanuatu. And talk about the most purpose play mainly now if you got some identified problems where Mr. audit from more how now audit process Mr. contribute strengthen accountability more better management blog over the schools play me.
3: Okay, thank you, Masin. Lo internal audit, lo ministry, or say you misave that you talk about audit. You save say work lo audit, hemi blo make em all assessment, lo all schools play you me. You know lo blow money no more, but hemi look lo full up something. Time audit, hem is the come lo school, hem is the look lo financial records, lo school, income with them expenditure, all procurement, banking, all assets. But them record keeping. Internal audit, and make sure say governance with them internal controls is double time with them all schools play me. All schools, all in mass all time follow them requirement blow financial policies. You make at all policies where all staff, all same PFM Act, with them crime code, school financial manual, time all auditors, all schools. Only make sure say all school only work for them all policies will stop. Time only stop make them all audit all analysis block at all school.
4: Okay, thank you. Take me add on small one and now hemi tell them out finish. Yes. You may stop making all school audits here. you may follow all guidelines where all school principals, with them school administration, with them assistants for school council, where me in charge of governance for school, or katana or list up for help him school management and in order for also one school, he me comply with them all process. You me or no audit unit, you may come not only for assess him or katana for review more kata, but you may assist him all kata. From you may part of internal process. More you may strengthen them, you may help them get to strengthen them all internal controls. For later on, you can all navla stakeholders, well, external auditors, so you can handle them, really assess them all workflow all get plus all workflow you may way, you may cause internal auditors, look at them all schools.
2: I think it must might one principal or one teacher I'm establishing law discussion today and might one by me get this question. How now one school is selected for an audit? How often now all schools have expect them audit?
3: Okay, thank you, Master. I think every year we start one audit plan. So we start making planning blomivla for one full year. So all planning blomivla. Hemi base law all mi fly notify all POs all province too, loli send them ikam lo mi vla all schools where only select them loba mi vla mikem audit lehem and mi fly butum lol plan lo mi vla and sometimes all schools when mi fly select them hemi base law previous audit hemi all follow up lo all audit when mi fly make them previously. Where hemi make him say mivla ya dem you go inside law plan blow mivla. Law 1 year mivla is ta carry out at in 50 to 60 schools audit law 1 year. Hemi base to law budget blow mivla. So what them assistants to or some colleague blow me talem where hemi all project funds we ta come blow help mivla blow carry out on audit. I think for me, I go to law colleague for me, for me at all.
4: Okay, thank you. Yes, no, I don't know, site law, how now we select the most schools. So my PO, law internal audit, I tell them, say, all schools, we select them, you can part annual activity, for me, for 1 year. We select them, all provincial office, only provide them all name of schools so maybe I want to audit them and also you got all surprise audit check we have me all schools only know or maybe I know informal schools maybe I go in no more maybe I check them specifically the one certain scope no more assess them all internal controls for one specific area no more I have me surprise audit and you got all special request too a special request they have me have come either through law one school council or the community, what I have raise up some, also raise some allocations, and also have write, you come to Ministry of Education through the come through the office for DG after request there, you come to some internal audit, look say whether you miss have a caramel or no, for them, also not to make any time for them back in budget availability, you me. More time where you miss have 50 minutes inside the schedule for Karamat one special audit request.
2: Thank you, Thomas. Mrs. Stamper. Now, moving on, lot discussion, blew me. One look at the requirement, blow school financial management manual, and blow school, so you must properly record them. Properly record them account, blow look at the public funds, we stop going inside, look at the schools. Say, what may happen if, say, what accountability? How now team members talk about to find out, say, all public funds may accounted for, more may use, lol, say, practical terms, blog the school, and to, what may happen, suppose, public funds may not properly recorded or supported by required documentations, blog the schools.
4: Okay, thank you, Masin. I think the side process for how long you like making an assessment or review or books for all school. I got one system where one school has stopped using Naya, where it's used by all the schools, or especially all principals, small persons for all school, and we call them Open Vemis. So Open Vemis say, have one system where we record them registration for school, record them for governance, every something plus school inside, plus finance plus school. So inside of finance plus school, he may record them expenditure, income, assets, procurement, motto, every bank statement where one school he may cut, where he may go through law NBV, you may upload them to law open vemis. So me if la check make more checks plus me if la must go through law open vemis, yeah. Whatever particular school where proper you make an audit to him, then you make one preliminary audit through law all records blockata law open vemis. So then once you complete one preliminary audit, yeah, then law place na he may give me one picture law status blow one school. How now spending splam he may make him law each quarter or half a year or one annual period for them annual plan play him. One school hemi only got all activity blockata will start putting for a period of 2 to 3 years. Only call them school SSP, school strategic plan. So it's a school strategic plan. Hemi got all budget blockata one activity only caramat. So what premium audit you must check him to one name hemi start planning after you look say. Only budget for activity or no? So you may work for them planning, yeah, with them spending blockata, hemi must in line. Anything we hemi outside lo budget blockata, you may must always ask them blockata. And you may remind them blockata too, say, suppose you spend outside lo budget, please, you must always seek him advice. Justify him good why now you spend outside lo budget, please. And also, time when Mivla make him all checks for Mivla, yeah. Mivla no look too, Mivla no look no more aside how money spend their money, but also recruitment for all personal for all schools. You got all schools where you employ more teacher, where you no go to the payroll after you got all ancillary staff. So you may look too all contract for kata. How now you set them contract for kata, you pay them all workman. From you Mr. Ben Karachimul school say, before you pay one workman, you must engage him in one contract. Suppose he no cut one contract, then the place say you must pay one workman where illegally means no cut one binding agreement. So every small part plo school where you stop operate, where he need to do with them money, you may check him everyone. You go cast all assets, so mandina he may tell him that you may make one procurement, one big flat asset, you may pay him finish. You may must record him call one asset register to look so you may account for that assets here. You may check him to say asset whether he may stop the school or no. So he may count for every area. All principals too, so we will stop telling him full up all that say time where you make him one spending the school or you record him one income. But you must always remember say you must account for every documentation. Your documentation may be very important. I mean, him say you got all process, all working paper where each principal he must make him start all payments, start all 500 fatu. I go as one big amount where you must go through one procurement process or one tender process. So documentation he very, very important. And he may have one place where full up schools, play you me, only still stop find them hard yet, blow by only fall in line, blow make sure say all documentations, blow catalyst stressful. Suppose the documentation he may not straight, then look say now he may say give him you me one picture of the say school year performance plan me also one him. And lo end result plan without improper documentation, he may say full time you come law. One thing we may blessed up you some all time where principals only save or you come all unjustified payments. I mean him say payments play you that you know document them good, you know got all proper receipts in place or invoices play you. Then you say you know account for any money where you spend them, then you may call him as one unjustified payment. You may give him time the principal, but him have a justify him. And suppose he may not have a justify him, then you place here now, you may have taken more further steps to look at how now you have recovered money.
2: Thank you, Thomas. Mrs. Tambe, what them understand them blended weaknesses to find them look at the schools low time blow auditing. When I'm now one basic financial control where you think say every school so should cut in place.
4: 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I think also maybe been telling the last Dr. Plemese the most important internal control where one school you must cut low stop in place low or administration them all time, hemi proper documentation, meaning say filing play you lo school, hemi very important. 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But you record them payment here too. So that once you record them payment here, you record them start low payment voucher number, you come cook some check number, you can receipt number. So then once process A finish, then once you receive them bank statement for you, you start making reconciliation for you, you know. Then where one person or person principal hemi make him reconciliation for him, hemi reconcile bank statement them against him system for open VEMIS. So then once reconciliation hemi done, then principal with them or bursa blame, hemi service a file, hemi complete ya now. But blow you miss stress him out good as a massing you ask him, say one emna hemi the most important internal control. Hemi documentation blow one payment or documentation blow how you account for one asset or documentation blow one contract blow one workman blow school. So documentation hemi very, very, very important from Hemena, but you have a justify all records for you, how you spend the money. Thank you.
2: Thank you, Thomas. Me, how are you strongly emphasizing use blow open famous? When I support the staff of schools, will stuff find them open famous and a bit difficult to use them?
3: Thank you. I think open famous is one very important software where Ministry of Education hemi use them or hemi encourage him every school blo legal access le hem blo make sure say only put on good all documentations blo gata you go inside lo open famis. I think all schools, every school so only got access lo open famis. The difficulties now hemi gata when start lo all remote places where internet you know access only no got access le hem regularly. But you me where all schools will start lo open areas. You may not have excuse, but you may not stop updating them all financial information or documentation. You go inside the open famis. But you may all remote areas now, you may find them difficulties. But I tell them, say, open famis, I want good for a tool with one school, I may use them, but I may help them school, yeah, but I may document them good every something blame. I may all SSP, or say me tell them say all planning blow school, all quarterly reports, financial report blow school, every something hemi stored inside there. So then one auditor hemi go blow make him audit law one school, hemi find hemi easy blow check him every something from his staff in his law, open famous.
2: Thank you too much, Miss Andrina Voitari. Listen, it's Blue Radio Vanuatu. You will stop by joining broadcast education segment Blue Week. You stop following company Blue Me Radio Friend Blue and Mrs. Andrina Voitari. We stop with Sam, Principal Audit Officer of Ministry of Education and Training. And to same time, Mrs. Lona Tambe. We stop with Sam. Lona Tambo Wemstaplesem Senior Audit Officer. To Vlagas to Lajoni, you may talk about them how a team him step around blot the team all get the schools and you are unplanned information to Vlay give him out the Yumi to now talk about them role where school council in play ensure say all schools or financial activities blow at the schools and we properly manage more. When I'm now parents, more community representative mobile staff look for.
4: Okay, thank you, Masing. I think low side low school council. Andrina, have you been telling us more about all guidelines, all policies we want one school, have me must abide by. So inside the school financial manual, have you got the responsibilities for one school council or inside the administration for one school. So responsibility for all school council, have you helping principal, for managing my school governance for one school. Kotali come in one school council, hemi kat one chairman inside, hemi kat vice chairman plehem, mo hemi kat two all members plehem inside lo council. And all council members say what them chairman for school council only play one big floor role too. So kotali stand blo help him principal blo look through all budget lo school blo approve him we pa hemi mas in line with them planning blo kata. And at the end of the day, All school council, anything where any big people activities where school hemi want them engaged lehem, hemi must always go to the school council to hemi approve them. You may audit time or you may check him, especially all development activities where one school hemi want them make him, suppose hemi no got approval endorsement to school council, then lo place here, but you may take hemi give one red flag, you may finish it. You may question them principal say why hemi talk with them school council plan. So school council hemi play one big floor responsibility to inside one governance for school. Okay, look side lo recruitment lo all workman inside lo school. So okata only by one hemi staff lo contract lo one workman hemi one na by school council hemi one them lo by put them lo contract where hemi start lo salary play him go casual navla benefits play.
2: Thank you, Thomas. Now, school grants, school fees, fundraisings, well, different social activities, well, school, all stuff, also make a bring him income. He come back inside the school and important side operation, well, got the schools to talk about some controls, well, schools should put them in place. Time also receive him, also spend all different type of fund, different type of funds.
4: Okay, thank you. I think you touch him small all activities or some fundraising, which is semi-come under low income, and how we spend them. Or some of you services, government, hemi pem school grant, come, hemi cost straight low bank account low one school. Well, activity or some fundraising, you may call them other incomes. You got the parental contributions too, where one school, hemi put them all different kind of fees, for example, all parents only contribute, for example, help them normal operations for school. So, all something, or some all other income, or some all fundraising, with them other donations, where all big man or 1-8 donor, hemi give him, he come low or school, you may record them some other income. Every money, hemi must go inside low. NBV account for one school. You may must put them in the NBV account they are finished after you may have spend them. So by the time we only make many other incomes for school, yeah, only you must use some raw cash straight away. Only must deposit the coins the bank account for that after Lehemia now. Ale only save look say money for fundraising, yeah, hemi for purpose plan, hemi for one. So the place now only save. Tap in him, but save spend them all money plan. But then again, also when we tell him, hemi every something hemi must pass through the school council, blow hemi must approve them, whether if it's an activity, blow make him other income, yeah? School council, blow to hemi must approve them, hemi must have annual planning, or hemi must capture inside law, budget for school. Thank you.
2: Thank you, Thomas. Also, Tuvla Otita, Minister of Education and Training. Talk about some common mistakes where schools will start making time, will start managing all the different sources, blue in camera.
4: Okay, thank you. I think from you, me touch smaller fundraising by me, lean low topic of fundraising. Full up all schools, blue me, so you may understand, I'm going to start all remote area. One lol challenges blow kata blow ko access him services from NBV. Then we'll make one fundraising blow kata finish, mo blow di ko deposit ko la account. My cost blow transport blow kata, but hemi more than amount for fundraising we only receiving blow make money. So time sometimes we'll make more fundraising blow kata finish, only stop use more raw cash blow kata packet. Only no go deposit lo bank after only use some bank and pay, only use them straight away as only receive them. Even though only record them, The following process for me, we establish school financial manual. You must have to you must record them all time. Might by you know making banking play you straight away or some process semi talent from distance flow or challenges play you where you cut flow fallen processor and my flow make go through low services flow make him all banking play you but it cost more than 1 year where you receive him no other income but as long as recording play you him you must straight we've been talent small about documentation yeah. But play my full up list of failure documentation, whether it's expense or income, but you must document them properly. Suppose hey, you're making one other income with rule of fundraising, but you know, a chance plus other could deposit them more lot time play him, but then you spend them. You must pass through the school council, play you, have me approve from spending, yeah, and you may make a one justification note, but I'm say, yes, me fly making one fundraising money play him, hey, me awesome, but then me fly you soon. Low activity or same packet. Then once you document them good, then mevla time all audit officers only come only check them only look say follow them all documentations blue kasem how you spend them or how you collect them one income. And once you justify them good, then him no one problem. But as long as you follow them all proper channels, approval, more work where you supposed to make them, then him should be okay.
3: Okay, thank you, Lona. I think by me, me add lo all common audit findings where you must find them out law school or same piquana or hemi documentation or same Lona hemi talem. Documentation, yeah, hemi by me talk about all detail about documentation. Plan the time all details all stack all school, only find them say that all missing receipts. Hemi talem missing receipts, meaning say. All school only issue some check, but I'm only go issue my check, only make them all payments. But in a cut receipt, we start plot them say only pay one service, yeah, in a cut receipt. Plan the time all school, so they sign them all plan checks. You mean a service payment, yeah, hemi blow one them. But hemi, hemi, or send by me tell them say hemi and all supporting documents, yeah, now. Time all school, so they start spending, money. Imi talents hemi government grant hemi money plol people. Time you spend them, you make sure the documentation he must stop all time. Sometimes principal hemi stop principal hemi make him every work. Hemi make him work plow one better. Hemi make him work plow principal more better same time. Or same hemi by imi talents hemi no encourage from say process hemi fail obless ya. From say time you handle one process blow money by you know must make him you one. You must cut besa hemi full map all form or same loan italem all payment voucher principal hemi come approve form after later you Mr. Karemi go law school council blow got to only sign chairman to sign all check. They plan the law common findings you Mr. Find him. One principal no more or some school hem one no more make him every something without besa. Or besa he make him something without principal hem you may not encourage him. So you must encourage him you me where you must handle him all grand law school, but make him say all common issues so you must find them law school, you meet down him from say you must use money where he blow people or semba mitalem. Thing him no more.
2: Thank you too much, Mrs. Andre. Now talk to smaller side to procurement more school purchases. When I'm now school a minute to suppose one school a minute to purchase some goods or services. When I'm financial procedures now him should follow him before money him is spent. Who now him should carry my pro for him and all that.
3: Okay, before one school you want them pay one service or one goods for one school. Firstly, you must carry one quotation, first one. So, versus, if you want to pay my school, for example, you want to pay one stationary blue school, versus, you must carry one quotation. Then you carry a quotation, you come, you follow my payment voucher. Inside the payment voucher, you got place whereby principal, let me sign, so let me approve them. After he got all time, he got all man, we body sign law check. So he got school chairman to sign law check, but then principal. So you got three signatory inside law checks here. So while you sign loan check, ale by besa, you know, you carem, you go, you issue him payment, you carem check, you go, you pay him service here. So you go, you pay him service here, but you got one receipt, he come. So you got a receipt there, you file them, you put them inside the proper documentation, blue stuff from. Then one audit later, he come, and he looks, say, all documentation is stuff. So process, blue, you go, acquire one payment, blue one school, lo site, blue service or goods. And then a process where you should start following. Think by Lona, think that one blow yet, tell you.
4: Okay, thank you. I think passing him asking process for procurement. Then he make a small site of quotation. You make a procurement process where you gonna spend 100,000 he make on that, you must current three quotations. So three quotation of the you current, you must look at all quotation, look say. One name where you require them, let me stop inside your quotation here where you carry or no cut. So whether he want services or one asset to school where you want them, but you look at quotation here, but you select them. You select them out of the three quotation here, which one now supplier where you want them purchase left. So out of supplier where you choose to me, but you make one justification not. But I'll say, me choose some supplier, reason or same, from criteria for you, me, where you want them service here, or purchase some asset here, hey, me, one name my supplier, one name give you me. That's why you select them, that certain supplier. So that you make a payment finish, so I'm going to explain the process here. You may make a payment, you call a supplier, you may carry a receipt, play him, you may attach them with them, payment voucher, but not forget, sell three flag quotation here, or you must attach with them, payment voucher, receipt or invoice play you with them justification not play you why you choose some supplier and time where you missed up choose more supplier play you me you missed up remind them of school's principal all time say you know forget say suppose one old supplier where me provide them services suppose hemi one hemi related to you. You must always think about transparency or side to work play you. So time where you make them justification note play you, you must really justify them good. Why now you choose some supplier blow you make him purchase for you and local schools too where you make up an internal control now any amount where you start putting thing blow spend over 500,000 every principal will say hey me say only mascaram approval law provincial office so only go only see him approval blow PO blow pro one on province will establish him and PO hemi me approve my payments blow kataya. After all this, I proceed with them payment there. By time one time, we probably use him approval there too. You know, say you call no more, you talk to Clopio, you tell him Clopio, say PO, me want to pay on something or say. You must document it. From by PO, play you, by him, look for them planning, play you, for them payment voucher, play you, for them approval, block council, play you, say yes, if you want to make one purchase where him over 500,000, you must stop seeking approval there. Lo PO, lo one province, lo hemi save approve them after you save go ahead with them payment there. All now for payment, we hemi pity him threshold where hemi sa iko lo kotro lo tender board, hemi one of la process too. So every different payment, we hemi apply procurement process, one principle, hemi aware them, hemi start with school financial manual, mo every beginning blo year, hemi cut one principle, sa. Training where each one only go through them so one refresher training only remind them of the process good practices with one principle hemi maskaramot and one of the biggest topic inside all refresher training hemi lo side lo procurement.
2: Thank you Thomas. Duvlakes now talk about findings time where audit team hemi make them one finding how now team hemi stop communicate and finding equal the kopaglo all got the schools.
3: Time one audit I completed one audit to school. By him he make a one draft audit report. So by him he send them go to school. The inside the audit report got all recommendations and stuff. So by only send them go to school, only give him 2 weeks. Only give him 2 weeks so school will respond. For respond all findings. So after 2 weeks yeah, time school him he respond or him he no respond. So deadline after 2 weeks here, you may take him, say, hey, me final report here now. So that you may final report, but you may carry, you may give him a DG, hey, me sign off him. After you meet that one committee, where you may call them risk and audit committee. So risk and audit committee, he may get some recommendation too, and give him for them all report where audit report law all school. Yeah. So time risk and audit committee, he may give him all recommendation blame law audit report. Yeah. So by me flow internal audit, me fly action him. So some suppose where risk can be high, you must have give him law TAC, blah him look blah him, law follow him disciplinary procedure blah him, and him away him minor no more, all internal audit only make him follow up blah him, law each year. So suppose audit him find him out say him high, but him talk about finish process him on same time him low so. By audit, he make him follow ups, but make sure as a principal or school, yeah, he comply with them all recommendations we stop, but he follow them. Things so slow now, Ikata.
4: Okay, thank you, Masing Mountain. Yes, blow comment back and lo, site blow all reporting, blow me flyer. Yes, you may give him draft report, he call school, blow alarm, Mokata, blow is have a response, blow findings, more recommendations we may put on. Some of the recommendations where you may put them might have been a walkable law area where you can stop them. So, what I do is have a suggestible recommendations, you come and then you may look low place here. You may have a discuss them or look say, suppose a hemi straight, you may have a adminico. Any comments where one school administration with them, school council blame, or you put them no report hemi come. You mean law internal audit unit, you mean no make any changes, law or comments here. All comments only come as it is, stop or same way, or totally write them. So, I got one section law reports, law school, you call them school management response. So, that you miss an amico, or only put them on response, law kata underneath law section, law kata. And suppose or some other netali, you may give him 2 weeks law kata, suppose only no respond. Then we will finalize some report here as it is. Suppose he may cut response, he may come to school. Then you miss down, you may look through all response, blow that out, all recommendation. And with the many additional recommendation, where risk and audit committee he may give him. Suppose risk he may high. It means all unjustified figures only high. Then you may say you may cut all other steps where you may have a follow, blow, or you may have a communicate with them schools, all report here, blow, that only have a. For them, make sure say ogatali comply all time with them all process blo ogatalo school. But otherwise, ose mandina mi touch small sorry lo side follow up ya. Follow up audit, but you may make him no more. Suppose say all unjustified records blo ogatali high documentations blo ogatali straight, then you may make him follow up yearly for 2 years. Then after no 2 years, then you miss that move call next step and on side blo. Recovery of school funds. Suppose no more say all follow up process for you may not satisfy more or justifications only no come you may office for you may have a completing report. Thank you.
2: Thank you, Thomas. Mrs. Tambe and Mrs. Thari. Now, whenever we have the scenarios, you have audit internal audit team, me find one repeat about repeat findings back and inside the school.
4: Okay, thank you, Masing. Normally, as I'm following more process, for me, law internal audit, more reporting line, for me, and with them, one UVLA committee where me set up, where me risk an audit committee, yeah, and me help them, you me pick one, law site, law reporting, for me, law schools where only continuously doing the same things. You me note them down all schools, yeah. Lo end lo day internal audit. Hemi make him recommendations. Recommendations say hemi call all school with them all sections within law ministry or departments within law ministry. Iko kasi teaching service commission where ogatana only stop lo help them all schools. Lo only implement them all recommendations. And suppose hemi put them all recommendations whether on how to discipline one principal or how you may recover in funds. Hemi kam ko paklo say teaching service commission or education services whether hemi lo area lo whoever we area hemi apply lehem then okata now will stop lo give him last say lo how now you make our part law, take him all actions, follow him all principles, where you continuously lo make him practice him or perform after certain times of audit checks. Him, you may give him law mostly him TAC, but him, now him make decision, play him. You may put him recommendations. But lo employee day, him stop lo employer, lo principal or one teacher. One person where he make a model school council, but Okatana only move ahead with them recommendations where he may put them. But yes, for some cases, the principal sometimes he may team out, depending on nature, but when him audit finding with us was a risk level me high, he may have a team out him, he may have a staff normal, so one normal teacher, then he may not take a principal post, but staff was one normal teacher until he may resolve him all audit issues where he staff. And
2: hello,
4: management. Yeah. Thank you.
2: Thank you too much, Mrs. Stambe. Plenty information. You to like give him out law discussion, education segment. Blue me blue week here. Bye bye. Him stop come now. Blue end them up discussion. Do you mean? Papa me give him time. Blue you to fly. Mrs. Andre Natari Olsen, Waitari Olsen, principal audit officer, and Mrs. Lona Tambe Olsen, senior audit officer. Any final messages or talk with law and the about the Morgata schools? When I'm not at the school, so let's have a make him throughout the year. Not just when auditors only stop about to come, but to strengthen them financial management more for them, all the repeat audit findings.
3: Okay, thank you, Masi. Throughout the discussion, by you, look, say, accurate records now. Low one school, I'm very important. Same Lona, I'm Italian. My school must maintain them all good records. So you must have encouraged them all school, but the school principal, but the empresa, semlona italem, every year, beginning of the year, you fly the call financial refresher training. You serve a good one now, him good financial practices, whereby you serve a making low one school. Then you stop concentrate the classroom, the learning low one beginning, but you must think too. Say government is like give him all grant, he come to support them learning all beginning. So time you must issue more, you may use more payment, yeah, all money, yeah, but you must keep him good record all time. Lo make him say school, he may run smoothly, you know, got any something where by you may look, say, he may no straight to school. Or same lona, he may tell him, by me tell him back again. Hemi proper reporting no more. Lo all every financial transactions with them all nara documentation for school hemi important.
4: Okay, thank you, Andrina. I don't know some say if like I'm full of principles that if like all school say if like no can blow check and work for you no more. If like stop to blow assisting you. So as you go along the year, some activity where you want them carry out might you know. Sure, say by you carry out by him straight or no. You know, forget say you got one provincial finance officer, by him stop the province play you. You seek him help him, you seek him advice play him. Might suppose something thing him give him lay you, you know, satisfy lay him. You got finance unit play me, or ministry play education way. Okata too, will start help him you. Okata li can run him all training lay you, so you know, forget say, Okata too help him you. And last of all, internal audit unit, Mivla talent flap say, Mivla come check him work play you. But me like assisting you too. So suppose say you fast and you think things say might by me make him work but internal audit by after me later on. You're most welcome anytime lo asking one question. From time when you asking one question, you start helping you here now, lo future how now, but you save co about lo work for you, lo side lo finance, mo side lo governance for school for you, mo administration as a whole. So you are most welcome, all principals, all buses, all school. You've like have all contacts, all provincial offices, you've like have all contacts, ministry of education. You're all always welcome to

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1: Ilfe to po. 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

0: Hello, welcome to First Prong South with me. Iso Yarwell. Long the day program, by me Harem, Area Administrator Blom, North Yeramano. 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
1: 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Radio 100, once again, we come low air, Blom. Give some update, Professor James, Blom. When is that happen, Blom, area, Blom, you mean, Blom, North. Romang Oria Council. I think, especially by Mitoko Plandel, or something where Mr. Lo Business Plan, Blimi Loria Council, Semblo, and Mr. Bolsem, Blimi, me, them lawyer. I think, but I'm saying, maturity blow or something with me, and Mr. Lo Business Plan, Blimi Lo, not Romango, I think Plande, you mean, Blimi Devinis. I think one more where Mr. Lo remain and by Mr. Lo Gugler, how long by meeting when he cooks people. I think, first one, I think, on something low priority plan for me, I think, and the low priority plan for me, or about low 6 million, I think, you mean, allocate them, 3 million, allocate all the community, more, not for 3 million, call all different codes where we start at the low planning codes, more financial codes where, council members are this item, or somewhere you mean, we start low planning block government, we implement them accordingly. I think, project lo ini lo ipota ting lo iya ya mi finish lo April ini mi complete number 1 ojo bune mo mi lo bla and then do project lo ini lo committee lo pot narmin I think lo tisia you mi manage lo you mi staff lo now ya you mi make em face down lo flow iko antap ko kasem team lo iya so mi mi when we miss our plan, we are project for me and me finish. And at the moment, I think we got the stage we need to make some impress for me. So, the amount of all the work, all outstanding, all outstanding. So, I want something we miss our planning for me. I want something too, I think. Inside our plan for me, or some time, every time we make a plan, we got all cost cutting issues too, you look like, macam, you mean, lo, Vanuatu, and especially, you mean, lo, Tafe, and especially, lo, Romango, I think, inside, lo, El Nino, plo, you mean, lo, yeah, yeah, where, some say, all kata, where, all is that giving information, or some, you mean, some say, by, you mean, affected, and, at the moment, you mean, look all, identification, finish, you mean, show, say, yes, really, also, you mean, talk about, not Romango, you mean, talk about, say, you I mean, located a lot of tropical rain site and planned time or some say, lo time where try time as well. You know, see, you hardly find or some plo, any happen or reabling or not. But this year, I mean, any different little from say, you have experience and big one say, you can tell you know him start. So, especially lo pot narrow from say, I mean, some me that all people around and nearby and then. Before time where, you know, got, you can tell, you know, but, you know, say, identify, I'm little, blandes, you can tell, you know, but this year, I'm different little bit, say, you make got, indication, or, well, all indicator, where me show, say, yes, when them well, you've been predictive, say, but you make got tell, you know, yeah, it's not happening, finish, like, you know, not wrong. And, recently, me fly, me with them, all got a lot, this recent project, me fly, stop law, Hooks Bay, bro. People are, one people are consultation with me, to find them, every people, bro, you mean, on the Romango. Okay, you mean, capital participate, no, lo, one, the Romango, only been participate, location, yeah. Look, during the time, yeah, too, I think, I'm taking time, yeah, too, bro, and thank you, lo, Alpan, where me continue to have, nutrition project, and me being team one time, where, you mean, on the Romango, you mean, been stand together, bro, talk about, design a Merlino plan. So, El Nino plan, yeah, also, you need to make them lo, El Nino plan, yeah, you need to talk about plan there, lo, look, all assistance, we need to have, negotiate them a path, me play, say, El Nino plan, la, lo, two path, one path, me, one them now, responsibility, one them now, committee by Megan, especially, all, each, household by Megan, and one them now, suppose, we, you need to look at me, come to us, you need them, all father assistance, so, we divide them, planning also, so every got input, we divide them all group, all different, development area, play you got area, block Hooks Bay, got area, block Ipota, and area, block Port Narvin, so, we like, we can plan, block time, we go back, block place, block, listat lo itu tuju mana. 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emi mi talk about cost cutting issue. Antai mimi look look inside lo area lo partnership tu sem project lo ini lo ni decision project emi one project we emi kapla emi katol la stakeholder plan we emi katol kera lo estia education ani mi lo tiele mo department lo agriculture so one one something we all yimi lo erbango no tating focus lo kata emi lo marketing so any lo more to lo look look say how now you make them lo tax lo in is have market ma one or something we inside lo people are thinking lo get up lo you mean lo normal o necessary all people not normal any I you want to introduce you ma people become resilient lo kaka you say plan the time me cut but the issue se me arise so you try ma find out market and one or focus ni ini ating gue tempu tu na ini produk lo market tau na ini bisa berkarem all local kakai beli ini make 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Mango, I mean, all subsistence farming, no more. Farming, we use up make them, and we block a guy. The one or something, we want to introduce him after law consultation, yeah, I mean, you mean, take them farming system, blame me, or send me part law income activity, blame me, I mean, no more, some say, one workman, law German, we talk law, we go work, so, I mean, now, I mean, some law idea, we mean, you mean, like law, you mean, and social, but it's the only shit, Leah, well, and after something too, some say, Mila Lug Luglem, some say, from component to a little Luglem law, section to blow, Mila Lonotramango, and Magari, so, I'm, you let Total Plunder will participate, at the time you talk about all market, so, you talk about one sustainable market, and meaning say, Pama, we must make a problem, look at him, make him sure say that a sustainable market, and me happen, and never side block, which is blame. And what was something too inside of project too, me, I me got one, a specialist law, all kita lihat EU tu, kami bincang, blok desain yang all planning blok la settlement, so all three settlement ya, blok look sampai so we are now place all la from now ini ini stop island ini no Chinese, we population ini sakam mantap, so one all important something during the workshop there too, awesome. All party all research team participate all different three community all we come together blok desain yang all future plan blok ta blok location tu se lo future by Peslo farming by Stapwea. Peslo school by Stapwea. Peslo Narbala development by Stapwea. Lo make them say, time where you start making more planning for you, lo, in the future, but you start finishing, so you got one plan and you start in place. So even the suppose, one development and you start there, or some, then when you start there, you start with item, you plot them, say, okay, you start up, but Peslo, you can design them, you're supposed to, lo sete lo pesa so hemi mi ol kuto la something we mi tai mi vlai stap lo ria blu mi lo cooks way mi vlai bin make so hemi mi hemi one achievement lo level blu mi lo mi lo ria blu no tere 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established in Romano. So, one of them where me people are there thinking, but you make them at that moment is you me like employees. I said more about, all NGO or different, organization where the interest for establish un level blo olaria council so li mas make sure se o katena tu o li parlo implementation parlo planning blo area council li kolo level lo province and at I'm apa as well as you start lo planer lo before a plan by you mi kasem lo 2030 when we people's plan so and me want something where I think lo time lo consultation and me highlight them se mi could lo mi got one system and start being placed lo how now you may connect them servers through lo all different pool where you may got also so financial support where you may got lo different organization lo until today you may pressure them all progress mo change inside lo society through lo input lo different organization so the different department lo me assist the area council level lo make them say you may have lo equal big for a pool of change after lo 2030 where you may have go for parlo mi ating people me in bin kata Supreme Court we mi bin sablo ipota na not only be mi kam lo some cases we mi stop but also one lo important something mi e commission dissemination so after lo hearing ya mi bin kata when people are awareness we mi bring him every plan the man will be attend him meeting ya will be now where mo li sabe when him now suppose you come across someone open to you make him, but you sabe say time you call a court and then by you sabe have penalize and you sabe stop a much here. So I mean been one time where people only learn plan their law, one where it's a happen law or community blue in is time you make a one kind activity, but you sabe say learn blood day, you entitled law you which a one kind penalty plan. So any time one time where people only learn blended law is another something too, I think one law something where you may stop look learn me how now by you may stop me making implementation properly me as in and one something where you may draw this into law economic plan lot of fear and me lower mangoes. You may like law restocking law cover. So I say lo restocking lo kawaya so imi lu plan de impact plan even na na imi ka tell ni no pe imi lu ke mi different level pe dol sem one mo imi sa pa pai pa mai mi o mi sa imi sa go lo karen and even I think almost a month that imi make one side visit ko lo hooks pe I think ki lo lo karen lo man mi lu se yes plan de oli plan no se mi li lo pot narvin and mi walk out for lo karen and as well 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dissemination lo io especially lo stati se ta ka se development lo area lo livestock mo area lo agriculture and then people lo area lo fishery and then people lo litem lo realize se yes mani mi staff lo place. And we same something else as you go over the island and we same something that we install the island. But we work there, but you look money too. And now something too, also, but there's something that you may got certain slam. And that's where me for some you may work for our money. But some now you may talk about, say, why you may, also, for example, some area for the livestock, or some, plant the livestock farmer, only stock at, sometimes we think say no, pues mi go sam diable by me no make money. And plan time we say we talk about say no, pa you must carry multi al pulu kulimi go salem lo tana no mo make money pena ya, se se lo hermano tu se mi mica a so te lo pulu go se so mo suele isa ki me bruwi pa you mica so te lo pulu so a you mica ta lo sande we pass a thing a you mica ta a grupo lo imi lo livestock civilian team only come. So yesterday, me like been start full day lo place ya lo pot narvis. Me feel like walk about, I think only been come look me lo office, me feel like talk about now, I think one or something when me been address him lo team leader, me tell him say problem today, and me from say time all of this, only come make him visit, only know if I come in lo office, lo report, lo you me say address him. One him kind issue, make him say time will you me make him reporting lo level lo planning blue email area council in me address him lo level lo province lo talent se imi that issue also me and one or something si fue ma lo presentation blue yesterday in si Philip Naros me talent se lo civilians visit lo eramango and quan lo la positiva outcome mi taimol every animal will be na awo ko te mol kata 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something we mean this I am planned na ya mi look lo seriousness lo how one farmer mi sabe going to farming so suppose you want to make him look at me meaning say you must come on serious farmer and through lo and people thinking ya tu also say you mi any one thing we got lot people different government department mi and only advise mi plan lo level precaution lo mi plan monitor and plan choose mi work effectively more accordingly, or somewhere you want them. So, one of something where time play work with them livestock team is there, or you can tell them something, say, at a moment, you go as planning or serious drama. I mean, say, from our time, it's o'clock, or you go all the work, and two, and you walk, time only say, plan them crash, or you plan them crash, time only tell them, and me must be also. But I think, time where, I'm still not also, maybe, and start raising me, I think, we've been telling them a little bit lobbies, we've been telling them, say, I feel if me and want something from Naya, you make up one for the base where you me want to emphasize them, say, Mania and me plan and mama's, taro, kava, or me from my mama's, bulu, and me and I'm going make them accessibility and me more easy, blow area, blow marketing, even so, so at time me stuff, even only no salary in farmer, but I may call them movies, but I'm say, me need him, bulu, or me need him, even only one em sabe se amas number flow when em protect lo yimi lo natura mango pi yimi sabe when em from yimi that the one pita pace way yimi one em market reserve. So far thing yimi lo pita pace lo yimi at in livestock department now to lo assistant lo one point where mi take em intensive program blem misti chonire mi bin make em one good for a walk time where mi stop lo intensive program blem lo armango at in any bin manage lo make em every livestock and if you see every livestock farmers start from small remain, they go as them, or get out of farming bullock. So, today is a lot of table in here, in the full table of Notre Mango, say, every farmer where he start from Notre Mango, where he got small livestock, or he got or small ruminant, he got all bullock, so you make that number of lambs, start the data, when him now challenge for each farmer. So make him say, now yet I will come low, even despite where he may not have livestock of his at the time where one of the livestock, me hope in, lot of them, let me say, you sabe lo for Maya? Me sabe, say yes, tell for number of blame, or challenge blame, or number of blue blame, yeah. So, if you want them to change them system, lo make them say, also why me a system command do, especially a lot of visa law, I'm only applying from impressive, lo, yeah. But at the moment, also, you know, finalize me, every department, only make them better. Now, yeah, when I focus on me, like, make them, and me, like, stop making me, so, my great livestock, and me make them party complete. And you need him blow forestry too, you come in and you mean I also like all chatting still have a two and stop walking and start them block our finish. We tell them lamp this year and we must look block out them cover from me stop lor is talking plan even mango apart lo or plan where the lower township budget to me where department lo and by me give 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Ika tol something we ini blog travel pada time musim cost of transport ini one or something we. Pada mah service ini mi habis ini kasih from. 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Emi asam lo lajik men mo profes lo change lo ini lo notor mango so. Mi emi ating turu lo nis lo po dia emi edem apa program lo voice lo ini lo. Ate SS lo you etem program lo. Ate TS mi host lo program ma. Mi taken time lo talent thank you lo listening so sa lesson lo this important pro program and mi hope lo. Hari mi mo taken company blue lo narvala time or sem lo same program. Voice
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1: 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Loan product, yeah, hem, straight product, where boy, you have a come, inquire le hem, blow, nivela is have assisting you with them. In order blow bank, pa hemi assisting you, one em all requirements, when nivela e need him, hemi, one employment confirmation letter, or one copy blow contract, or, first you got one small business, one profit and loss statement, or any source document where hemi save confirming income. And the game notes the income hemi must come inside the one account law National Bank. So you must get income law hitim account law National Bank law Vanuatu. You must bank with them National Bank law Vanuatu. Salary blue you ikam law one account the NBV. Income blue you ikam law one account the NBV. With them income confirmations. But you take me come with the one invoice or quotation, but one em now you want the current. Either some furnitures or Hamas Biscapa where you want them current, any invoice. Post all items where you know have provided invoice from all them custom ceremony expense or wedding expense, you write them one letter. Letter blue you by Hemi must state them clearly how much amount you want them with them, one and purpose now Hemi loan request blue you. And may I have me all documents where you need blow submitting me come blow NBV blow me valise Usum blow me valise assessing blow giving you one personal loan. Personal loan facility, yeah, have me look to low refinances. Post you got some small loans, low any money lender or some other financial institutions where you feel him say you start paying too much loan at one point in time. You have a come law, nivala blow nivala is have refinance them all loans blow you here law, all other financial institutions here blow. 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You come law National Bank, blow. You take them school fee loan, yeah, blow. Help them you with them picking in, blow. You all requirements whereby you may need block RMNE, on income confirmation, or employment confirmation letter, invoice plus school fee, any school fee materials where you stop thinking blo pen blo beginning ni blo you way by beginning ni blo you hem in need him, you have a current invoice blo hem or you come. Lo bank blo by bank him is have assisting you with them need blo you. Next product we blo you may discuss him today, hemi vehicle loan. Vehicle loan hemi blo customer where you want them pay one new vehicle or you want to pay one second hand vehicle. Or you want to refinance them on vehicle loan facility bill or another financial institution. Main requirement where bank hemi needing hemi contributions. So, suppose you want the current one new fella vehicle, contribution where bank hemi needing hemi 40%. 40% contribution the purchase price hemi save come law form the cash or equity. Equity hemi meaning, suppose you got one property where bank hemi hold on the mortgage, you save use them too. Also in part of contribution of vehicle for you. Suppose you want to pay one second-hand truck, contribution, hemi 60%. Maximum term of vehicle loans, hemi, have a range from 4 to 5 years. Blow you current one vehicle loan, all requirements where you need to come with them, hemi invoice for truck, income confirmation for you, where hemi, have be one employment confirmation letter, or profit and loss statement for one small business, or any evidence for income where you have a current. Example one contract, you have a current income in your bank, or bank, and you use some evidence for income, blue, you have a SSM application, blue, you. Next product whereby you may discuss them, hemi home loan. Home loan, hemi product where by you, you take them, suppose for you, you want the them one property where you got house finished, lehem, or you want them building one house, blue, you, low one crown where hemi, blue, you. Okay. But all requirements, lo all different scenarios, hemi different. They ba me go through all basic requirements, no more blow one em now, but you need him. Suppose where you need him, lo build lo ground blue you first time. Firstly, blow build lo ground blue you, but you need him engineer hemi draw him one plan blue you, blow hemi certified cost, blow house blue you. Secondly, but you take him, you pass him engineer report blue you, you call one valuer. Blow by valuer hemi, give him as if complete valuation, blow property blow you. As if the house was sitting on your piece of land, one them now overall value blow him. What them value you now by bank hemi, use him, blow you miss have a land against them. Tuvla reports here, you submit him, come lo bank with them. Again, income confirmation blow you, employment letter, or evidence blow source blow income, pay slips blow you. To fill a report when we been request them finish with them labor contract agreements blow confirm them who blow him build him house blow you. Submit him come to bank blow bank him is have him assessment blow him is have come back blow you blow funding blow house blow you. Nara scenario where you is have a look le him me blow bank him pay him out one property where house him start finish le him. With them scenario, yeah, but you need to contribute 20% blo purchase price. 20% yeah, and is have come also one form blo cash or equity. Equity by him need blo by you mortgage him you one existing title blo you pay one nara property blo you. But you need him blo submit to come lo bank copy blo. Registered land lease blow you or advice of registration blow to get a property whereby bank can be hold emails and security blow home loan request blow you land rent receipt latest land rent receipt blow you with them copy blow insurance certificate suppose where property where house is stable hemia ikap one hemia hemial requirements where you need to submit him come with them all. Semak requirements where may be made mention lohem lo scenario one, lo home loan. So, emena all different scenarios. You miss have a plan the different scenarios, but me ka frame up two vala main ones where, emi common lo all situations lo you me every time. One important information where you also one customer, lo you need him lo save, time when you approach him bank lo, current one home loan facility, emi NBV Hemicat 1 list lo approved valuers mo engineers we hemi stab user. 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Me want to make me clear no more lo you are someone valuable customer lo NBV, you save upfront say, on home loan lo you meet them or you meet building, you may releasing funds lo progressive stages. You may releasing first one, stage one foundation, and time we hemi finish, engineer hemi must come in, blo hemi certify say stage one hemi finish, blo hemi make a release plus stage two. So you may call all progress here until you may close them off house for you. Become the one finishing stage whereby you use have a movie go inside. Okay, the event where you may stop law one stage be work and me no finish be funds and me finish by you may not have a releasing funds until you find them own funds play you complete the stage here, then you may proceed to call on next. Lastly, product whereby you may discuss him, hemi landlord. Landlord facility, yeah, hemi blow you where you stop look out them 1 crown, but you stop worry lo money blow deposit. Me got one exciting news for you. NBV hemi offering 0% contribution blow purchase prices up to 5 million. With them facility, yeah, subject to income blow you, hemi strong enough blow hemi allow him you blow you bem loan, yeah. Blow one maximum term blow 14 year, you eligible blow 0% contribution. Hemi stop minimum say bank hemi make them 100% funding. Purchase price blow you with them every associated fees blow crown, example stamp duty, registration cost, legal cost, move bank fees. Every fees yeah, hemi incorporated become blow land loan blow you and NBV hemi make them 100% funding. Pay suppose income blow you hemi allow him you blow you bem loan blow 1 term blow 15 year by NBV hemi require him you blow meeting 10% contribution. By me clarify 10% contribution. Yeah. Sometime time when you call one estate blow you bem 1 crown hemi require him you blow put 10% blow you secure him crown blow you. 10% will you contribute with them person whereby Salem crown blue you, NBV by hemi consider them 2 10%. Yeah. You no more need to put them 10% with them bank. 10% will you put them with them person with hemi Salem crown, hemi meeting requirement blow criteria. Suppose for income blue you, hemi allow him you blue you stop blow 1 long term blow 16 year eco and up. My bank hemi need him blow you contribute 20% blow purchase price. 20% blow purchase price here by me break him down all same. Suppose you call one estate or person where hemi sell him crown to you and hemi require him you blow put 10% upfront payment blow you secure him plot blow you put 10% eco by NBV hemi need him another 10%. Blow make him a total of 20% contribution blow purchase price. Narafala scenario, hemi, suppose fender blow you, hemi no need him 10% contribution, then by you need blow put him full 20% contribution, blow account blow you the NBV before by you may save starting process blow land loan application blow you. Suppose where you go find him one crown way price blow him and more of 5 million, automatically you need to contribute 20% blow whatever purchase price blow crown blue. All documents whereby you need him blow submit him come to bank in order blow bank and me processem application blue you hemiko olsem, employment confirmation letter, or suppose you self-employed, profit and loss statement, or one income confirmation blue you example one contract, you need to submit in Mikamlo Bank. Three recent pay slips blue you, suppose you on a paid job, invoice block crown where by UPM, or sales and purchase agreement where you sign them, or confirm them details block crown with them price, you need to submit them with Kamula Bank. 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Thank you for following me today with them radio program blo Mivala. 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
8: You listen to Kamlo Radio Vanuatu, me talk talk direct lo island lo nguna with them area administrator plong nguna pele John Ronet when me stop with them yumi lo time ya plo. So we update them yumi long all get a development we emi stop go ahead lo area council we emi look out them. Welcome lo Radio Vanuatu, Mr. John Ronet. Thank you too much lo time lo you. First time suppose you save talk talk. So far since we yumi been make him in the few play yumi long a few months back one em now all get a latest development we emi stop go ahead lo area council long yumi.
2: 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For the listeners, mo whatem yula lo TV, mi ka tuan pi fla hona. Lo stop whatem yula tete. Lo site lo wala pele rekalse mi wan dem lo make one special acknowledgement. Ito na fana to government and that is lo department lo local authorities whatem Sierra Province Government Council. Lo sa fante mo contribution. Iko long community. Mi tigem tama to lo talang pi fla tanga iko lo partner living, fish serving, save the children, mo especially. 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Loli deliverable material minute, so you need system you call the next month October. You need help from the South Province sector, or Sevos, you need help from Katalo Farella from Mamaku, you need fund them community all, you need fund them stage one, stage two, more stage three. At the moment, you need complete stage one, stage two, more stage three, you start with low. Supply by me deliverable material. You leave most every material release. Save also you help community, you will lower and lapa community. You will have a community, community all. What am you will lower a single, low pele. What am I, you will know, Mary, you will come to community, community save us. Save also you built in almost 5 to 2 years. Any plan to implement that? Any concern? Any kind of lawyer? Any complete? Any fund them on the policeman to complete them as service. You need to set them up on the set of conservation. You need to help them with the loan lap. With them where they are. You need trust them management plan. With them to do some coral planting for them on the coral being started. You need to set law agriculture. Ibu tali fola tangi tu masih lepas ni, ibu si serbi, ibu kamp lo pada temol sampai set lo fanuatap community, farefa community, waralapa community. Resele ibu datuan I delegation, ibu chest achievement fola tu, item management port, ibu kamp lo Australia, ibu kamp visit ma on project site lo last lo few weeks pas.
8: Now you may stop Dr. Kiko, low side low Vanuatu community based climate resilience project VCCRP. Time well you've been come low island blow nguna with them presence blow member blow parliament blow you me where me come out low island blow nguna Mr. Fred Samuel. You may look him he got plan de something where we come under law project, yeah, plo make him say people plo yumilo site plo nguna mopele, isave benefit outlaw project ya mo wane bambai mi mekem blongol geta tok tok mo lo site lo project ya mo how na bambai people isave ko directly lo benefit lo soft launching where you fly been mekem lo island blonguna in a long time long manisia
2: tanjo to mas mi talenta ke tuas lo pcr ni so mi sa ke chusu ma nguna pele onche men era council lo sefa lo efate ni mulai fate ni ga dile fani ala council fata ti on era council de mista sel lo project ni nguna pele pcr ni one people encho ni tara mo chuna from lo set lo funding proche ke emiga emi tutu wete mo climate change yim plan mo de silian crop mainly with the one climate change. No last few weeks or yes, any pass. Only come lo system on la project safe pisabe problem. And then too only come lo look say you mean lo mona especially in the long nano for not you be same plan the same with the climate change. There's our soil erosion solar day can be gone on top on la water bringing. So you be talent target was lo NDB lo faturon pues chamo lo emisora campton lo lo hacen all what associate ile aten de fam lo cobredi so eli emi to all people mo emse pa emi manes lo ini kulung wata we emi stand up lo fanata lo gam el de what people bring tan lo solota lo de mos kisku ni antap lo seven kisku ni antap lo il
8: lo site lo community hall play me with and by give me look forward long emi open lo nikis manis also mu you talem se preparation emi stop go ahead now ya yeah. I got one special committee emi set up lo you fully prepare from big fella opening ya mo one em now bamba you me need lo people I make em lo whole man together lo save ka from up all get a work you me need lo completing before opening emi save taken place.
2: Yes, thank you, Thomas. Next question, you will think people, you will open them to develop a building, especially in the area council building, where we send up a unit. Theater and the community of the union, Warren Lava. Work is now always good. Community, we target was the chief, where we serve a mobilization community, no only serve a mobile worker. It true you be face a challenge lol you man resource plan the lol people block of Italy travel out to Larasi to start living but that it was the chief we have usually go assignment to the community block amel my work in stand on last part in we went on all roofing with them all to so all to by likely you may expect about 2 to 3 weeks time by you may save an amount of but every something and go good with them help law chief where you may mobilize the community
8: time where area council building where you may me open one em kind service na pamba people start lo access them lo to step long all get a lo una motele
2: yes thank you too much time where you may open them area council building by you mean safe access them national advocate by you mean the need to travel to the portfila lo renew or pre the one nifla national advocate you safe access them on the page to get all the greeny by you mean planeta you miss the school on the school principal or school council you miss access them on the page to get now you miss access them on the area council you miss safe access them on the record all tape certificate with them all amara certificate and two you will do blow you will allocate the one space blow WhatsApp police post with them agriculture fill like them or you should stop no more law agriculture you will need to cut on law portfolio to look fill like them or local phone on issue then you should have one police service you should have access to
8: while you missed up with law office play you me open law area council now yeah for the moment one em office now you use me nakamal play you me longuna
2: ni ka to temporary office antablo malalu lo ni ko lo balal ni san tablo sil moli pismil sir o dia lo ta waru lo sabe sta mi sun wan tebra yo demo so next one is you sta mu fi ko lo ni la the thing where you mi renovate ma forest house you sta lo malali
8: time where you stop talk about building blong faria lapa where you mention em sepambai mi go from club lol get a woman or women's club lo tufla island to you milonguna mo pele one em na pambai house ya emi host em will get a woman blo save mekem
2: yes farela pa mama house ni e patasi pa temere council council na wetem mb mol all people lo community will stop ko la resi wetem mission you said about question tamoy house ni finish pa emi save 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
8: na blo one mama o one woman emi part inside lo women's club ya pambai mi mas register mo one em stage na pambai emi mas go through lem blo save kat benefit to out lo women's club ya
2: you mean lo faranda yu mi kat one association lo mama we mi install the community so say you me want them you should facilitate but you should contact them celebi lo farelava then any save make them all talking on them save register them lo you should issue my community
8: Eme minim sel mama longuna no mo pele pambai mikat own one blehem o how na pambai you fola arrange him
2: Yes you start them up with them para na i full up lo publicly o limi gambi gustigam after you be putum lo annual bus lo be fest ya and then you start them on every year you start trust them all business plan so lo yeah you be putum para la va mere conse next step I need to manage that two community concept because of 2020 by the next source every community in Laguna only got on the safe house or hospital mama
7: Hemi voice long Sheva province long radio Vanuatu where Hemi voice long Yumi
8: Este John Ronet ol semeri administrator blo yumilo nguna pele in a long time nating yumilo kim one fundraising emi bin taken place lo LS Center School where you two you part lehem tuk tuk mo lo fundraising ya mo one em now will get a need to step around lo school ya
2: ay thank you mas yumilo nguna yubi in fortunate lokat one center school we install lo area bin ya Center School mi kita for class 1 to year 10. 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open every beginning so that's why we make the foundation for you mean you be sabe build them some table classroom le be sabe get them all student mo some then you be to class by yes I see mo se bolla comité la pote mo la stress la lo la all beginning
8: Some for the municipal, you may look him even got one carpentry training where I may give him Chinese long get a member of the community, blow only save upgrade them skill mo save blo kita lo site blo Wokem House o lo site blo carpentry I mean one good for initiative we you with them all get a professional carpenter or carpentry people blo Yumilo Island you fly pin make them talk mo lo site blo all get a kind training all same.
2: Yes, I think that's what I'm in the first time we've been happening. It happened, yes, close up, I think, 10 to 3 of us. Polarasi, SWB, mainly blow only come back, only make them out. So, thinking we stop, but time only come back, una will build them out. Blokata. So, we play some of them all. Yafala, only some of the basics, upload me, build them one house from, I'm in telephonies, full of Yafala, we travel out, time only start back, main thinking we start law. My Bogata, we say, we must build them one house before we sell them all in the telephone. That's why we play group all Yafala together, but you mean, so we give you all basics, Ablo, build one house.
8: True, assistance for you, you may look at me, Katol get a restaurant, cafe, I Kirap Island, for you me, or you may stop save all get information. Yeah, true, all get a update post where you stop making lo Facebook, where me Kutumas from Island and me long way, lo mainland, for you me, Evate, where you may still save one and me stop go ahead, lo please, yeah. Talk lo side, long all get a business opportunity, more potential where Island, for you me, long una, and me got this stop now, yeah.
2: Yes, target was last time you've been start all kind of development and long enough, but through lo Fano Kafman and Safi Phantom Dismant Road Longuna. That's why you be serving all development and get up. You know you've got one cafe where me blow family Pakonoa and now you say them this one building, especially next month if you come down Longuna, then we open the better castle, but you serve a little cafe and stop close up no more lo obviously will regalgen. Cafe and stop in Mr. Lomen Road, mo any elven planting with all people bring you that lo Nguna. Emi no provide service, but any give him time opportunity to suppose you blow Nguna, you want to make one fantasy, you know what less blue fantasy or you place at any main place where you must have a I'm sure they provide them too. All services, all people belong on.
8: Lo site lo Sea Transport Association mi sabe se you fola ipin stop ka tol kita meeting we emi go ahead lo make em sure se you mi increase mul kita price lo site lo transportation lo you mi lo solwora iko come back lo island lo nguna pele one em now emi update we mi stop now ya lo site lo nguna pele area council Sea Transport Association.
2: Yes, thank you so much. You me look no last month you me cut one I red flow fuel so you me long now I'm gonna pay you that one association me now me a secretary no association look like you like secretary you me been put on price one up for them I price flow fuel you know what I mean price is a semano but you me charge them on cargo we. All passenger, all customer, only put them on board. Recently, you started to buy me for them fuel we start now, but you need to buy revision. But by emitting now, lo association, by em now we become a pagar, but you put them out new fuel rate. You meet a little bit too much, lo, you take, where Miss Savage came down yesterday. You Miss Savage demonstrated them some marine mobile. I think I'm going to fall them on loose, loose solora. You meet that port and me at Lora Longo, where I'm going to accept them. And then I say, you meet that one, if you want to see between Ambay and Santo. So yesterday, we will come and watch some demonstration of demonstration in area about marine mobile. So Marino Bella by you mean all port captain or servicium lo area bring with Longuna Mopele. Although you style said no more solar and autonomous, but any safety line with so if let her let me see, if let us by in Rana by if they purchase one non port captain, they got Maskat one problem, not time by emergency.
8: Time where island blue you mean by me go through law. Big for the incident where looking people lose some life, blow get a loss water. And I make him you me too long, all get a Narfla province, small island, blow you me thing, blow make him sure say safety and me prevail all time. So you with them committee stop look low area, yeah, to blow insurance say you got safety, yeah?
2: Yes, you will call the Gatal get from a new look for Tablovaya. I will be interested in one of the several Gatalic Amtan, blow make him demonstration out now. Floating marine mobile every walk. So he still can't explain the report captain how every walk more range them any use of a top 5 to 10 kilometers because you stop outside Longuna openly. But if at the moment you still have a support to you and you run out of fuel, you talk about why all the time we had the same mobile floating. Mobile police is have a revenue or is have a rescue for support to you with that problem. I started the Ramtan on the demonstration, only all boat captain on the legend, on the interest. My next following week, so by you will recognize you help to fund them one all marine mobile, my you put to one boat captain by any caps.
8: Outlaw, all get a walk where me stop go ahead now, yeah. Me save a priority, blue now, yeah. Me blue look forward law opening blue area council building blue you me we bump by me stop law. Next month is October. One am now bump by me message blue you equal all get a people or preparation way to full island blue you me Longuna Mopele. In need blue make him sure say you me prepare good. Rare blow people, mol VIP or all get a invited guest blow you me only come long official opening ya.
2: Yes, okay. Thank you so much. I think professor Mr. Kolt Naya, by email lo community lo muna pele by raised up listen no time where committee and got meeting for next week by me come up lost something but you must have help or help them council. You me talentare too much to lo area secretary in me lo pele where em save a mobilize a community lo pele but you me save a clean impact dispensary to me where me full time staff by lo manage with staff by you start eating to play me open them new for eight posts where by you need to ikolo dispensary to you pele same time to you also log you look at one access community to help no pele but it was low area secretary we must have mobilization community to only come one mo you've like staff you must have elected one new for the committee with a must have look low development lo help to you lo pele
8: lo stop and them talk lo you me too. Thank you too much Mr. John Ronet area administrator Longuna pele lo Save stop them radio Vanuatu lo wiki up lo save talk lo all get the latest development where me stop happen lo ground. Me look him in a long time nothing. You been put him out notice lo site lo update lo site lo community profile mo same time all get a business license where people must continue blong save contribute lo him. Last lo talk lo you no more lo site lo update lo community profile where anguna pele me stop ting lo save make him.
2: But it was you mean before you mean make a development, you mean must find out a mass man is a Longuna, a mass man is a Lopele. So, they don't mean any very important. Then when you may ask them, well, because of a man, they can get one data, but you must have a surrender. So, area secretary and stop lo next week by Mr. Lo community people Lopele, so you may survey update them all community profile. Imi Longuna pa imi update the community profile lo next month lo October pa imi start Longuna pa imi update the community profile any very important to imi start any question where you want to concern them population profile, in the sector profile, social profile, or whenever you want them, you staff the community. That when you were in the city campus, you staff it. El venue lo push them to you.
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7: 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No Monday, Kasem Saturday. Voice from province, and we talk about Olketa development issue, more achievement, what is happening in Olketa province. 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

0: Hello, mo welcome lo FBDC News Bulletin. Kafman is tap talk about education, also one essential service, sema kolsem health, water mo public safety, with them strong emphasis, se schooli mas kwet, no matter time at crisis or disaster, ministry or minister of internal affairs, antru nabwat, italem se education emi no one privilege no mo, emi one fundamental human rights, mo emi one foundation, plo future plo beginning mo country, kitinge hi report.
1: Long one press conference where Minister Andrew Nabwat I putumot emitalem say education emi one essential service from society ino save work without em. Emitalem say time all pikinini only stop local school learning loss is have come up, dropout rates is have come up, more all pikinini only save lose some all important learning years we yet blow make him back again.
2: We sign him one order today, blow declare him more listing education, also one essential service. No education, no future. You mean everyone, government, or parents, or leaders, community, you mean everyone, you mean must stand up for education. And make them education and me essential. Lol pikinini blow you me, more blow you me everyone. So education and me today we make a decision on some education and one essential service from him and meet him semak category or criteria, test all same health, water, public security, and society blue me no have a function without education.
1: Minister Nabwat Italem to say education and me foundation blue honorable in social service from all doctor, nurse, engineer, teacher, more public servants. Only need them education, blow serve make him work blow all get them. I mean, I like them to say school in no place blow land no more. School is have a help blow protect them all pikinini, find them all problem, all same anger, abuse, more neglect, more connect them all together with them health, more social service.
2: And so time when we face some all disaster, government blow me, hemi cut one duty, blow hemi ensure say learning blow pikinini blow me, and we must remain uninterrupted. You mean one, you mean your beginning, only got one critical window. The language, cognitive or reasoning, social development. And time well school blogata interrupted. Learning blogata I lose. All students only fall behind. Dropout rates continue blow go on top. And lifetime earnings blow beginning more citizens blame and you fall behind.
1: Law when we minister report talk about say education and we make a more man only so we got more skill, productivity, more opportunity, blow contribute to economy. And we tell them say look time block climate change, pandemics, natural disaster, more narrow future challenges, Vanuatu, in need him one educated population we have adapt more stand up strong. Education and we know one something we have a little bien, long time blow emergency. And we want essential service where it must continue. Must cut funding, more must protect them, all pikinini blow Vanuatu. Kate Inge, VBDC News.
0: 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Miss Cheryl Italem Call Blo Industrial Action, Emi 1M, we Union, I put them out, Pick of Money Committee Mem, Lo Agreement, we Teachers Union, I sign them with them. Price blow masud by me go on that pakeken lo Wednesday or tomorrow. Director blow energy Matthew Tasale, italem se no kat control lo price blow world market lo Singapore, imigem se price is tap quanta moko down. Increase ya current price blow masud demista blow 195 fatu lo 1 liter, monivlo price by me ko lo 209 fatu lo 1 liter. Price increase ya emi 14 fatu increase. One seal was a man lo futuna island only look lo water blo Vanuatu. Emi one new something. Mo emi make em department blo by security. I putu mi clear all concern lo site blo safety blo people. Principal veterinary officer Dr. Michael Pea. Italem se all seal only all predator. Mo li got one strong bite semagol sem talk. We save make em serious kill lo people. Department I putum concern to se all seal only save karem sick. Includum TB mo H5 pet flu. more close contact with them animalia is have putum health plo all people lo risk pa security da lem se sili save of it motet quick time lo hot climate lo fanwadu department lo pa security da lem se all people we li look seal only must stop long way monoko close up from health risk. Sanma province celebrate them 32 year anniversary plan with the mul activity where we talk about achievement culture ma agriculture development lo wikia pick fla tok tok plus celebration ya emi together you mi walk strong mo grow. Sabrina Furo Baravulo Lukanville hi report.
3: Official opening eh mi stop long Monday time FMF press band elite parade long Lukanville Soccer City Stadium. Kasem chief nakamal hui kat 1 minute silent long think about all the families where they lose long MV Matui. 3 day celebration ya himakem 32 year long San Macroth mo development since start long provincial government. Long time ya ministry long agriculture, forestry, livestock mo biosecurity emi pasem back stick fire with them owner. Time only receive him long behalf of San Ma provincial government long agriculture expo long Maivo.
4: At them with them respect we fire Mr. Light, them is only give him loyumi all families loyumi lo Panama province and also him sympathize with them all kata lo time or relatives all kata when he go down. Team only stand up only take him honor ya plus I receive him mo also take him come. But we will not only give him, but we will come with them support and dedication whereby we continue to build him and we will show him that we will build him and we will fit him and we one.
3: Chairman Blong Tapue Masana Island Council Blongol Chief Sam Kalo emi acknowledge ministry Mohemi talem se sanma emi rere long ost next year.
5: Ami wan dem talem thank you limi everyone emi sanwo pro field ma province limi. So bi din se emi rani mas work together or as from by mission dem pro committee plan we work together. Jimi sa host dem agriculture so bi mi lo next year. So atin limi or chief mi katon program we emi sta begin finish lo pete ta sendar we emi sta kimat we emi pin celebrate dem lo 29 unity day lo independence day we pin begin finish. So we want to do it. We start trying. We want to work. We want to continue. We want to pay attention to it. Lord bless you. We want to keep it together. So we think we run. We must work together. We want to find him. We want to. We want to feed him. Lord, let us help him. Promote him. Lord, let us help him.
6: Long committee. Long system.
3: President Long Sanma Province Aru Tarafu make a official declaration long names mo committee when body work towards agriculture expo next year. Sapna Furo Baravu, VPTC News, Luganville.
0: Monis Law, Side Law, Sport, Fanuadu Men's National Football Team, he make him one strong opening, lo MSG Prime Minister's Cup 2026, lo Suva Fiji, Tamoli win him Ost Nation Fiji, 1-0, lo second match, lo Lkeda. Winner him first win, lo Fanuadu, lo tournament, mo emi one important start, lo defending champion. Kidinge, he report.
1: Lo HFC Bank Stadium, lo Suva, Tuvla team, he go straight, lo strong competition, be after long 45 minutes pro play score is tap lo 0-0. Vanuatu iga back strong lo second half mo after some good build up team only kase one good vola opportunity blo break him the clock. One nice ball kase bill kalfer kaltak we take him chance from him mo putum ball ya inset lo net Fiji. Kaltak now score him only goal we give Vanuatu a winning match lo 1-0.
7: Thank you, Lord. Support up, no, you mean we're established here. Without you, for laughing, my team is with today. And second one, we want to say thank you because yeah, you got two disaster. I think our family will lose low error with them lampai. So, win the day, inflated, get them out. You got everyone, block Trump came back smile. You got our family will get all lost one better.
1: Winning, I mean, not just one result of football. Team is dedicating winner too, long get our loved ones. More family where only lose some lives long at times last week. Long one time with Vanuatu is tap lo grief. National team Italem say win ya. I mean one small moment. Blow bringing back pride more hope. Igolo family will stop cry from all the loved ones.
8: Victoria Igolo, all families will start lose more loved ones. Blow lo every week we got all family will been pass away. When we will start lo Fiji, we will feel sorry. Lo everyone will pass away. So, go to chat the Italamad lo media. Se match will be winning yesterday, and we dedicate them. You can look at will be in pass away. What the families will be mourn. What will stop pass away every time. One now, emi brother Leeds Stevenson Liu, emi work lo fi BTC, mi vala everyone lo bisa, mi vala istave Google em, mi vala sorry so much boy sede, mi vala titiket em, igolo tu lo Leeds Stevenson Liu, we pin pass away lo week ya.
1: Nege smart splo van watu by mi apen lo taste week ya, against em Solomon Islands. 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
0: Monislo said lo weather I got small cloud with them Chinese plus small rain over lo country, light moderate southeast wind, temperature blo tetelo night them stop lo 14 degrees Celsius down long south, more 23 degrees Celsius under blo north, temperature blo Wednesday 24 degrees Celsius lo south, kasem 28 degrees Celsius under blo north, southeast wind blo 11 kasem 50 knots with them light moderate salt water blo 1.5 meters over coastal water blo country. More than news and I put them end low VBDC news bulletin.

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Morning Vanuatu, and we provide them one free, more accessible public media space where all get a listener around long country is have a join long all national discussion, long all issue where we shape them life long you me. Through long national program policy long hem, Radio Vanuatu, and we give him priority, equal long fundamental need, long meet him expectation, long all get a audience long hem. Hemia, emi blong create them one environment where emi respect them freedom blong expression where mama law blong yumi emi provide them blong encourage them all get away only make them all program every day blong explore innovate more accommodate them all discussion where emi fulfill them mandate blong VBTC emi call long public also one national broadcaster. 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

Ding ding ding ding ding ding ding ding ding ding ding ding ding ding ding ding ding ding ding ding ding ding ding ding ding ding ding ding ding ding ding ding ding ding ding ding ding ding ding ding 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

Thank you, Louis, for listening. God may bless you as you continue your devotion to me. This week, Mr. Blue Topic Blong. Faith, Mommy, Pastor Remy, Mr. Take me, me, Lem. Thank you, Lord God. Today, back and as you come, you is to listen, Lord, nation, Lord, Torres to Matthew and Anda, all provinces, six provinces, play me, may God may bless him, you as you listen, Lord dog. Lord God, as you, Mr. God, through them. You, Mr. God, through of faith. So, you may continue long topic, play me. About faith. So this today we want them talk about faith here in recutting long warrior war life you me will warrior. You believe lo one warrior war lo Instagram challenge me big one challenge me big one. Be Piper let me talk sabele you me say you must live. The righteous shall live by faith, not by sight. We also, what begot him, Italem, do you mean long? 1 John 5:4. Okay, 1 John 5:4. And we say, for whatever is born of God overcomes the world. And this is the victory that has overcome the world, our faith. Our faith. So, Mr. Swim, do you mean say, what do you mean when we live them? The things, the way we use of overcoming all challenge them, Lord, what do you mean? Faith play you. Faith play you. That's why, Mr. Lord, the big faith there. This is this week here. We want them to encourage him, you say, faith play you now. You must spell them a blow you for coming warriors. What you shall face all challenges, all situation, low home play you, or workplace play you, low anything, long whatever you shall face them. Spell them up life play you through law, word of God. Because faith comes by hearing, and hearing by the gospel of Jesus Christ. On some Romans 10:17, let me tell them. So you must spell them up life play you through the word of God. Lord bless him, he say, you me overcome a molia by faith. Now, full of man only want them live. Long for the world, but only no sabe how now. Blow make him, you think, say, block at full of money, but you shall live long for the blow happy. You shall have happiness, and you shall come long for things blow world. You happy from you got, house, you got truck, you got good for the family, but without God, Pamba, you know, live long, because you know, some overcome memoria. You know, some overcome memoria by your own way, or your own life, or you think say you shall attack them, all challenges, lowly by. On life play you, I mean impossible, you cannot do it. But through Christ and through the faith in Christ, you shall overcome him all. Christ, let me say, I have overcome the world. John 16:33, where me talk Lord, disciple blame. These things I have spoken to you, that in this world you will have challenges, tribulation, but be courageous. I have overcome the world. Jesus now I'm overcoming the world. So that I'm Christ in you. You shall overcome the world. Yeah. You know, shall overcome the world by own way, blue you. Me repeating back. I'm impossible, blue make him. I'm impossible, blue man. I'm fighting the world by himself. You need him, Christ. Excuse me. You need him, Christ. In you. You need him Christ. Please overcome him all. That's why faith in Christ. You shall overcome him all by faith in Christ. You shall the day
you want them, make them pull up something belong your place, low warrior. For example, you want them to make them pull up money. You want them travel. Of course, everyone no good something, me want good something, but faith play you now. You must hang him faith play. You must get seal of faith. You must hang him faith play you, Lord Jesus. When we stumble blow faith here. You must put faith play you, Lord Christ. And you continue to build them up faith play you, Lord Christ. And you continue to support them walk, Lord God. Lord, one of you got God and we give him to you a substance to support him work plan. Continue to maintain a work plan. Continue to give on the work plan. Give on all workman to God. You must continue to build them up faith to you all time. Because victory to you now. You shall have got victory long. Any kind of sport, long warrior, you got victory, lo. Pay, you got victory, lo group, or you make many something, only admire him. Winning blue, or victory blue, only give him trophy, lo, only give him medal, lo, only give him many something. Pay all something, and me blue warrior, pay. The truth is, blue, you fuck him a warrior, where me one system, where me come blue, destroy him life. And me come long, spoil him life. And me come long, cut him short life, lo man. Or and me come long, give him. And me come long, see one enemy. World blue you me away. Me come on see one enemy. And me also collided. And you also David, Bamba. You must fight them. You must fight them. You must carry him stone away. And me smooth coat, 5 stone where you full map. To fight them collided like. You must take him Jesus inside of you. You fight them warrior. And by you shall win him because Christ in you, the hope of glory. You shall win him because of faith, play you. Or some Lord bless you where Bible in the middle of first John chapter 5, verse 4. Where me redeem you. Victory and me. True faith. Victory, lo family believe. Victory, lo you. Because Satan and me cunning. Satan and me come to different form. Satan and me come to different way. And me say, come to destroy you. And me say, come to spoil him life, believe you about any sickness. With them you panic, them you doubt. No system, believe you, and me. Him, you shall be strong inside of you. You shall you must be strong inside. You must build him up, immune system, blue, strong, bro. Fight them, all enemy, where me start, blow warrior. Especially, on sickness, all some, blood pressure, high blood pressure, diabetes, or prostate, or diabetes, or any sickness. A smile or any sickness or something, only powerless, only not got right. Only powerless, only been defeated by the power of the Holy Spirit, by the power of Jesus Christ, by the blood of Christ. And Christ may been destroying all sickness, heaven is. Bible, let me say, by his stripes we were healed. So you were used to sitting long hospital where you started me. Today you receive healing blue in Jesus' name. I declare that sickness blue and be defeated and be destroyed. Whatever sickness may be, suppose cancer, I rebuke you cancer. I command you cancer blue, leave this body right now. You are illegal. You have no right. I take authority over you right now. I speak by the power of the Holy Spirit and I command you to leave this body right now by your stripes, Jesus. She or he made whole today in Jesus' name. You got problem with home blue. I command this home. I declare that this home will be joined again as the promise where husband and wife to let make them together belong to let come back together back in Jesus' name. God, I pray that God you bring him.
promise here become to reality again in Jesus' name. Thank you, Lord Jesus. Thank you, Father. You accept them, Christ. I pray that God will give you clear understanding. More, you must receive him salvation through you. And you must receive him Christ inside your life through you. Thank you, Holy Spirit. Thank you, Father. Thank you, Lord. So victory, you overcome him, Lord. And you overcome him by faith. Of course, we'll have one only try to find a way. Only try to find a way out. Only overcome him, Lord. Okay, got the kind of businessman. Businessman, will you make a business? Pay you make a business? Pay you know means ain't no good. Pay you must receive him salvation, Lord God. You must accept him Christ as your personal savior. Remember, one time one rich man, let me meet him Jesus, and let me tell him, Lord Jesus, when him now, one good something when me say make employer in that kingdom, Lord God. And Jesus, let me talk about planting something, let me talk about life play. Life, he must get good life, he must get. Let me say him something, I make him. He make him something, yeah. And then let me say, okay, you must sell him all business play or something, play, and you give one little poor man. And then I'm rich man, let me hear him. Let me no more respond, let me go away, Lord Jesus. Now, Jesus, let me tell him a doctor. Let me easy, long, camel only go inside long, and me go inside long, I blow needle, be, and me hard low rich man, and me go inside low, I blow needle. Whenever minimum low place, I mean, say, you know, so I carry I blow needle, and me small too much, and me small, yeah. So, Jesus, I mean, I mean, say, I talk about Kingdomia now, Kingdomia, road blow, and me small no more. Kate, blow me small no more, blow you go inside. So, you know, somewhere go with them full of something, lo. You all them die to them, you full of riches, full of all money, all house, all truck, all something, yeah. I mean, all something, yeah, you know, somewhere go with them. But you go by fast from, I blow little, let me small. Road blog or looking the blog, they be small, they be narrow. So you know, so I go by all them died or something blue wall there. Minomins or something blue wall, I no good. Minomins, money no good, money good, but you must get Jesus all alive blue you. You must all die Jesus all alive blue you. More you must continue blong. You soon, one em God, and me give blue you blong. And me build them up hardest, more build them up. Walk with God so that God may me continue to bless him. You know, put him trust for you, Lord, something blow all day. You know, put him trust for you, long. One way you stomach him, but you put him trust for you, Lord Jesus. And also, camel too, and me pick one. Camel too, and me no shall go inside, but God and me tell him because camel and me, Emi one animal where life plan emi face him you saw emi part of the set emi life plan different emi one resilient of one animal where emi part of the set emi continue blow so five continue blow so five long way where emi somewhere live contain him water long time and also. Jesus me tell him to all talk to Giago go now me tell him say every something am impossible through God no more so or something where me fast God me shall bring him and me come through them no God no more am impossible every something impossible them so I faith in God
believe in God and trust in God all the time. Bless God and me honor him. Pray bless you more, God bless you. Have faith in God in Jesus' name. Thank you, Megan, for God. We pray, Father, in Jesus' name. Listen, thank you to you. May you bless him, talk here, more bless him, life, bless me, Allah. In Jesus' name, let's stop praying. Amen.

I mean, 10 o'clock lo radio Vanuatu time now station emi kamblo closem town all normal broadcast long hem long ol geta frequency we mi flesta broadcast lo yulo hem emi long 1125 kilohertz lo medium wave 3945 kilohertz lo short wave mo 100 megahertz long fm frequency behalf lo mi marino el calta radio voice blue lo today night kasem lo time ya mi shua imi to bin pasem one court for a time 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

Good morning, good morning, good flow morning, you listeners to Radio Vanuatu, and welcome to Good Morning Vanuatu the show blowing today. What a me, radio friend, you must sing for all of this for a beautiful Wednesday morning. Me tell this for a working week, and I'm one of a beautiful day back and all the keen listeners to Radio Vanuatu. In the time, thank you, lo big man, we to save wake up till the morning, and you to save witnessing this for a beautiful day. Before we talk about local activities, explore table today, we're going to start off the blim to the morning devotion, blim to first time. So open up heart blue, open up mind blue, ready to receive him one of by 7 blue papa code, through the pasta, we're going to share him with you, we're going to this beautiful morning.

Yumi talam pik fala thank you pak again lo pik man lo one hour fala chance lo morning ya yumi save camp lo yumi aram tok tok plan before yumi save continue lo activities play yumi way yumi plan em lo day plot the day pak again mi want them take em time ya lo tala one kutu la morning lo yumi all listeners lo radio Vanuatu start lo Torres ko kasam one time lo anaichum. Mau wandam talam kut pala morning tu lo yumi way yumi stop listen online. Before yumi aram tok tok lo big man lo morning ya, yumi prayer first time. Yumi prayer. Papa lo mi vela way you stop and up 11. Thank you back and lo one hour la chance way mi vela y sabe come back lo morning ya lo aram tok lo you thank you lo care mo protection for you. Lo mi vela lo night kam kasem we telite ya na ya telite thank you lo bread of life and thank you we mi vela save kat one ara time lo save aram talk to you praise by you open mind lo mi vela lo understand am scripture I used to see wonderful truths in your law and praise by spirit pe ki fan you by leaders and guides into all truths lo talk to you this morning thank you pak again papa lo stop aram prayer praises to you honor to you namely you Jesus Christ me will I stop prayer amen this morning me want them continue blo share lo you me lo topic we me stop share children are special and valuable lo pislama you me save talem olsem all beginning all is special mo all is got value and olsem we me pin introduction finish lo you me when I'm not one something where lo you and me special, mo e cat value. Mo you miss have a quiet, lo ask him all some, say, suppose something, yeah, and me special lo you, and me cat value lo you. Then, by you handle him also on him, by you manage him also on him, by you treat him also on him. Also, when me stop talk about small girl, blame me, toys, blame. When you will a close with me, will I pay emblem. By must sleep with them. Or by must put them lo pillow blem. Lo night by must stop close up them. Me mo mommy blem suppose me to will I want them. Karam out them by cry now. Why from something ya? Yeah? Lo small girl blem me, am special, am valuable. That is why am care them, am look out them, am that's how am approach them. That's how am handle them. Time one, you know, under them or approach them. The way we am under them or approach them. Am I now small girl by cry from? Semak. Suppose all beginning here, all is special, more valuable, then you must look how you may approach them. And also when we tell them, by me repeating me back again, the tell morning. Suppose you forget them every something we by me tell them. We want them, you know, must forget them. Yeah. Children, if children are special and valuable, then do not treat them as they are not special and valuable. Lo pislama you misave talem olsem, suppose all beginning, only special mo cat value. You no must treat him all kata olsem well no special, mo only no cat value. And question where me want them, lo you me quiet, lo you me ask them, and me also. For one them, why children are special and valuable? For one them, all beginning here, all is special, more only valuable. Me been serum finish with them, you me three reasons. This morning, me want them, continue, lo sell, lo you me, lo number four reasons. But all three reasons where me been serum finish. One, me, because children are created in God's image and likeness. Genesis 1, 26, 27. Number two reason. Because God formed them or formed children in the womb of their mother. Jeremiah chapter 1, verses 5. And number three reason, when we've been serum finished with them, you me,
because God saw them when he formed them. Papa God is that look. Even where me one substance yet, Papa God is that look before he formed them. Psalms 139, verses 15 and 16. And number four reason when we want them, say a lamb very quickly this morning, Loyumi. Because God knew them before he formed them. Time you may look, Lord, Jeremiah chapter 1 verses 5. And me tell them clearly about them, Jeremiah. That you may read him, Lord, verses 5. He starting sentence for me also. Before I form you, I knew you. You may been look, Lord, Psalms 139 verses 15 and 16. Where he saw, God saw, lo womb, lo mama, lo em. God, he look em, even where me one water yet, me one substance yet. God, he look em, before me form, lo come one baby, lo womb, lo mommy, blem. God, he look em. But you may come back, lo Jeremiah chapter 1, verses 5. Before he formed them, before me form them, Jeremiah. And me tell him, say, I knew you. God is have a finish. Before he form him. Sometime you may hear him, all experiences, plus some about him. Me no plan, block at beginning. Me no expect them plo me got bell. And time me got all thinking all same now. Is have a cat thinking at too, say me no prepare blockad. Me no ready blockad. By born by me look out them also on them. You me got all thinking. But every beginning you were only born, before only form, lo womb, lo mommy, lo algata. God is have a finish. Even before boy mo kelia to I stop together. Even before mania mo womania to I stop together. God is have a finish. God knew. Time you thinking back and law, Emia, you save a custom say, no, or beginning you only special. You me special. Or beginning you only special, more like at value. God is have a finish. So, today the morning I me want them help them, you me. Even sports where you me not save yet, God is have a finish. You want to tell them back and loyumi, children are special and valuable. And me want to repeat me, but tell them back and loyumi lo morning. If they are special and valuable, do not treat them as they are not special and valuable. You me pray. Papa, thank you, Lord, talk to you when me will have a arm. Me pray somebody you give and lo me will have a day, blow the day. Blow me will have a say, before only form the womb, you save finish. You look finish. You stop the beginning. From you beginning. And you know got one beginning way born by mistake.
you serve finish sampai kat one begin ini all sami pon papa mi pray sampai you help me bola lo mi bola look all begin ini all sam well special mon valuable continue bola stay with me bola throughout the day to day namely you Jesus Christ mi bola sta pray amen Pastor Manson lo Assemblies of God Church Pak again thank you for taking time up, have a listen lo talk lo big man this morning. You want them tell them all some lo you. Pass one good for a day, lo day, lo day. Mo take and plan the care.

0: 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One more time, wish me one good flow morning, where bless you join the broadcast, Explore Radio, Vanuatu, Longham, start long northern part of country, Kasam town, southern part of country. Welcome to you, welcome to Good Morning, Vanuatu Show, blowing today. 1 more minute before him to Kasam one time, long 6 o'clock, start long 6 o'clock, mobile to follow him, or get a bulletin, blowing Pishlama News.
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0: VPTC News Bulletin with me, Thompson Marango. Kafmani start talk about education, all same one essential service, same all same health, water more public safety, with them strong emphasis, say school e must go ahead, no matter long time long, one crisis or disaster. Minister Plong Internal Affairs, Andrew Napoate Mitalem say education, emi no one privilege no more, pe emi one fundamental human right, more emi one foundation, plong future plong all beginning in more country. Kit Inge, ikat more report.
1: Long one press conference where Minister Andrew Napoate e putumot, emi talem say education emi one essential service from society, ino sa will work without em. Emi talem say time all beginning all stop local school, learning loss is a come up, dropout rates is a come and up, more all beginning ni, all is a lose some all important learning years, we yet blow make him back again.
2: Me sign him one order today, blow declare him, more list him education, also one essential service. No education, no future. You mean everyone, government, all parents, all leaders, community, you mean everyone, you mean must stand up for education. And make them education and me essential. Lol pikinini blue yumi, mo blue yumi everyone. So education and me the day you make a decision also education and me one essential service from him and me meet him semak category or criteria, test also health, water, public security. And society blue mean no have a function without education.
1: Minister Napoate tell him to say education and me foundation blue honorable in social service from all doctor, nurse, engineer, teacher, more public servants, only need him education, blue serve make him work blue all get them. And me allow them to say school in no place blue land no more. School is have a help blue protect them all beginning, find them all problem, all same anger, abuse, more neglect. More connect them all together with them health, more social service.
2: And so time when we face all disaster, government blow me, he got one duty. Blow him ensure say learning blow beginning blow me, and he must remain uninterrupted. You mean one, you may serve your beginning, only got one critical window. Blow language, cognitive or reasoning, social development. And time when school blow together, he interrupted. Learning blow together, he lose. All students only fall behind. Dropout rates continue to go on top. And lifetime earnings, beginning more citizens, and fall behind.
1: Law, when the minister reported talk about say education, and we make more man, only so we got more skill, productivity, more opportunity, to contribute to economy. And we tell them, say, low time, low climate change, pandemics, natural disaster, more narrow future challenges, Vanuatu, in need him one educated population, we serve adapt most and up strong. Education and me no want something we serve a little bien, long time blow emergency. And me one essential service where it must continue, must cut funding, more must protect them, all pikinini blow Vanuatu. Kate Inge, VBDC News.
0: On up long sip, Torpa Rose and Yaskem Kaufman long building one good for a slipway, long country long look. 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
3: Mr. Baxter, he mitalem say maritime, he must give him more education, long loading, long ship.
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3: One local seafarer way walk over 10 years, more you know, and them name long hair me come out. Every time them say government, he must look strong. Long all small shipping vessel, long no current passenger, pekako no more. Every time them to say government, he must activate them sets and rescue team. Long respond quick, long any situation, long land, muscle water. Mr. Baxter, he me one ship owner, more rescue volunteer. we follow MD and the fishing vessel, no only been rescue 5 survivor plong MV Matui. All 7 ship owner Hemitalem say all crew mo captain, he must make a wise decision before ship in local wharf.
4: Ship owners have responsibility for making sure ships be safe for voyage. The old crew have responsibility for making sure not drink kava, not drink alcohol for voyage, making good decisions too.
3: Mr. Baxter Hemitalem says ship Hemi save drown, suppose Hemi overload, too much weight and up. We make him stability, him in a threat. Plan the passenger, more all-time captain. He must listen, more follow weather forecast. Sabina Vro Bravo, VPTC News, Luganville.
0: All people plong Iam Sene tribe plong Westana, it decide plong building road plong Alkata after long 31 year plong struggle. VPTC News report along Tafia is our Yarwell report.
5: I am in a tribe long west from Tana, and we want to move area where all services from government. In a got to must long him from issue long road, or to time Ikatol heavy rain. Fully malice from transition here, community IT long building road long together, where all Abu before only been ticking since long 1991, with him help long public works long Tafia. PBDC News has been stopped alongside more talk with him, Kibrel Marai, where we talk about all challenges we only been facing since long 1986.
6: So since 1980, campusing today, before 1980, we will stop over the creek, no more colonial side, Loiru, colonial side, Loip. Was 1 month in Siglo Tamia, we will stop over the back. We will over the creek, colo Taniru or colo Tanip. After traffic, big mob, we can go to hospital. Stamper and Ren, we will stop facing the time location. Kam kasem iya 2026, ifale decide plo putem smile.
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5: 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Iso Yarwell, VBDC News, Tafia Province.
0: News long written. One eye chief plong Fitzy Ratu de Fita Mara in Yaskin Parliament, plong no approval yet to fill a new agreement with him Australia. To fill agreement, yeah. Fufale Union mo fit tasini treaty oli signem long sufa long number 6 July oli plong megam cooperation plong security economic development climate mo regional stability ikam mo strong ratu te fita 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people protect them independence mo sovereignty plong fitsi em stop sing out to long great council plong chiefs plong meet mo talk about issue ya mo news long sports for not men's football team in mega strong opening long MSC prime minister's cup 2026 long sufa fitsi time only winning host nation fitsi long and scope long 1-0 long second match plong olketa win any first win plong for not long tournament mo any one important start plong all defending champion Kit Inge, you can more report.
8: No, HFC Bank Stadium lost Suva to Vladimir Street lost strong competition. But after long 45 minutes per play, score is up 0-0. Vanuatu got a strong second half, but after some good build up team, only Kassem one good opportunity to break him the clock. One nice ball, Kassem Bill Kalfer Kaltak, waiting him chance for him, or put on ball inside Lonet Fiji. Kaltak now will score him only goal we give Vanuatu, even in match 1-0.
9: 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Without you for nothing by giving us out today. And second one, we wanna say thank you because you may got two disaster. I think our family will lose no error with them long by. 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
8: We need me not just one result of football. Team in the ticket and winner too, long get our loved ones, more family, where only lose some lives, long at times last week. Long one time we've had to stop no grief. National team in Talam say winner, I mean one small moment, glow bringing back pride, more hope, because our family will stop cry from all get our loved ones.
10: Victoria, you go low, all family, so listen, lose some loved ones, because every week we got all family and we've been passed away, and we've left Fiji. We will feel sorry. Everyone will pass away. So, God reach it. We will allow the media say match will be winning yesterday. And we did it again. You can look at will be pass away. Look at the families will be mourn. Look at will stop pass away every time. One now. And we brought our late Stevens in Liu. When we walk to the BTC. We will everyone will be saying we will start a good land. We will sorry. So, match yesterday. We will did it again. You go to the late Stevens in Liu. We've been passed away in the week here.
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Lo every konab lo Vanuatu, Long Island, Long Village, Lo Town, mivle karam true story ikam straight lo you. 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With them straight information, more professional presentation, VBTC News, and the voice lo people lo Vanuatu. 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
1: Listeners, Blue Radio Vanuatu update the site below with the information. Following with the bulletin, where Vanuatu Meteorology more Hydro Meteorological Services semi put them up the day today. Partly cloudy, more cloudy with them Chinese brief showers, long rain, and expected over long look at the islands, Blue Yumi. Light, moderate, fresh southeasterly winds, semi blow over long group. Maximum temperature, long to temper by me range, long 24 degrees Celsius, down long south. 28 degrees Celsius and up long north. Look side the marine forecast, looking one marine strong wind warning. Weather southeast winds blow 21 to 25 knots. More rough seas blow 2.5 meters. Overall, the coastal areas blow Yumi. MNIMI update the site, the weather information, Yumi 2. 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When the weather will you cut, you pass some nights for the day.

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1: One good flow morning, you welcome listeners. Blong Radio Vanuatu, one big flow, one beautiful. Good morning, lo everyone will wake up across lo ngolgata islands, lo country, lo port fila, kasem lo Luganville, lo ngolgata villages, blimi kasem all towns, blimi mo every ni vanoto listeners where please stop join the broadcast long ham today long morning. One good flow morning, li you, mami good morning, vanoto show, blimi you, mami host, blimi masing follow, mi clap to company, blimi you, lo wodemi lo this fla beautiful morning. 34 minutes, Emileko, 6 o'clock, and you must have started morning, blimi to together with them good flow music, or kata information when by me give him out the camel positive energy when by you feel him through the songs more the information when by me give him out the camel hopefully by himself I put him one smile the face please you plus start him off for this flat day whether you start finish the work today in the morning or you start preparing breakfast or you start ready look at the beginning block on school or you start open them you stop head out the color market in the morning. Might you stop inside one service bus or one taxi, stop service some local people, or might you stop inside the private vehicle, you stop driving around with the traffic where you stop pile up every morning, more every afternoon, look at the open areas, please you me. Hope you stop enjoying a good flow morning or this flow morning and

Morning anyone at flower opportunity park, and so take a one deep breath, put one people a smile of face for you, but tell them you want say today mobile me one good flat day by you mobile you pad to blow make one something when by me could throw the day blowing a terrain. Listen explore radio for not to you so I've got some broadcast hemi clear along with the frequency 7260 kilohertz or 3945 kilohertz shortwave, 1125 kilohertz medium wave, 100 megahertz FM frequency, channel 211 on Canal Plus, malong website blong VBTC wehemi www.vbtc.vu. Small advice no problem by yourself a cat one good for the morning, hello table today. Some tips from by yourself a fallen block at one good flat day throughout this flat beautiful day. As the day middle of this flat working week, few more days before into Casamanar flat weekend pack. And so remember, say, you know, rush a morning blue before you reach him a phone blue or before you start to worry about them every something. Whenever you make him the table today, take him a few moments to breathe more, prepare him. You want drink some water, wash him face blue, cut some breakfast today in the morning. It a call kai blue last night, but make him sure see you hot them before you down him today in the morning. Most importantly, now you know, rush him morning blue. Think about them three most important something where you need to accomplish him today. And the most important now, him is start him day blue with them one positive mind. You know, need to solve him every something before breakfast. I remember, so you know, need to solve him every something before breakfast. Take him morning blue one step at a time. So you want parent when you stop by listening, come settle broadcast today morning, one special good morning, come you'll get a mama or papa or pupu or cardiam or caregivers will stop listening, come settle broadcast plong radio Vanuatu today morning. Some morning I'm busy, you wake up, you dress him up, you want, and maybe you must ready to look at the beginning of local school. Maybe you stop hot talk, look around the beginning of the morning from when you come back yesterday long after school, and all you know, wash him container, and you stop trying to prepare him lunch, look at the butts, container, and you stop. Rauros mo lutem ulkata beginning it early morning, but remember seplo while beginning it will serve a cat one good flat day. You need to talk positive to Lord Kata Sol. Beginning might more, you know, remember every something where you meet Alam Lulkata, but remember, but nobody remember how will you make a Molkata feel soul parents. If you suffer, make him give him beginning it, you one encouraging word before him leave him home, block all of school, terrain long morning. Listen, explore radio fun what's all around and look at the programs blim to the show blong today. Maybe you do enjoy my selection block of the music, follow more of the general update information, cause someone time long 7 o'clock today the morning, start at 7 o'clock, maybe you to follow more of the 7 o'clock news update. After long here, maybe you join a company Plumari Noel Caltech with them Bishlama Tok program blong today. And after the Bishlama Tok program today, straight one time, half past 6 in the morning or half past 7 in the morning. I'm going to follow them. First, Lord, look at the service message, look at the announcement. When we can put them inside long studio, 8 o'clock in the morning. I'm going to follow them, look at the 8 o'clock news update. And just after look at the 8 o'clock news update, I'm going to join him. All the guests will come over to the Ministry of Health inside the 1 hour of the health radio segment. The week here back in. And looking more at the Presbyterian churches, blowing a Vanuatu, all the review mission, blow work, blow get them, or discuss them. One of them now is need him, one of them need him, blow strengthen him, Christian mission, leadership, more community involvement around Logata Islands, blow country. Now looking forth mission conference, and me being blow Presbyterian Church of Vanuatu, PCV, and me bring him together representative, blowing all Presbyterianism sessions, long severe, not evade, blow review progress, but discuss some way forward. But I'm to continue with them selection, blow the music, today in the morning. Heritage singers with them titled Sing Sing, There Is a River.

0: kirap kut long kut morning fun what to show. Join him masing falau every morning start long 5:30 kasem 9 o'clock. Pampai you harem kut fula music, news, tok tok long day, mo plante kut fula 5 long statem day plung you. Good morning fun what to show. Hem eno sound long morning plo you.
1: On my time, good morning, you all get a keen listeners, blowing radio, Vanuatu, and welcome to Good Morning Vanuatu Show, blowing today's show is the company you start long. 5:30 in the morning, 7 o'clock every morning, show is the putting you one good flow mood, all time, plus start a more for day, blowing you. Keen listeners, blow radio, Vanuatu, 15 more minutes before him to cast some one time long, 7 o'clock, start on 7 o'clock, but him to follow him all get a 7 o'clock news update. And one more time, start long northern part of country, cast him down southern part of country, when we make him throughout the day, but today, remember, say you stop apart, the development of country, blow him to, either big or small, and me how you contribute, blow development, blow nation, blow you me too. I just have been blown by you outside the solar today. Following with the bulletin, blame me to Vanuatu Meteorology, Mo Hydro Meteorological Services, and me put them out. Solar blame to Mumbai Miraf, Mumbai Savagasm 2.5 meters high. Taking plan the all time. I just have been by you outside the solar, one small ship, one small boat or canoe. I might be safe, blown by you stop as time the trailer, at some time where. Vanuatu Meteorology Mo Geohazards Department and me give him all clear law all got a solwara blimi then you just have a call to solwara but all time you may stop call all got a ships even though me big one or small they can plan the care all time remember say choice blue you one plus an apple ship but they can plan the care all time especially now you may stop operating all sea vessels. I'm going to continue with them selection block of the music today in the morning. Put him below and go to Flam Mode. Ready to start him off this Flam Beautiful. Ready to start him off this Flam Beautiful. It's Wednesday morning.

kirap kut long kut morning fun what to show. China masing falau, every morning start long 5:30 kasem 9 o'clock. Pampai you harem kut fala music, news, tok tok plong day, mo plante kut fala 5 plong statem day plong you. Good morning fun what to show, hemeno sound plong morning plong you.

Olsemwa national broadcaster, radio Vanuatu, emi one important source plong information, wo emi savi influencem, mo mekem change long standard, mo value, through long use plong language where you mi usum. Radio Vanuatu, emi give him all geta important news, information plong development, education mo cultural service, plong respond long need plong all geta listener or audience plong yumi long island mo 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all information where you may give him out. 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
4: 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Anytime I'm going to crossover, I go to news desk, join the company of Thompson Marango for the market at 7 o'clock news update.

VPTC News Update, mute mi Thompson Marango. Kafman ni mi komitim M longol outstanding payment longol teacher kasem 2028 for them collective bargaining agreement. Director General Plong Ministry Plong Education mo training, Cheryl Alay mi talem toktoke along VPTC News, mo talem sel letter way mi come out long M mo teaching service commission, emi se all teacher only no strike, pe emi right plongol keta tu plong choose, pe education plongol pikinini emi priority. 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One seal we mi we saman long futuna on look long solwota plong follow to emi one new something. Mwe mi mekem department plong bio security I putum out clear on concern long site plong safety plong people. Principal Federiary Officer Dr. Michel Paya I talem se all seal only all pretenda, mo only cut one strong pipe, we mi semak all sem plong talk, we sabi mekem serious skill long people. Department I putum concern to long se all seal only sabi karam sick, including TB, AIDS, 5-bed flu, mo close contact with them animal, ya isabi putum health, plong all man long risk. Biosecurity talem se silia isabi offer it, mo third quick time long hot climate plong fonotu. Department plong biosecurity talem se all man, will look silia, only must stop long way, mo no kokol sap long em from health risk. News long written one eye chief long Fiji Ratu Tefita Marae mi askem parliament plong no approve yet to fill a new agreement with them Australia. To fill agreement ya Fufale Union mo fe Tasiani Treaty only sign him long Sufa long number 6 July. Only plong mekem cooperation plong security, economic development, climate, more regional stability ikam mo strong. Ratu Tefita mi talem se parliament I must give him enough time plong skelem kut ol agreement mo mekem se people plong Fiji oli kasem full safe long wanem emi minim. 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Mo news plong sports interim coach plong flying Fijian seni Rusi Serufa Kula emi stap with them questions about spy mi koet long position ya after we Fiji emi lose long one scope long 2015 long Japan long final long Pacific Nations Cup long Tokyo. Fiji rugby emi stap look long all application from new flight coach mo decision pa emi stap taken place in a long time. Coach plong na been coach em Fiji plong 5 match mo li winim 1 match no mo against em Canada. Fiji lose long England, Wales, Scotland, mo Japan. Long Norfla News, Fiji rugby mi confirm se flying Fijians by face South Africa, long one test match, long Australia, long number 18 September 2027, also part long World Cup preparation. MEN, long VPTC News Update, mi Thompson Marango.

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1: One more time, update the site. But with the information, following with the bulletin with Vanuatu Meteorology, Mo Hydro Meteorological Services, and maybe the map of the day, but today, partly cloudy, more cloudy with them Chinese, brief showers, long rain, and expected over long crop, light, moderate to fresh, southeasterly winds, semi blow over long the islands, be you mean. Maximum temperature, long to them, by my range, long 24 degrees Celsius, down long south, more 28 degrees Celsius, and up long north. Minimum temperatures, but today, long night. Miami range long 14 degrees Celsius down south, more 23 degrees Celsius up north. Look aside to marine focus, looking one marine strong wind warning, Mstabnaya. Over them southeast winds split 21 to 25 knots, more rough seas blowing 2.5 meters, Mstab overlook the coastal waters blowing a country to the table today. Manami update the site over the information, Limitu. 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

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Thompson Marango on a straight one time the news desk. 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Company Blomari Noel Kaltak inside long Pishlama Tokto program long today.

0: You listen to Kamlo Radio Vanuatu, me talk direct lo island lo Nguna with them area administrator lo Nguna Pele John Ronet when me stop with them yumi lo time ya lo. So we update them yumi lo ngolgeta development we emi stop go ahead lo area council we emi look out them. Welcome lo Radio Vanuatu, Mr. John Ronet. Thank you too much lo time lo you. First time suppose you save talk. So far since we yumi make him in the few play you me long a few months back one now all get our latest development way Mr. Kohetlo area council long you me
1: thank you Thomas for the listeners more what I'm gonna lo TV me got one people hona lo stop with them you know today lo site lo una pelle council me want them to make a one special acknowledgement to one of another government and that is lo department lo local authorities with them serve approaching government council long staff fund them all contribution ikolong community ni tikem tana tu blo talent fla tanga ikolo patla privi to serve serve the children especially palgada community so what them all leader and that is the area council long yumi priority blo blo that is for us long development process long for yourselves ikam cross of long all people all men main process we you mister on the name ni you need to start developing them in the overstory area council. You should open a village law manager, but for them on delay, after, lowly deliverable material in minutes, so you need system you call the next month, October. You may help them, Bashat Law Institute Chapter, and Sevos, you may help them, Mogatalo, Farrell, Abam, Mama Group. You may fund them community all. You may fund them stage one, stage two, more stage three. At the moment, you may complete them stage one, stage two, more stage three. You start with low supply, you may deliver more material. You may most every material release. Save also, you may help the community, you may lower a lava community. You may help the community, community all. With them, you may lower a single, low pele. What am I going to do with the community? Community Sevos. Sevos are building almost 5 to 2 years. And we plan to get in bed. Eric Council and we come to the community and fund them on the ultimate for community Sevos. You need to set them up on the side of the conservation. You become a little bit of a low lap with them. Where are you? You need to trust the management plan. With them to don't stop coral planting for them all coral being started. You be no set low agriculture, you be telling for the target was the part of the new CCRB, you become low pilot them all some project low fund water community, forever community, Waralaba community. Recently, you got one IP delegation when you test the children's for Natu with them management port when they come to Australia. And the campus is in the project site the last few weeks of us.
0: Now you may stop Dr. Kiko, the site lo Vanuatu Community-Based Climate Resilience Project, VCCRP, time where you've been come lo island lo Nguna with them presence lo member lo parliament lo yumi where me come out lo island lo Nguna Mr. Fred Samuel yumi look him he got plan de something where me come under lo project ya lo make him say people lo yumi lo site lo Nguna mopele he save benefit outlaw project ya mo one and by me make him blong all get a tuk mo lo site lo project ya mo how now bambai people is have a go directly lo benefit lo soft launching where you've been making lo island blong una in a long time long manis ya
1: thank you Thomas you meet a lot of the most lo PCR for the research to show my una pele on the main area council lo seva lo epate you will have to you may not be in the area council but the area council the mister send the project and ngula pele PCR one people NGO you got a message from lo set the funding ko sa ke emiga emi tutu with the climate change you plan more resilient crop mainly with the climate change lo last few weeks or yes, early pass, early come lo system on la project set to serve a problem. And then too, early come lo look say, you need lo, one especially in the long run, for not to be present, like the same, the climate change. There's our soil erosion, solar take and people on tap on water bringing. So, in the talent target was to know NDV, the federal, the Samuel, the Missouri Hampton, or look at them, all water sources, you let them the family community. So, any total people, when you say, by any manage the inipulum water, we must stand up for that, look at everyone who will be in the solota, but they must be spinning and that low, severely spinning and that low in.
0: Lo site lo community hall blo yumi webamba gimi look forward long emi open lo nekis manis also mo yu talem se preparation emi stop go ahead now ya yeah. I got one special committee emi set up lo you fully prepare from big fella opening ya mo one em now bamba yumi need lo people I make em lo whole man together lo save cover up all get a work for yumi need lo complete him before opening a miss have taken place.
1: Yes, thank you, Thomas. Next question, you meeting people, open them to a new building, especially in the area council building where we sell that building. The other one in the community of the Wara Lava. Work is that always good. Community, we that was the chief where we have a mobilization community. No, only start making more work. You face a challenge, no human resource, planted a lot of people local Italy, travel out to the RSC, but I was the chief when we have a Usumani or Askerman to call another community local. My work, we start on last part and we went on all roofing with them all to. So on top, I likely you may expect about 2 to 3 weeks time by you may have a animal too. But every something and go good with them help law chief where we have a mobilization community.
0: Time where area council building blue you may open one M kind service snap and by people start lo access them lo to step long all get a law una motele.
1: Yes, thank you too much. Time where you may open them area council building by you mean safe access them national advocate by you in the money need to travel to the portfolio no renew or print the one different national advocate you safe access them all the certificate of beginning by you mean planet you miss the school on the school principal or school council you miss them all the certificate now you miss the access them all the council you miss safe access them all the record all the certificate with them all Amara certificate. And two, you be to blow, you be allocate one space, blow one sub police post with them agriculture fill system. You should stop no more law, agriculture, you will need to put on law, portfolio, look, fill system, no, no, local foreign issue, then you should have one police officer. You should have accident on the area.
0: While you missed up with law office, blow you me open law area council. Now, yeah, for the moment, one M office now, you use me in a Kamal, blow you me longuna?
1: We got one temporary office and tablo Malalu. No, you go to Malalu, this and tablo Silimoli, this will serve. But they look at the war room, no, it's a time showing one temporary demo. So next month, you must have moved to the law. The thing where you me renovate them. Forest House, we must have Malalu.
0: Time we used to talk about building blong Faria Lapa, where you mentioned MC Pambai me go from club, lol get a woman or woman's club, lo Tufla Island, to Yumilonguna Mopele. One M now Pambai house here, and me host them will get a woman, blow save make him.
1: Yes, Faria Lapa, Mama House, and a partnership with the American Council, Council with them, MP, all people in the community will start with RSC with the mission, you share them all costing. Time we also finished, we have a commercial one revenue with the city of Lomama, Pai mi kamo se wan na. Mi lugo se wan guest house. 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Then my name go to wasol basketball mama. No, anyone se vas tu wan efo se senta. Tava yu istava fo biti sasta. Building ato mi eni wan saklan tu fo yu all mama of the community, all beginning, all friend of the people, all the safe law, this safe house law, for another mama community.
0: Now, for one mama or one woman, any part inside the women's club, yeah, Pambai, me must register, my one name stage now, Pambai, any must go through them, blow save, got benefit to outlaw women's club, yeah.
1: You mean law for another, you make at one association, little mama. When we start the community, so you want them use to facilitate, but you should contact them, say lady, no farelaba, then you serve make them all, talking on them, serve a restroom, no, you serve use to community.
0: Am I minim sel mama longuna no mo pele pambai mikat own one blehem or how na pambai you fly arrange him?
1: Yes, you start them off with them para na if full of local little or you can be gustigam after you put them low annual slot with 5 year and then you start them on every year you start trust them all business plan so low year you put them for a lava merry conjay. Next step, I give to another 2 community concert, because of 2020, I make sure every community will be long enough. Only got all safe house or hospital mama.
0: Mr. John Ronet, also Mary Administrator, blow you me long una pele. In a long time, nothing you me look him one fundraising and me been taking place low LS Center School. Where you two, you partly him. Talk more lo fundraising, yeah, more. One him now will get a need to step around lo school, yeah.
1: Aye, thank you. You mean lo, una, you be fortunate look at one center school, where Mr. Lo, area being, yeah. Center school, and me get for class 1 to year 10. Any other big one, mama, Moldova, lo, no more send them, or be in the Narafala. Ireland or Narhala province, no, any education. You must stand no more, no, area council. People are finally here, and you go towards all the Teflon school example. You need to build a double classroom, let me say, get a media, then from now you will have population make a month up, all classroom only in the survey, I hope, and every beginning. So that's why you make a beautiful fantasy, but you mean. You will have built him some more double classroom. Let me have a scattered among students or some of them. You will to classroom by the same similar bola, COVID lab with them all the self lab all beginning.
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1: Yes, I'm in the first time we've been happening, yes, close up, I think 10 to 3 of us. 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
1: Yes, target was basta you be startol all kind development and loan but through lo fund of money Mr. Fantem cement road loan. That's why you be serve the development and get up. You will know you got one cafe where you plo family Paconoa and I mean you say them this fella building especially next money so you come down longuna time where you open the castle but you serve looking cafe and stop close up no more obviously will the regulation cafe and stop in the moment road mo any elven plante is la all people bring me la tablo una emi no profeta usted eso pero emi give me time opportunity to suppose you plo una you want to make one foundation you know at least make a foundation or you place that in main place where you must have emi sabe provide them too all services lo yimi lo otigol bloguna
0: lo site lo sea transport association mi sabe se you for like been stop katol geta meeting we emi kohet lo make sure se you mean increase mul geta price lo site lo transportation lo yimi lo solwora iko come back lo island bloguna pele one em now emi update we mi stop now ya lo site lo una pele area council sea transport association.
1: Yes, thank you for you me look the last month you got one I red low fuel so you will long now una pele you got one association me now me secretary of law association regular secretary you been put in price one up for them I price low fuel. You know what I mean? Price is a semana, but you will charge them on cargo with all passengers, all customers, only put them below port. Recently, you started to buy me for them fuel with stuff now, but you will need to buy revision. But by MTB now, association, by MNI, MKM, but you will put them out a new flare. You meet a little bit too much low intake where in Missouri come down yesterday. You miss have a demonstrate some marine mobile. I think I become up for them on loose solora. You meet at the port any at Lerongo, when we look at the panel. And then the selling you got one FE Matthew and me see between Ambile Santo. So yesterday. We will come make some demonstration of demonstration in area about marine mobile. So marine mobile, by you mean all port captain all service, lo area we will long na mobile. Although you will start said no more solo and so much, but any safety nine resources. So if later I let me see, if they look so good by in Orlando, by if they purchase one port captain, they got must have one problem, not time very emergency.
0: Time where island where you me lo ambai and me go through lo big for la incident where you looking people you lose some life lo get a lo solwara and me I me give him you me too long all get a narfla province small island where you me ting blo make him sure say safety and me prevail all time so you with them committee stop look lo area ya to blo ensure him say he got safety ya
1: yes you did call lo get a lo get from a me look portable lo get a ya. And they be interested in the one that's about the countdown to make a demonstration out now. Marine mobile, every walk. So you stay the countdown and explain what happened now, every walk more range them. Any use of a talk 5 to 10 kilometers pour ce stop outside longuna opele whatema if atemela ni si save pour ce portu emi iran out of fuel y tok tok pa ko kata we di ka sem mobile floating mobile pa di si save arrive mo li save la rescue mi pour ce portu di ka problem a yesi te ganta no di me kan demonstration mo li al pot kapten li o di lagan mo di interest my no next for the rush is that by you need to recalce the deal lo fandem ma 11 all marin mobile ma you put lo 11 to captain by any card
0: outlaw all get a walk way mr go ahead now yeah me save se priority play you now yeah me blo look forward lo opening blo area council building blo you me we pam by mr lo next month is October one na pam by me message blo you call all get a people lo preparation we to full island blo you me longuna mopele in need blo make em sure say you me prepare good rere blo people mol VIP or all get a invited guest blo you me only come long official opening ya
1: yes okay thank you to us adding preparation mr hold na by email lo community lo una pele by register pa lisino mo time we committee meeting next week by mi kama blo something

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1: 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All get the latest development where me stuff happen low ground. Me look him in a long time nothing. You been put him out notice low site low update low site low community profile. Mo same time all get a business license where people must continue belong save contribute low him. Last low talk low you no more low site low update low community profile where ang una pele me stuff thinking low save make him.
0: Thank you. You mean. Before you may make a ball development, but you must find out how much money is on Luna, how much money is on Pele. So, data is very important. You may ask a male to look at them, they can get one data, but you must understand them. So, area secretary, and stop lo next week, I am start the community below Pele, but you may start to update them on community profile. You may look at them, but you may. You may update the community profile on next month, October. But me start long enough, you may update the community profile. Any very important, you may start any question or you want to concern them, population profile, investor profile, social profile, or whatever you want them, you start the community. That way, me with the ministry campus, you may start a LVMU question to you.

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Was key messages talk save long wanem blong mekem long time blong tropical cyclone. Wanem blong mekem before one cyclone. Number one, listen all time long radio blong harem movement blong cyclone. Number two, storm full up water blong drink long all clean container. Number three, berem all pipe blong water. Number four, boilem or usum water filter blong cleaning water blong drink. Number five, carem out solar panel mo solar pump colos up long creek mo river. Number six, closem valve long storage tank, closem valve long spring box. Number seven, make em sure se I got enough water blong drink. Number eight, katem all three colos up long water tank blue you. Number nine, fasem tight water tank blong you blo bahemino fly long time blo cyclone. Number ten, carry out kata blong water tank.

One emblem make em long time long cyclone. Number one, use some good water where you been save em long house. No mix him cover with them. Number two, continue blong listen long radio blong harem weather update. And number three, make em sure se family blong you em is safe. One emblem make em after long cyclone. Number one, building back old toilets. Connect them back all kata blong water tank blue you. Number two, boil them or use some water filter blow cleaning water before you drink. Number three, prioritize them water blong drink long all pikinini, all fala, sick man, mo all mama we only got bell. Number four, check them or fix them water system suppose it got damage. Number five, use them all local material blong fix them all pipe suppose it broke. All same, bamboo, mo rapa. Number six, work with a water committee blow cleaning water source, spring box, storage tank, mo follow rot long pipe, custom house. Number seven, water committee me must conduct them assessment mo report any damage lo area administrator, mo provincial water officer. All area administrator must work together with them provincial water officer blong prioritize them all work. Number eight, wash them hand all time after you use some toilet more before you kakai. Number nine, blong you sure say water blong you is safe, you must make them all trivala test there. Look suppose water is clear, smell them suppose water is sting or no, and test them suppose water is con or no. Suppose you not sure long quality blong water after we you make them all trivala test there, contact them water officer call us up long you help them you. Message I come long department long water resources.

Wablese jana broadcast lo radio vanuatu long hem radio vanuatu Mr. Paul Time long informing you, educating you, same time entertaining you through the selection of the music you must have enjoyed throughout the day. Even for them, hemi pishlama tok tok program plong today with them company plong Marinoel Kaltak, and yes, him to tell them thank you, lo company plong Marinoel Kaltak, we have keeping you company, and same time, you have me inform him could you about the Mulukata activities or development we have taken place, Lyland plong Nguna at this time. Few more minutes before him to cast him one time long 8 o'clock. No forget to start long 8 o'clock. We're going to follow Mulukata 8 o'clock news update, and just after Mulukata 8 o'clock news update. Aba yimi to folem health segment blong a week. One good flow morning, you one bus driver, one taxi driver, one truck driver. Where you stop by, use some of the public roads. Please, you me advice, no more call you me drive slow, must stay alert all time. Important something, we stop car inside the vehicle. Please, you and me life, blong all the passengers. Please, you so give him yourself enough time, blow reach him a destination. Please, you. No drive aggressively, keep him eye blue low road, be patient with them all the pedestrians, more narrow drivers will stop you some road, more please remember so got a picking in you, will stop a walk out low road, look all school, give him time, look at the cross some road, look along a school. Hello, every driver who's up listening comes out of broadcast a long morning. All passengers, blue you will subtrust them a safety blue gata with them. You block our molkatalo one destination and put some molkatalo narfra destination. So, take a time, blue arrive safely. Few extra minutes and be worth it. So, one more time, we wish you one good flow morning and Mr. Welcoming you to the show today. Not just you, all the drivers, but you might just stop inside the one service vehicle today and you start the traffic somewhere around all the corners, blow open areas. Please, me one good flow morning, you and welcome. Good morning, one of the show blowing today. My dear one student, we establish the broadcast today, the morning. Good for the morning, you whether you stop the primary school, the secondary school, the college, university, or you stop the vocational training. No compare them changeably with them someone else. Some students only learn quickly, some students only take them time to learn. So you need him more time. Ask him question of teachers, suppose you know save you know understand them one subject or one topic. You got all time ask him a question of the teachers you mean. So keep learning, keep asking questions, more keep trying. Mama to continue with them selection, look at the music today morning, give him your thing throughout the show blong you me too.

kirap kut long kut morning fun what to show. China masing falau, every morning start long 5:30 kasem 9 o'clock. Pampai you haram kut fala music, news, tok tok plong day, mo plante kut fala 5 plong statem day plong you. Good morning fun what to show. Hemeno sound plong morning plong you.

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0: VBTC News Update with me, Thompson Mrao. Tafia Urban Community Response Committee long put fila yandem over all fresh kakai, ikolongol keda, long ambay folem efi asphalt plong manaro folkenu. Chief Executive Officer plong Malfatu Maori Council plongol Chief Saint Pierre Tom italem se ol kakai ya oli sentem ikolong ambay tomorrow, plong LBM all family will stop facing sorted plong kakai.
1: Suppose you want to be in the middle of Vanuatu as a leader, the church all aware. Condemn him, suppose you need me, Mr. Philip, every week, blow one is taco. 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From Syria, we continue to stack. And at Maui, when you contribute, no container. And of course, when we start them with them, 100 cattle water.
0: Chairman Plongol Chief Plongan Pailong Portfila Chief Anikta Futi Italem said Italem thank you, Longol people Plong South from Emino first time.
2: Say people from Mibla Lambai only meeting brains. So Mr. Vitalem Simon said big man being good. True no you blah. True no Nikola Telu anyone ship. 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Captain the ship. When you start no south and me come. I'm inspired you all of this, and thank you, Lord, honorable member, especially Lord Mayor, with them, Nickelodeon Rep, Lord Pesala Potila, CEO, you will have a partnership. So you will continue to announce and say, Pakakai, they still come, Lord, and by. You want your item, Moshema, Pakakai, Moshema, say, yes, by me, me inform them, people, with me too, where Nickel Sabla Villa, where only capable, by me, will have to help. From the press, in the run, we have the one pain when the design with time come through, we look, have let me cry.
0: Emi Tok Tok Plong Chairman Plong Ol Chief Plong Ampai Long Port Villa Chief Alikta Futi. Kafmani Committee M1 Long Outstanding Payment Plong Ol Titsa, Kasem 2028 Folem Collective Bargaining Agreement. Director General Plong Ministry Plong Education Mo Training, Cheryl Ala Emi Talem Tok Tok Along VPTC News. Motalem se leda we come out long M, Motiching Service Commission Emi, se ol teacher, ol in a strike, pe Emi right plong ol keta, tu plong choose, pe education plong ol beginning Emi priority. Ala italem se call plong industrial action ya Emi, one M union, I put him out pe Kaufman I committee M, long agreement with teachers union is signed with M. Price plong masuit by Mikoanda pag again long start long today, 23 September. Director Plong Energy Matthew Tasalim Italem se inokat control long price plong world market long Singapore I make se price is tap kwandap moko town. Increase ya, current price plong masut emi stop long 195 fatu long 1 liter mo new price by mi kwandap long 209 fatu long 1 liter. 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Mr. Tasalim Italem se price plong bensin emi stop se mak. News long written. Fiji is tap look long one new constitution. What them commission I recommend them people change long system long government. Commission me want them out them cool immunity give him right long council long all chiefs. One place long constitution. What change him system long election. Let me propose them 160 seat long 2 house parliament. One mixed member proportional system long election. Kafman emi talem se report ya, inominim se only accept them every recommendation pe Fiji emi sabekat one nifla constitution before long Christmas. Interim news long sports interim costs long flying Fijian. Seni Rusi seru fako la emi stop with them question. Suppose by mi koet long position ya. After we Fiji emi lose long one scope long 2015 long Japan long final long Pacific Nations Cup long Tokyo. Fiji rugby emi sa look long an application from new fly head coach mo decision pa emi sa taken place in long time. Coach plong naya and start coaching Fiji long 5 months, more only winning one more against him Canada. Fiji lose against him England, Wales, Scotland, or Japan. Long Narfla News, Fiji Rugby confirms a flying Fijians by facing South Africa, long one test match long Australia, long 18 September 2027, also part long World Cup preparation. MEN long FBTC News Bulletin, me Thompson Maramo.

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No every corner of Vanuatu, Long Island, Long Village, Long Town, Mivle Karam True Story comes straight to you. 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With them straight information, more professional presentation, VBTC News, and me voice from people long Vanuatu. You want them suffer one way stop happen lo country? 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VBTC News. News where you suffer trust them.

Paul Wari with them, Tarel Basing Singh, Urata Riki, featuring Small Pushman. You enjoy him today in the morning. I'm putum time limit to 11 minutes. I'm 8 o'clock. Listeners for radio, Vanuatu, you've been showing them company, Plung, Thompson, Marango, I'm a straight one time the news desk. What among the 8 o'clock news update? Before him to follow him health segment, Blue Week, I'm going to check him out one more time. Update to site, Plung, the weather information. Update the site, the weather information, following with the bulletin with Vanuatu Meteorology Mo Geohazards Department. And we put them out per day, today, Wednesday, number 23, plong September 2026. Place Mumbai, cloudy, Mumbai got small or Chinese plus small rain. And we have a full town throughout the islands, blue yumi. Light, moderate, fresh, southeasterly winds, and we blow over long crook. Maximum temperature plong te tema by mi range long 24 degrees Celsius down long south, mo 28 degrees Celsius and up long north. Minimum temperature splitter ele night mo by mi range long 14 degrees Celsius down south, mo 23 degrees Celsius up north. Look the site no marine focus, looking one marine strong wind warning, hemi stop naya or hemi stop. Hemi blow low one direction blowing southeast, low one speed blowing 21 to 25 knots. Musolwaram Bami Raf, Kasem 2.5 meters over look at the coastal areas blowing yumi. Menami update the site blowing, look at the weather information, blame me too. Where bless you join the broadcast long hem. One of weather where you cut, you pass someone good flat day.

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1: 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Welcome to Health Segment Blow Week. Inside the studio, me, Club, welcome Mr. Kevin Kada. I'm Stablesem, Acting National TP Coordinator, Law Ministry Blow Health. Lo topic blo terei o discussion blo terei mbabai Mr. Kevin mbabai mi kifim liyumi to sam talk save lo side blong TB lo every year 1 month pass 2 months pass for world is a celebrate them or is a commemorate them world TB day they wear all officials all stop come out lo kifim sam lo get a talk save lo side blong tuberculosis and inside lo studio terei lo morning me fortunate blo welcome Mr. Kevin Kada one more time also acting national TB coordinator of Ministry of Health. Before we go any further, lo discussion lo side of health lo today, mabay mi give him time lo Mr. Kara or Mr. Kevin Kara, mabay mi give him small introduction about him here, me come to you, Mr. Avisa, name blo him, I'm in a new law plan daily mew him stabilizing comes at the broadcast. Plan daily survey about him, but my plan daily no survey about him, Mr. Kevin Kada. But when we give him time, him give him small introduction about him, he come to you. But one and we start make him all same a coordinator, law side blowing a TP, a law minister of health.
2: Thank you, Masing. Good morning, law. You may everyone, all the listeners, law radio of Vanuatu. Also, I think law. Just to start more of discussions for you, me also, my Mr. Param, asking me continue to tell him, me Mr. Bolsem, acting national TB leprosy coordinator, named me Kevin, Mr. Blockout program, and me work plan there with them, you me save coordinate all activities for you, me around the country, for you, me save address him situation for TB, where him is that country and. We look forward to answer a few questions so we come or we look forward to work with them whoever we have listen more harem plan willing to you have work together blo you address them TP lo country blo you
1: listen is blo radio Vanuatu you harem Mr. Kevin Kada Wemstable Sam acting national tuberculosis coordinator lo minister blo health and me give him small introduction about him here me come to you we stop by listening come to the broadcast stop for my health discussion blo weekend was also where Mr. Kevin me been rightfully mention him but by me to like give him time to lo you we stop join him health discussion suppose you got any question but by you have a call he come blo but by health acting health coordinator blo to by lo side blo a national tuberculosis mobile misave answer all questions lo side blo discussion blo terrain this time Mr. Kevin Kada brand man by mobile harem talk ya tuberculosis so harem TP my mobile no save one me hemi tuberculosis briefly explain him one me hemi TP
2: thank you yes also you Mr. Harem tuberculosis or TP TB hemi just short form blo tok ya tuberculosis. Sick TB hemi one sick we hemi caused by one bacteria and hemi usually affect them plant them on the day around low wall if in low place blo you me. And usually hemi affect them respiratory system or by you meet all them say all organs will involve the breathing system blow you me so I'm now hemi just one introduction blow tell them say one am now hemi sick TB or tuberculosis also when you miss up harem.
1: Thank you so much, Mr. Kevin. Listen, Explore Radio, Vanuatu, you which is to join him, health discussion, blow week here, Mr. Kevin Kada, where Mr. Bolsem, acting national tuberculosis coordinator, and Mr. Potem, you to blow, give him some health talk or advice, lo you to about them tuberculosis, or when we him sing out them TB. Now, Mr. Kevin, talk about the mulk transmission more spread. How now my name is Avekasem TB? How now by my name is Avespread MCK TB?
2: Thank you. I think blo miss over answerem question or thing thing we have missed up me just want them blo also talem all same say also you are masing him talem you make at wall TB day blo you me we have been stop lo 1 month or 2 months ago team blehem him yes we can end TB yeah? Led by countries powered by people TB also mo you miss over him one infected sick long respiratory system how hemi spread pamba hemi spread lo the way where you me label them hemol some respiratory infection hemi spread through low air through low one sick man or woman where hemi KTP hemi no save se hemi KTP and hemi stop continue blow hemi cough inside low home hemi continue blow hemi sneeze even low status where suppose where sick hemi stop can pick one at low time where hemi stop talk or hemi continue blow sing inside low one home pamba hemi stop spread them out bacteria ya now low air and you me where you me stop close up by you me got high chance blow you me have a breathing in bacteria where hemi stop more get infected lem.
1: 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You have Mr. Kevin Kada, Wem Stapelsam, Acting National Tuberculosis Coordinator, Lo Minister Blo Health. Hemi, talk about them. How now sick tuberculosis, Wem Stap, transmit from one person to another, and how now you, Mr. Pa, spread them sick, ya Blo TB. Now talk about them altogether, risk factor, Blo tuberculosis.
2: Yes, thank you, Masing. I think blo continue on me just want them blo make a additional normal or side blo transmission up planted lo you me or even you me everyone you me stop thinking all same time where you make at 1 man woman hemisiglo community or family blo you me where you me save say hemisiglo TB by you me take them all same say that you share them one kakai or you share them one spoon or one plate with them hem by ibu dem yuru se pa you do you save kata mi wante make me clear lo you me everyone se ino kat one study hemi perform se si ke mi save pass through lo all narwala means blong blo save infected man be so mo mi talem hemi must be through air and hemi must be breathed in iko inside lo lang time you me want them tell them say all risk factors or one them we have me save put them you me low risk blow him increase chance blow you me blame save cut sick TB you me got few where by me mention them low blessia where first one him very close contact with them 1 man where him got sick TB and usually all cut away early live inside low same house or same household contacts all kata now only got higher chance or risk blo kata me mo pick one blo li save develop them sick TB narafala one pambay hemi all conditions where hemi save lower immune system plong yumi lo body yumi save yumi got plant the sick where only sap lower immune system so HIV where the day hemi stop come also one narvala issue lo yumi lo country sick pun especially lol pikinini and also yumi no mas forget him say yumi got plant NCD diabetes or sick sugar all conditions say now time only lower immune system blo 1 man woman or pikinini hemi put him lo risk blo hemi save cut chance blo hemi save develop him sick TB. Naravala risk factor hemi all beginning where only below low 5 years, 5 years you go down. You may run save say all beginning only small and only no strong all same you me body no strong yet blow fight them up of all sick low body. So beginning where hemi expose low infection or hemi expose low TB between that age group. By him, he got one higher chance. Blow him, he's a develop him. And now you make him say, Ministry Blow Health, him be continue, blow him, he emphasize, blow tell him say, you me all mama, you me mascara, mul pikinini. He come from stick, from one long old cut stick where you stop giving him all pikinini. during those childhood days, hemi help lo hemi save look out them beginning ni kasem lo one stage where body hemi strong lo save fight them off CKM1. Unarvala risk factor pagen hemi lo side lo living lifestyle lo yumi ya all places where suppose where yumi kata yumi full up too much lo one room hemi hemi save butum yumi lo one place where suppose where sick hemi gam inside pambai hemi yumi got high chance lo yumi save kasem. Lastly, me just want them to tell them say TB hemi no just one problem li yumi lo Vanuatu or lo Pacific hemi across lo round lo wola and yumi got certain countries lo world the day where that yumi tell them TB hemi one big fella problem lo alkata. So well, people will travel to those countries and from those countries he come lo yumi only got high chance lo li save kat TP and also Karem TP kamlo yumi lo Pacific ating by metal mulsem se PNG now hemi stable sem one long got the countries where hemi really got problem with them TP and in that me just want them to make him yumi everyone is have say yumi stop travel he go he come be also consider them say some long places yumi got problem blo sick TP too hemi big one long place
1: thank you much Mr. Kevin Kada, listeners per radio Vanuatu, you heard me talk about the Molgada risk factors where Hemisapa contribute to low sick TB, and I've been mentioning one where me find me very interesting. Emi Olgada sick where Hemisave lower immune system, Liumi, and all sickness and now Hemisave making me all people only stable risk to Blusave Kasem sick tuberculosis. All man where only Kasem HIV, only diabetes. Or you were you malnourished, you stop, you got big risk from by a contracting tuberculosis. One more time, listeners, Blue Radio Vanuatu, you stop a full-time health discussion Blue Week with Mr. Kevin Kada, where Mr. Wilson acting national tuberculosis coordinator, long ministry Blue Health. And I'm joining you today, long morning, long show Blue today, Blue give him some long health talk, full-time. Sick blood tuberculosis. Now, Mr. Kevin Kada, talk about how now one man is have looks have say hemi kasem sick tuberculosis. What are some of the signs? How now man is have spot them?
2: Thank you. You may continue blow you may tell them or you may continue blow you may emphasize some signs from the you may stop local community, nesi no stop with them you may. So hemi important to blow. You may must have all signs here so that time you may come across one, then you may have a river me call clinic or hospital where me call sablo you may. Also, I've been mentioning lo beginning, me tell them also say TB, hemi one sick, where hemi affect them respiratory system, lo you may all mana. So, the most common sign where man is have a present with them, hemi cough, where hemi is have a stop for 2 weeks or more. And coffee, he must have continue. He go kasem as far as 1 year. He have increase. He despite we man he go take him medicine or antibiotics or lo clinic or hospital. By come back, he lose plus small time. And then he continue. Or suppose he go karam and leave medicine. By he lose small time, he continue still continue plus stop. Man he go he continue plus. Hemi look him or hemi notice him say body blame hemi stop drop hemi lose weight and usually lo TB also him say by you meet all him also say time body drop by look him wasting lo body also especially all muscles blame him I got wasting and hemi no want them kakai hemi lose some appetite blame him time hemi cough hemi stop notice him body hemi stop drop at the same time by hemi have experience him. One more you miss up talem say night sweat. Now yeah you me save say you miss up go through lo time we play semi call. Man we hemi ka TB mo in hemi no save say hemi ka TB lo poti blem pamba hemi save sweat lo night. Hemi save sweat lo night, hemi no want them use um blanket or hemi no want them use all pet covers lo night and lo beginning blo you save say hemi stop got night sweat by you look him lo bedding splam especially pillow bed cover by you notice him say hemi shock lo morning hemi wet And also, time we have me stop cut all signs of them, hemi save brokerage go, blow hemi cough, hemi look him say cut blood law, spit play him. Ino blood law, tuto come, behemi come from within inside law, langi come. Hemi no, hemi fourfold sign where you must stop emphasize and blante, say suppose where any man or woman beginning hemi stop experience him sign or semi could you me rever him. I call one clinic where he calls up. Some narrow sign where he have come to, where he have associate with them all four of the main sign, he many have experience in FIFA or chill. Some place he call, but he place he no call, but he have feel him say he call, most of the sex girl, some me Shiva with them. And also he have stop harem say body he weak all time, he no smart blow. Save make him all something or yes. So for fala science here where me bindaleme emena me for fala main science where hemi save indicate them say TB hemi stablo body blow one man.
1: Thank you much, Mr. Kevin. Listen to Radio Vanuatu. Mabami to open up line 26200 and the number we have a call come today morning join me to the health discussion long a week 26200 26200 suppose you got any question where you want them

0: ejemplo Tipi.
1: Esa tinga lo plotalem le lebet lo site lo prevention ministry lo health hemi continue lo hemi emphasize em all measures well prevention measures we are where hemi also stable sem hemi cross cutting across lo every sick way yumi cut lo place play yumi specifically lo site lo TP pa yumi talem also se suppose we yumi want them prevent them hemi could plo tae mwen man hemi kat science, olse mwen 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Suppose we mi kat one, olse mwen yumi stop looking, hemi kut lo yumi revere, mi ko long, clinic ko lo sap lo yumi. In that way, the earlier yumi revere mwen man, hemi ko, hemi test, and yumi find em, hemi kat TB, yumi stop em transmission, lo blese ta mwen hemi karem medicine plong TB. Low one early stage rather than hemi infect them one arvala man. Narvala something where you may emphasize and plant hemi practicing of all healthy hygiene and hemi a mista prefer long time where some not only for TB pe all narvala common influenza or flu where you make out you may feeling you may want them cough you may cover them up mouth and may you may stop emphasizing say yes hem tu save contribute plong save limit him number plong bacteria we hem stop come out lo one man we hem got sick TB and you may wash him hand also more time we may stop emphasize him lo side plong living lifestyle blue you me I think you may want them blow you may ensure him no more say he got enough airflow he come inside lo body yeah lo sabe tale mulsem se plante man is tablo one room and you know cut enough air hemia by you may no stab encourage him too much you may understand them say yes you may stablo town the only option hemia now by you may got so ensure him say cut enough flow blow air or sunlight hemi come inside low one space sleeping space blow make him say emi disturb one environment where one growing environment blow one bacteria inside lo place blow you me and also same all time you me tell them say make them sure say you me kakai three kind kakai all time especially all pikinini lo one early states where emi save contribute blow emi help him blow develop him one strong immune system across against him any sick where emi save come. And also you may want them emphasize them blow you may reduce them all behaviors where you have a lower immune system low place yeah mr prevail low or something also more activities also intake long alcohol cigarette marijuana all substances where him is have a lower immune system blow body blow man time where you got one low immune system pampai any bacteria or any sick hemi come across hemi easy blo you save acquire lo body so the activities also now hemi save contribute blo lower immune system and also you may encourage him blo time we got one man you may confirm him or one woman or one beginning inside lo one home say hemi kasem TV ikut you may everyone inside lo all contacts or some all family members or whoever where you may stop close up with them him you may go for checkup blo you may and you may make him sure no more say you may too you may safe you know got any possibility blo is have got one is have got TB him is have TB follow within lo one lo you may back in and lo note ya me want them tell them all same say program blo TB ministry blo health hemi staff also ensure say people around long one man one index case blo TB all got only must go through screening and only also must carry one prophylactic treatment blo prevent them all got all blo save call lo states blo develop active TB lo life.
2: 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You are acting national TP coordinator, Lo Ministry of Health, ME. Talk about some local ways where.

0: Tim, wana we yumi misave meke mblo prithende yumi lo sik tuberculosis. Now ta mana mika sem sik tibi ka plante ma plante discrimination stigma we mi folem tu ma tok tok small side.
1: Yes, thank you, Masinga. I think frankly tell them all say yes. Time you may label them or you may find them say one man make a TB. But of course you may everyone you may fright lehema. You got plante you say not only lo you may love anatu, you may across lo wall. And you may stop trying, but you may make him, you may minimize him all thing all simple, make him say, man, he may feel open, blow him, save come forward, blow him, save check for TB, and also he may carry him treatment, blow TB from, he may fright no more, say, suppose me go on air, by label him, say TB, and then by, he got some certain things, open by him, you know, he may feel, say, he may restrict, blow make him. So, you may want them, you may discourage them all area all same, or you may avoid them all areas all same. Plus, man, he may come forward, he may get some treatment, and he may not have a person sick, he call narawan. All same say, lo, one them you may want them, encourage them, lo, place is you may want them, say, you may work together with them all NGOs, plus, you may, plus, assist him, you may, plus, only save also. Talk about TB law, true law platforms, blah, blah, blah. And me like at some UMI Ministry of Health, and we work together with them certain NGOs, blah, all kata too, we have help, blah, we have advocate for TB around law community, blah, UMI around law country. And UMI tell them thank you, say UMI have got one opportunity also, blah, VPTC, where we have give him law UMI. All kind of activities also, me now, we promote them information, blah, UMI law. Public, blow you me aware. One M straight, he me TB. How you no save kasem? How you save ka come alright le him? Or how you save recover le him? And you feel say you got enough information, blow you save address him sick. Time we no got information, please na he make him say stigma discrimination he me come inside plante. Me want them also blow tell them all same say TB treatment where you me got. Low country government hemi committee me ministry of health hemi committee me plo save me game say treatment ya hemi free, whereas low some places around low wall treatment ya you must pay you me lo fanatu with them including some narvala countries around low wall you me very fortunate plo all government blue me hemi save me game say treatment ya hemi free and you may love not to you may got six thoughts and W you may where only stop where only save a system man or woman or beginning where he may got TB blow him is have a continue blow him at hair law treatment blame throughout law time where he may got sick cause him is successfully complete.
0: Thank you mas Mr. Kevin Kada listeners for radio Vanuatu mabay na long time ito fly stop why na ma program plong tere health discussion plong tere le yuwe stop join and broadcast you harem Mr. Kevin Kada hemi tok small side blow discrimination where well, people will must take my way for them all people where only cat at TP only kasema sick tuberculosis. Now, Mr. Vese, all efforts block government through the ministry and pick one, block address them, tuberculosis, lo country. Talk about the initiative for all programs where government through the ministry of health and Mr. Problem out of Vanuatu, block address them tuberculosis, sick tuberculosis.
1: Yes, thank you, Masing. I think you may. Ministry of Health, lo TB program, hemi got some activities or some programs where you may stop continue, blow you may roll them out across lo country for them situation blow TB, lo place blow you may. One and foremost, hemi contact tracing, also same way me been earlier mentioned more, say time where you may got one case inside lo one family or one community, but by Ministry of Health. Through the TB program, he must make him sure say he screening all people where only stop closely related or close contacts, blow mania or womania. Mia you misap reveal him also contact tracing. And in that contact tracing, you miss screen a man, plus make him sure say he may not got any signs, and you may put him all kata lot treatment, plus only treatment he miss stop, plus he may help him all kata, plus only not develop him sick. That's one. And secondly, he may you may try him, plus you may increase him, maximize him all screening ya, lo all communities, in not only to the close contacts, pe. Public and people around lo place where hemi come le hem. And time where you me make hemi ministry blue health hemi also inside long avenue ya hemi also cut one you pay me tell them say one x-ray where hemi portable la all offices all is have a car hemi call all place ya blo all is have a take him x-ray blo all people where they come forward and you me check him say whether or not TB hemi start lo body and only go for further investigations. So you may stop revelo activity ya also say hemi one mass screening and you may tell them say active case finding. You may go find him suppose we got 3 matters say low spot. Narvala something we program hemi stop look hemi you may stop try him blong you may enhance him testing. You may got 6 hospital blue you may run low Vanuatu. You may got 6 testing, gene expert testing were only available. And you may also got few microscopes where you may distribute them to some certain facilities, especially lo Sanma and recently lo Tafea. And now here where you may stop talk, you may ship him one for Panama already. You may want them also to make them say testing here, yeah, available or some Naravala places where only no got access to Kasem gene expert lo hospital. So, I may one Naravala activity where you may stop trying to make them say testing here, available or everyone. And of course, you may continue, blo, you may advocate and you may work with them all Naravala NGOs, blo, you may. And recently, me have been work together with them Wolf Vision plo all gato li sabe come inside plo li provide them and ensure them say one man where hemi cut TB pamba hemi also cut access plo sabe cut one balanced diet all time so only provide them all kagai where li high low protein only assisting ministry government plo li make hemi hemi one pilot one, me will start look how discussions and me go blow how you miss have make him say you miss sustain them hemia for the long run. And one of the next activities where you miss start looking now, yeah, blow you me also make me blow you make at one capacity building training blow all doctors blow you me. You miss have say TP where you miss up cut him also cut one arvola. Severe form where you may label them also MTR and then we require them dedication blow you may everyone especially doctors nurses blow at least have make them say time man make some stage yeah we must go through blow because them say you come all right and you may want them build them all doctors blow you may low place low clinical expertise blow all so that's something you may stop look him now yeah blow you may make them say you may get one training him stop lo you may equip him all kata with them safe more capacity ya blo lisa we deal with them sick TB.
0: Thank you too much Mr. Kevin Kaida. Listen to radio for not to you haram Mr. Kevin Kaida hemi talamout one some look at the efforts where Kaufman Trollo ministry more program blo TB hemi star parola mouth look at the island spin me country blo address him sick blo tuberculosis last time I'm not blo finishing up a story and blo etere before him to like a studio any last flat talk we want to give him out to them look at the listeners will stop listening come set low broadcast will stop for them health discussion blo week here any last of the thing they want to look at for them story and blame to him stop
1: it's a thing thank you Masing me want them take him opportunity up lo tell them thank you lo FPTC lo avenue ya where you miss have a cut and we look forward to blow you me continue blow cut this collaboration lo all time and me just before me to play serve out me just want them blow tell them also say maybe you stop down you stop listen you stop harem information so hemi stop kam mi wandem dalam mulsem se min office plemi lo TP program hemi stop ministry blo health you save contact them 22512 lo you ask him questions about so no katis opportunity lo today on arvala time mi vela yo lo stop lo save provide them answers to you or help him you with them some information where you need him you may also got all you may save you may stop lo World Blue Technology, social media, where you got page play you me blow ministry blow health, lo health promotion, you have a coincide with him and also look out to more information where me will stop give him out today. Play me have a help him you. Lastly, me just want them blow tell them all same say maybe you stop wonder say you may got you start talk about TV be how much case now you may got. Last year lo 2025 you may reach him 90 cases and lo 2024 you may also hit him 90 cases and lo 2023 you may been got 101 and so lo time now yeah we stop go towards 2030 lo big flow plan lo government he may lo make him sure say number where you may be in Kasem lo 2015, by you may Kasem 2030, he may should reduce by 20%. So already you may start looking some progress where Ministry Blue Health may start making specifically for TP program. And you may continue, blo, you may advocate, say, by you may everyone, not only Ministry Blue Health, but you may one, you may also got that responsibility, plus have a help, plus have a address and situation, blo TP. Thank you, all efforts, blow you me everyone, we me make them finish, blow support them, Ministry Blue Health, TP program, by you me continue also, blow you me collaborate together, blow you me address them situation, blow TP, low country, blow ensure them say all time, you me got one safe, more healthy population, blow Vanuatu.
0: Thank you, Thomas. Thank you, Thomas. Mr. Kevin Kada, listeners to Radio Vanuatu, Hemena Miputum, and low. All that discussion or health segment blow week with them, Mr. Kevin Kada, where Mr. Paulsem acting national tuberculosis coordinator, the ministry blow health. He may join him today, blow give him some talks available to about them, tuberculosis, plan the good for information, where he may share him with the Yumi to me, save a semi sure say you crap him some or got a good for information where, Mr. Kevin, him stop giving out him to the show blow today. He got, all got a, dispensaries or clinics where we start with a couple of more information long ham, lo site blowing at TP. Give him you one safe all time or give him country blue me safe, lo sick tuberculosis. Also, been mentioned him earlier, my name and the show blowing at today. Listeners blow radio Vanuatu Kasem next week with me stay back and join him, me flow inside Luanara Fla health segment. You pass him a nice flat day, we stop safe all time.
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3: 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Talk to the department of Vanuatu Meteorology, and the Geo Hazards Department.

Nice la voice blonke Michelle with them tired but sing sing your lay listeners per radio Vanuatu. You've been for them health segment the week and sure say all got the information we guess blim to Michelle and what into law this full morning. Maybe you find them hemi informational same time helpful blow protect them you want against them sick TB. Few more minutes before him to cast someone time long 9 o'clock, straight long 9 o'clock, Mumbai to stop. Straight long 9 o'clock, Mumbai to stop. Look at them Narfla radio, friendly you. I'll see say Rangi inside long, one or two life show blunt today.

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Go about the day, blue, all together, hemi time number by Mr. Blanco, you at Narfla Radio, Friendly You. Remember, blue, be kind always, be patient, be grateful, more look after one another. I'm going to focus on smile throughout the day, blue, today. Meal some radio friendly, you must follow. And me being one good flower morning, where Mr. the host and you inside the good morning for another show, blue, today. Thank you, blue, start a morning, blue, with them company, blue, me inside the broadcast, blue, radio for another two. Until tomorrow, back and listeners for radio Vanuatu, take care of you one, take care of the families, please, you take care of each other more. 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Pass a nice day, Mumbami looking you back and the day long tomorrow.

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1: Good morning, every listeners. 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Me hope you Mr. Kato nice la Wednesday morning, and yes. Thank you, Lord, Massing Falau, with them company, Blahem, where you've been joining him. Start on 5:30 this morning. Start, Lord, 5:30 this morning. Come Kasim, long 9 o'clock, where you join him company, Blahem, and where to look at the program. So, hey, me, give him out to you, me, a listener. Me hope see you've been informed enough, more educated enough long today morning. Four minutes, hey, me, like, 9 o'clock. By him to go no more through quick low rundown blow show blim to today by him to go ahead but join him music blow start him off show blim long today you may listen all get the numbers we by taking him to go custom 9:15 we by him to join the first program blim to blow family life program you Mr. Gata all time every Wednesday. And with him, I by him to take him to go custom 10 o'clock. We by him to follow weather update and bump along 10:15 by him to join him or by him to listen. Look at the selection, look at the music. And with him, I by him find him, you meet to one time long 11 o'clock. We by him to follow him news update. Blue you meet with him news team long VBDC. Now long 11:15 by him to join a voice plong north program with him correspondent. Blue you meet long Torpa province Mika Albi with him. Look at the update long province please me long Torpa. Now long 12 o'clock by him to follow Mulkata news bulletin Bliumi and with him by him take him to go custom 12:30 we by him to follow Manarafala discussion Bliumi we by him find him you mean to find one time long 1:30 we by him to stop end them show long today and to by Mr. Lego you with him Nikki's radio friend Bliu Joanna Bulekon inside long studio we by you got company Blahem inside long Yumi story and show go custom 5 o'clock this afternoon we by you go ahead more join him Marinoel Kal tackles him Nikki's radio friend Bliu long today Safa show. Good morning, Luyumi, everyone. Nice from morning. Me hope see you wake up the right side of the bed. And as you stop listening, come back again. You stop joining company for me, Alisi Serangi, also radio friend, Blue, all time inside long Vanuatu Live Show. And by you got company for me, Kokase one time long 1:30 this afternoon. By him to go ahead more, start him off show, Blue, me too. With them nice from number of plus, I hope you stuck out to a nice from morning. In gem nice from number with the Mamere Itonga.

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One time where you may dedicate them, long come together, more discuss them, more carem advice, more encouragement, long all different range, blow topic, long life, long one family, long married life, 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

0: 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More welcome inside Long Family Life Program. Blibi Long. Today morning, we have a place to stop. Listen to Kamlo Hem. Imi to stop. Join now Family Life Program. Blibi with him. Guest we have Mr. Wati Minta the studio finish. Mr. Ludovic. Long Adra also my program facilitator. We imi glad to mas blibi misa vekat him inside Long. Wanara follow program blibi. By today, you may stop. Go ahead with one other fala topic in the story and blew me. You will you stop follow Mulgata Narafala story and blew me last week and all get other weeks. We come this week. One by you may go inside one other fala topic, but before me introduce some topic, blew me by you may tell them morning law, Mr. Ludovic Luplisa and. Ikotumas plu mi save blum blesa ve katiu pa ken in zalo studio.
1: Thank you, Alisi. Good morning, Lumi, everyone. We Mr. Alisian. Lo lalan spi mi lo vona tu. And itala thank you. We save join bagan this morning. Plu mi storan lo one more topic inside lo family life segment. Plu help mi mi mol family spi mi. Thank you.
0: Thank you, Ludovic. And yes, Pompai, Mr. Go ahead with them story and blue me. With them story and blue week, yeah? And Mr. Lo topic, love is a principle, not just a feeling or not a feeling. So, Osem, Pompai, give him small introduction, one small brief introduction. Be Pompai, me give him time to look guest with Pompai, him is a explain quickly to me about the topic blong this morning. So sometimes love bamba yumi harame mi on manolita or describe him se hemi one emotion or something where yumi feel him times yumi care deeply about one something or one man, one someone. So true love hemi go beyond feelings. Love me also one principle. Me decision but you care, respect, forgive, support. When you make it one way me right, even suppose we emotions blue hemi change. So feelings always have come oliko. Be love also in principle. Me demonstrate true all get choices blue me, all actions blue me. So me and may be very important inside all get relationships, families, friendships, even relationship with them God. And may me also a brief introduction with myself, give him a little listener. We start listening. So, one by me repeat the bag and topic plonga today. Love, hemi one principle, hemi no one feeling no more. So, I think one by me to leko. Guest law this morning bamba hemi save explain more you go inside longer topic longer today. So yes, Ludovic, you save tell him time see you me had him talk to love hemi one principle emi no one feeling no more. One em no emi minim thing me had him phrase or statement. Thank you.
1: I seem to talk about them family life. I'm to start talk about them relationship. I'm to talk about them communication and connection. Blim you do with them each other. Me want them karam yimi ko pak lo origin lo family. Also me to stop store and them every time. Got them create them family lo very beginning. Time you read inside lo Genesis. Well. Everything about them life, more everything concerning life, lo warrior, and everything we him to stop involve them. Him to must always remember all them that him to need to go back lo place where life and me born him out them. Bible tell us in Genesis 1:1 and me say in the beginning God he created him everything. Him to also all Christian people. Lo nation lo vanuatu imitu putum lo moto blimtu dat long God imitu stand up. But every time imitu sta fogatem kote. 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Plan the man only confusion love with them emotion or lust. Okay? Πάει του τα λέμε σε especially all young people. The moment only feel him something with him that I'm butterfly or when I'm chat, I'm going to start to connect with him someone or physical attraction. Quick time, but you do that, I'm going to say, oi, me thinks me fall in love with a man or woman. But the truth is, not everything when you feel him, me good, me real love. When I am only teaching me to blow for them feelings, please me too. Πάει τα λέμε όσο εμείς, πώς you like a man, a woman, go for it. Ως πώς you desire a man, then you know it. Βέτα είμαι του research in the Bible. Families, real love me, meaning, time you read him first John 4:8 Bible, τα λέμε όσο εμείς. Whoever does not love, does not know God. Because when, because God is love. Suppose you ever try to find a definition, real meaning of love today, or this morning you stop listening, maybe you stop searching to find a real meaning of total love. We start giving you the real, pure meaning of love. 1 John 4:8, Bible says, God is love. Suppose you start trying to look at them love, lo one man, lo one woman, or anything, lo crown, lo wall, you stop looking at the wrong place. 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So Bible me talem you me too, the first Corinthians chapter 13 verse 4, me one got a well known verse, we me run him stack quote all them. Bible me say, love is patient, love is kind, it does not envy, it does not boast, it's not proud. Let him to ask a question, him to back again. One way to start feeling naya, he got patient inside or no? One way you start involving him in your relationship with you, is it kind? Is it healthy? Am you reflect him fashion the God or no God? From the day by, you find him plenty example around you. In the live one world, we got plenty teaching, plenty option, plenty road to you. You stand up in the middle of after you try to look which one, but you fall him. You to live one confusion wall, yeah, families. And especially young people who stop listening this morning. The Bible, by me teaching him to, more guide him to, lo everything way, him the truth, lo set him to free, lo confusion, set him to free, lo one him with devil Satan, him try to put him. Where you feel him, say, straight now, emotion, put him, say, yes. You feel him good lem. But real love, as you to read him this morning, real love knows how to wait. Real love am kind. Real love am no proud. Real love am no confused. But real love am got value inside them. More than pleasure we him to start feeling. More than emotion we him to start feeling. In other words, you want to find him real love. Find him God first one. Time to look at the book of Genesis. You find him at all same. Before God, he created one for help up. He gave him Adam or same Eve. Adam, the only person where he communicate, he connect with him, he Papa God. Before Adam, he look him face for Eve, he look him God first one. And before, time Adam stop sleeping, while God got him at rip, bone to rip, he create him Eve. Then if you wake up, you look him face to God, face one. That means young people, suppose you stop trying to find him love, Look out, but you confuse with them lust or emotion. Because real love in me come, no more, look out. Thank you.
0: Thank you, Ludovic, and thank you to lo introduction, brief introduction we have given you milo this morning, and you will stop listening come. Emi harama, Mr. Ludovic, emi explain emi yumi one em now emi minim tem si yumi harama talk to care love emi one or emi one principle emi no just one feeling. So bomba yumi to. Go ahead to the story and play me, and you will stop listening. Comes, suppose where you want to share a thing, play you concerning topic plonga today, or you want them ask him any question. You feel free, please call in. Come number him 26200 26200. Him number where you have a call in. Come long him long, ask a question or share him thing, play long today. Bomba yumi move on. So, tayo miharem, also yu tala mo manoli confuse um real love with them emotions, ah. So, one em na difference between real love with them one emotion.
1: Thank you. Migo paklo verse im to read them First Corinthians 13 verse 4. Im to find them first flower them patient. Tingo into answer am call after.
0: Yumi kata first collab yumi. Pelu kosem hemi emi lako line long today, lo morning. Feel free please have a call in kam. Line hemi open staffs, suppose we want to ask any question or share anything ting blue. Pampa yumi continue with them question, second question blimi lo this morning. Thank you.
1: Thank you, first flower emi. I'm going to answer.
0: Lukasema kola hemi staplo line finis. Hello.
2: Hello.
0: Hello. Good morning. You calling in where?
2: Good morning, Mr. Kola Port Vila Yanomo.
0: Port Vila Yanomo. You could plug at you inside lo program, please, me family life. You go ahead mo give him ting, please, or suppose you got any question concerning my topic, please, me story and dotete.
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But dole no mo enjoy life here. Number two, I punish him to fala. Now, he taken amas years before Jesus he come. Long fala period, long years before Jesus he come, he dead from all something here. And then he put him back in me back. And now question is, life here may continue today. Disobedience and dishonest, lol family life. One equal law overseas, he go create him one life. One way stop no fan or two, let me create him own life. Let me disobedience and dishonest relationship.

0: Kolawe hemi kolini kamlonga this morning. I think you know clear straight law. One question now you stop asking me this morning, but point you law this morning osema you tell them even me unfaithful. So with them nowadays you use him as one example. Times a family hemi either husband or wife hemi travel overseas and hemi service up no faithful lalo partner blev. So I think pampai mi kopa continue with them story and blame me, but thank you to mas lokola we save calling ikam. Suppose where you got you is the listening ikam. You got any other questions or you might want to share anything please too, feel free please say call in ikam. But again number him 26200 26200. So bamba imi kopaka go ahead with them. Second question we hemi difference between real love with them emotion one man.
1: Thank you lokola we call. Mite ke mimi ka maglo topic play me. Otherwise point with you talem kola we go liga me mi mi straight e mi must think about all same se the reason why good god the alem kush lo full down lo crown and lo woman mi pere mo pen lo tem lo ponem pepe mi from result lo disobedience tete you disobey law. Any law, maybe traffic law, law law country, but you got them consequence blem. So I'm to tell them that the reason why to life is all this pain and suffering and me consequence blow, disobedience, law word to God. Inside law topic we start talk about the book law 1 Corinthians 13:4. I'm to find out same that God and me giving me to some of the criteria of love. Love is not just a feeling. Time you read, if I know what I'm saying, first of all, talk where I come out inside lo vese, I'm patient. I mean, choosing patient over lo things that you rush into. You say, today, but you need to be honest. Time, if someone I really love you, why not by I pressure you? Blotwing something with emi dishonor God. Okay? Why not by me rushing you into something, into intimacy where you know been committing you law one of the marriage ceremony. Today young people only start a relationship think that sex emi want something where emi came but you play up with them. Sex emi want something where emi gift from God. Law married life. Tete, the reason why that fla gift emi been mistreated and using the wrong way emi from you do not follow them. One em Bible emi talk about them. One em instruction will come from God. So patient. Nara something emi kindness. Nara word inside lo vesa emi kind. Tete inside lo relationship you find a matter of same se plant relationship where you must have been involved with them today. He show him emotion and me pick one. Be correct up people inside the relationship. You know got kindness in inside. Number one and me care man say me care for you, but in reality, him just want them use him. You know more. Nara talk and me envy minimum that you want them more lo other people but you know giving on same way you should give. You expect them more lo partner of you, but in reality you know make them isema all same way you expect them you give him. Posting by him tell more same proud. Inside lo plant relationship today he got pride, he got high minded inside. The real love, you know, got envy, you know, got posting, you know, got proud inside. Real love inside one relationship, but you got humbleness. Hemi humble, accept them wrong, but hemi humble, but I'm sorry. Now, today,

0: Είμαι του κάμπλο, full down emotion and feelings. 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Love me contain him sacrifice. Love me long suffering. 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You looking at forgiveness inside no. You looking at healthy lifestyle inside of no. Drinking, smoking. Πώς είσαι one relationship where you smoke, friend, you smoke, you drink, and another one you drink. You think, see, and maybe one of them got you, one them. You think that this relationship or this love and me pleasing life of God. Let them be to talk straight to help me to. To, hello, you me everyone, young people, girls and boys will stop listening. You careful, careful, lo how you treat him relationship or love. Lo how you tell him say you fall in love. Because if you really fall in love with him someone, but you try and find him out, where now love he come out them? He come from material things. Lo wala maybe he got, he walk like half man maybe he got one pass maybe he got one track maybe he got. Or this love, am I pon out lo relationship with them God? Is that person, mo that relationship, mo that love, am I leading you go close up lo God, or he leading you go far away lo God? That is the difference between love, where come from God, and emotion or feelings bring to. From today, plant the relationship, you look in am I stalo emotion and feelings, you look young people, only raw, only swell lo gata. Number one, you know, respect them. Number one, maybe you just a relationship. I'm just a text him. Number one, kill aloe. I'm just a text him. Number one, boy aloe. Thank you.
1: Thank you, Thomas, Ludovic, and I'm sure enough. Lo, you may listen. With them. Talk. Good for talk. We guess them. I have give him. You may listeners. We have. I have tell them. Differentiate them. Love or real love more emotions so something you may stop and you may stop mix him up, you may start confuse him real love with them emotions. And I'm sure I say got you got some talk when you may pick him out lo one away Ludovic and me tell him to tell him morning you will stop listening might you will use you stay inside one relationship or you just go inside one relationship, might you take him kutol talk with a guest and tell him lo this morning you really listen and you think kutlo one way bamba you about blo make him out emis of a suppose where you stop look say emi to do with them intimacy no more or some guest emi talema. So real love emi different lo emotions. So suppose where you stop listening come, I hope see you caramel talk ya, you think kutle him and you actually stop lo save stop walk blo make him relationship you with him partner pli him come kuto sema im to haram to guess it alem suppose we relationship you drink mo partner pli to him drink and maybe you know something we God, bamba hemi one temple YouTube la tuketa o hemi one temple relationship ya. So hemi want something where you stop, you must think strong about them. So hemi sa story time is tako, bamba hemi to stop move on with all kata questions. Line hemi still open stops, post you where you want them share them thing please you ask him any question. Pag again number hemi 26200 hemi number where you save a call in kam long hem. So pa him to go with them go ahead with them next question please, yeah? Hauna osim talem se love him one principle. Hauna principle plo love him is save strengthenem married life plo one or strengthenem all get our families plo yumi. Thank you.
0: Thank you. Love and you always protect. Love and you always patient. Love and you always kind. Love and you always lead to good and healthy life. The last me, last emotion and you only want them satisfaction. Okay? Inside the relationship, inside the married life, inside the family, if love for you stop experiencing, I mean, you know, bring him peace, I mean, you know, bring him good health, I mean, you know, bring him joy, I mean, you know, protect him you. I mean, got loyalty and trust inside. I mean, love will come from God. Plenty time, you meet two people, let alone say, only love me too. Truly, love me one strong for something. Love me one strong for feeling. But sometimes, lo talk to you, I love you with someone that I love you. I mean, only one and we want them blow. Sometimes access them body blue, you know, not your heart. Sadly, many people today, especially young people, only lose them dreams blow kada, only lose them goals blow life, from only get carried away by emotion feelings, and maybe only end up blow pregnant and only no more go to school continue blow, or school blow kada. Or whatever things only stop triumph or achieving the life. Well, in Emino late too, you pregnant or you got pregnant in English, you have a continuous post mind be strong, thinking be strong and support them strong. But let him to talk about them the real things where many they will not realize them. Sometimes people only tell them I love you, but afterward only abandon them you time you stop inside law. One flaw problem, you end up them. And some only just want them for their own interest. After this, only walk away. And it's painful from the day it happened to plenty of people, plenty of young people. And you meet all life, you meet also more young flaw, you meet must think about them also. Because you want young flaw boy. Think about yourself, God has interest in life, God has interest in young age. And God, you know, want them to use life to involve some activity whereby he spoils life. God, you know, want them to come to spoil life for one young girl. Especially young boys who stop listening. But God, you want them to live one life where he got purpose inside them, plus them the real love, and maybe you involve one relationship. God want them to relationship, I take him you and partner up you come close up them. God want them to you to look him instruction, counsel, we start talk talk them, you to practice him the love we got honor inside them, he got loyalty inside them. Love we build him one healthy relationship, and that healthy relationship, we full about them protection, peace, long suffering, kindness, patience. But I am not I mean, something we lead him to building one strong family. Time you got all beginning. Environment blow, relationship blue, love ya, more married life blue. But he building one home where full about them presence blue God, peace, health. But today, you need to find a mother same say, plan the man only stop tell them about them relationship or love. Or your mother say, hey, suppose you love me, you must prove me. They love and me want something where me got patient and me wait. Love and me want something where me worth honoring. You know, trade them future blue with one temporary feelings. Young people will stop listening. You know, trade them, you know, trade. Lo one and we got them, we got lo life blue, plan blue, life blue with them emotion way by me reckon you, nayanomo reckon future blue, reckon purity blue, reckon identity blue, lo God. Thank you.
1: Thank you, Ludovic, and Lucas MCM to cut Narafala Kola, Mr. Line back again. Hello.
2: Hello.
1: Good morning. You call in Kamwe?
2: Stakolo Portfila Yanamo.
1: I go to mass placate you inside law family life program, please. You go ahead to give him thing thing or question we got.
2: Me being ask him one question, everything. He's only not in Kasem good question. No, we make him see me ring back again. Want him say Ludovic and answer him question or some. He been Zalem or some. I mean, me go off a small number. Time with all have been seen. Atamo if they all have been seen. God and he been punish him to all. And the consequence law, disobedience with them, dishonest. But if he been make him. Like a food, yeah. Now, God, I mean, no forgive him to fall in the first place because you know what forgiveness be. And we send him out to fall in paradise, yeah. Or and we punish him to fall because punishment and the consequence of one sin. Now, question, let me say, I mean, no forgive him to fall. And fast, and yes, happen lo you mean today, love and what to. Time where one ekoye ko make him think thing blame, Narawan is time make him think thing blame, and by me forgiving him in the first place, God in no forgive him to Vala. Now by me forgiving you me, when them say, I can clear him small place, by me forgiving him, the God in no been forgiving to Vala because punishment and the consequence plot disobedience what is honest. Then I want them to say, Ludovic, try and explain them small, please have law. You may try and story and I'll not come by come up, please. Forgiveness is not at law first. Thank you.
1: Lugosim, to cut Narafala, call him stop law line. Hello.
3: Hello.
1: Hello, good morning. You call in, you come where?
3: No.
1: Sorry, you calling in come where?
3: Epate.
1: Epate no more. Could you go ahead to give him a thing thing or question we got?
3: I think previous caller, we talk about bland law salvation, yeah, bland law salvation. Love him, he's blocked, yeah. Love him when he's blocked. And then, Cody give him last law very beginning, whatever time on me. Cody, any record him last law to know, same on something when he, any dear. Something with Velagamini blockot and then caught the Rolo Motula. It means every man only fall into nature of Adam and Eve. Christ provided him a way. And the way was at the cross of Calvary. Suppose a man in a way, it didn't say me fall short of Polly Blockot, it must come to Christ. Low, and the divine him. That Adam and Eve to learn of it. Christ, low and me put them on sin. Money must come to Jesus to look crazy, no? So, Calvin, he provides my way. Love and his locodia. Love and the mind and law determination or development to the same again. They must have cut one marriage and blame. Because he must, God, he watch him that development of love. So, was he go good? God, he united and follow them one divine and perfect plan law. When they come together, one day, the marriage where love and he come from God. And you must have a question in salvation, but God, we can question. Secret things belongs to God. We can question it. Thank you.
1: Thank you, Thomas. Alo, call out him. Just a call in the camp no more. Him is a very share him. Ting Blehem. And I think with him, Narafala call out with him. He been call in the camp again with him. Question Blehem. And I think him want him. You me. I let him, Ludovic, him answer him question. Will him, him been mention him. Lo first place, God him no been forgive him Adam or Eve, and him now him send him out to fall of paradise. But with him question we stop, and by him to let him Ludovic now him, and by him save answer him question. Thank you.
0: Thank you. Thank you to lo comment lo second caller. Him very true. Let me meet to concert lo answer lo give him lo call away me ask him Emi haut lel pet lo topic primi tupe. Mi mante man sarem question blem. Romans 6:23 Bible emi se for the wages of sin is death. God in forgive him to land of first place for me not one payment blo sin not a time. Sin u tule komiti me mi tule disobem God. Tule disobem command blo God with alam osem se patule no gai lo fruit blo that tree of knowledge of good and evil. Petula kakai and God imas karma utuvla lo kade and bleeding from disobedience. In a rat one something is taplo ta time whereby is have a pemo sin betula. 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Pe lo mercy blo God. God imas remove mo tuvla lo presence plan. 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Petula I kam blo receive him consequence blo sin blo mas come out lo kaden blo idian. 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And tulai I stop lo line o lo rot blo kotru lo tet. Pe still kote kat me siet hemino kilim tulai right away on the spot. Emi karma tuvla and emi provide them way of forgiveness when emi Christ Jesus Savior and redeem my blame. Pes posim tu talamol sem se why now kodi no forgive him tuvla? Ino kat one payment blo payment sin blo tuvla lot that time. Mi hope mi answerem question blo kola.
1: Thank you, Ludovic. And I think Pompai Mista Pa come now blom and them story and blimi. And yes, also my guest emitalem. With them call away him, calling come with a question blow him. Me really hope say with him when I'm with Ludovic, him just share with you, Milo, this morning. Him answer a question we you been asking. So, blimi and them story and blimi. Think by me go to the last question mo le plesa one now he mi one important lesson we pamba you talem lo all keta listeners pro pamba li masave about them love.
0: Thank you inside lo book lo Galatians chapter 5 verse 22 and 23 Bible mi talem limi about them fruit of the spirit. Okay. Hemi started them tuktokia love. Hemi say the fruit, but the fruit of the spirit is love. You look, tamba you read him good verse, but you notice him. Bible hemi no putum one S lo water spirit. 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I mean, most of them say, "Cut one fruit, no blow, spirit, and me love, and love, and me God." Then you cut love when we come from God inside your heart and mind. You them God and me reside and me present inside your mind and heart. You that love where by you create them by me love where by I cut taste blow joy, taste blow peace, taste blow patience, taste blow kindness. Goodness, faithfulness, gentleness, self-control. Hem now emi real love. Hem now emi love where emotion ino spolem, lust ino spolem, ino corrupt them. When you go back, you sit down, you read them verse. Suppose inside your relationship, you ino got joy, ino got peace, ino got patience, ino got kindness, goodness, faithfulness, gentleness, love where you stop gloom up relationship with them. Or build them up into the relationship, you must double check them. Say, love, I come where? It come from God, it come from nature, sinful nature, blue too, it come from emotion or lust, blue flesh, or it come from God. Now, families, as you stop close with them question, me want them, let them me too, blue him too much, go back, love, papa God. Even though, awesome, call away, and we call it, and we try and question them about about them God say, why God me love them, you know, forgive him too long in the first place. But still God me got mercy, blow, allow him to like continue to live. Blow provide them more reveal him to la plan of salvation we come from Christ himself. The Savior and Redeemer ablim to. Today, that for the same for the power blow, salvation blow save him too from sin. And we save him you, more lead him you to straight love, lo relationship, lo home, lo family, lo marriage blow. That for the same for the power we, and we save him, humanity, lo sin, including Adam and Eve. And we that same for the power we save redirect him you to lo straight way blow love. And ask him to stop. And them topic primi tu ose mitalem tete love and got patient inside love and long suffering love by always leading relationship more life primi tu ko klo saplo papa God one way feston and mitalem ose feston for it and say God is love. Suppose young people you stop listen, suppose someone and me tremble rushing you into something whereby me dishonorem God. You must think. You must read, think about them back again. You must, Lo Francis will tell him, say, turn the long set for you. You tremble, think back again. Tremble, walk him out, pagan mind, be say, is this relationship pleasing, Lo God or no God? Suppose me want something where me come from God, but I me never lead him, you dishonorem God. You disobey him, God. You trade them body blue or purity blue what them want something we emit just for a short time. So cut them heart and mind blue to protect them relationship blue to what them got purity blue life blue them got trust them God's timing right person by always come the right time. That the young people only rush into relationship then only call the crash area again from only if I know what money is to swell them chalus them kill them. You think si Papa God by lead him someone blo come give him plaka in you. You think si Papa God by give him you someone boy by pen him riff blue. You think si Papa God by lead him you lo someone boy by plug him you blo no go look family blue or visit him all family blue. Support him family blue. You think si Papa God by lead him you lo someone boy by stop track him you lo life or challenge you or pass pen you. The right person will always come lo God's timing. And the right person by always leading me to Papa God. Relationship to Papa God. Me praise God by bless him. You me everyone. Thank you to the call out to the call God by bless him. Me believe on the answer by he suppose me answer him question to you. May Papa God bless him you. And bless him me everyone who establishes this topic. And support blo give him comment or support blo take some time to listen. Thank you.
1: Thank you, Ludovic. And wait a minute now. Let me answer my last question for me long this morning. And me hopes that wait a minute. Good for talk with me share my story and long today. Pampai for la play you me ting lo hem or pampai you me try ma leave with them. You may take them into action. You may try and start to live one godly life. And also, inside the story and blo today, you may look, one of now, hemi minim love, hemi one principle, hemi know one feeling, difference between real love, more emotion, more, you may harama guest them save talem too one important lesson lo you me or listen away stop listening come you remember him that thing about lava. So one lol keta key message we me pick him out lo last message or last story and bring me long question bring me where me end them story and bring me love and me got patient love is patient. So me show us with him now hemi informative lo you me everyone we Mr. Plisinikam. Hemi kam na plonga putum en long family life program plimi. And again thank you to Mas Ludovic, please I genema. You me ba again lo anara fala family life segment plimi.

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Mimi weather report priyumi we Vanuatu meteorology mochi hazard department hemi putumalung day today Wednesday number 23 long manispung September 2026 weather report hemi showen bamba yumikatun cloudy weather small small rain bamba hemi safe fall town oval mulkata islands priyumi start long north kokasem southern islands priyumi light moderate fresh southeast wind bamba hemi blow over long country. Maximum temperature blong today hemi start blong 24 degree Celsius long south more 28 degree Celsius and up long north. Minimum temperature blong today night hemi start blong 14 degree Celsius down south more 23 degree Celsius long island blimi long northern part of country. Look salwara one marine strong wind warning hemi stop now ya. With one wind we bamba hemi blow come no direction from southeast with one speed blong 21 kasim 25 knots more salt water pa hemi save rough isave kwanta ko kasim 2.5 meter high over long coastal waters blow you me long country. With some men now hemi come blong putum end long weather update blow you me. You continue blow tune in the radio Vanuatu, where you pass one nice flat day.

Sarah Bareilles, brave for some song title. Nice little number you meet to Haram Long this morning. Emi putu local time, please me 24 minutes, emi leko 10 o'clock. You continue to listen to come, you meet to stop enjoy Mulgata music selection, please me. And of course, you stop listening out there. You were you plus Samba province, happy Sanma daily. You meet everyone, me sure say. You may cut whatever program activity where you may plan them out for today. But I'm very special and we hope see you enjoy them day blue. And you make sure as the time see you enjoy them day, but you take and plant the extra care too out there. Continue plus stop listening to Radio Vanuatu. You may stop enjoy them get music selection this time. And long 11 o'clock, but I'm to follow my news update. Please me. So me sure say might some day we start listening to come. You stop lo all get the islands blue means at all country start long north caucasus south nice for a daily me everyone might you used to listen to outside long country. Papa, you to stop go ahead with them all music selection. Papa, you stop give out all get the information to all get the good for a talk save to you come lo you me we you stop listen come. Continue to listen to campaign him to in Jim Nice Fla number of places with the voice plung late George Calran with him song title 15553.

full abroad with him Metoxide one will get a local artist premium minimum long Vanuatu and me hopes wherever place you stop let me stop listening to come me hopes you enjoy him nice for an umpire 20 minutes me stop and you meet to find him 11 o'clock you meet to start continue yet with the music selection premium and yes as you stop tuning in come make sure say you walk about today you must watch him good all track low road you cross some road make sure see you look left more right two times three times if you need premium again and you just up cross some road safety premium important no press them phone time you walk about long road and make sure say headphone earpiece or AirPods and no stop low so right times you still want them cross some road and very dangerous and two automobile drivers premium make sure say you drive no press them phone time see you missed up drive from life plong you life plong passenger to him important you may put um concentration and me full focus and me must stop low road low vehicle in front of you and even another vehicle him still opposite direction life plong on the side to road to him you walk about him still handle you so you may everyone you may walk about you may roll a truck any something where you may stop make him low day to day life plong him still handle one one you may see me must be careful every time so anyways me so I said today him is Sanma day and yes happy Sanma day lo you may everyone we may stop listen out there song ya him nice for a number whereby you meet dedicated me call all get a people please me all get a families please me long Sanma province happy Sanma day mo you enjoy nice for a number lo please out with him makura tokulao local string band.

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0: VPTC News Update with me, Tom Senmarango. Former Minister Plong Health, Mosem Time Member Plong Parliament, Plong Ambay Constituency, late John Steele Taringkwetu, and he passed away last night. No one message Plong Sore, Prime Minister Chotam Napat, and Mitalem say, Ted Plong M. truly heartbreaking, and Mitalem say, Ambay Mopena Province, Ilusuman Strong, more committed leader, and give him at Plong M. Plong 7, all people Plong M. more nation. Later, I'm going to be Minister Plong Justice, more community service, before I become Minister Plong Health. Prime Minister, I'm sing out long all community, church, chief, more people Plong Fonatu, Plong join one place, Plong support them, more key fan, long all people Plong Ampai, more family Plong late MB, Plong Talem, sorry. Community must support them all beginning with them disability long school. National Education Program Manager Plong Ministry Plong Education Mari Chona Emi Talemout Long Time Emi Story and Long Radio Fanatu Education Segment Se Learning Emi Plong Everyone
1: 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You may discriminate, you may work together, play you may against some discrimination, or exclude them someone inside, law. One, law work together, play you may. Also, you may encourage some all parents, all families, blowly support them all beginning with them disability, blowly must enter them one la school. Suppose you stop close up one la family, you stop, you cut one la beginning, you may support them family. Yeah. They can beginning go inside the school. Blow, you may have help together, blow, you may identify all beginning, well, you stop law home from me, mitala, more same say, no leaving one beginning, him stop behind.